to yes. Oh, what Danny Lolos? Judge him best. Judge him, judge him best. Why are you there? Judge him best. Judge him best. Judge him best. Judge him best. Judge him best. Yes. Judge him best. Judge him best. Yes. Yes. When you are wild. Amen. I tell you, I'm going to do ya.

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0: ladies and gentlemen, my people, this now your good boyfriend KC, and I day here for Naija FM 92.7. No forget the 7 day, very, very important. Now KC says so. Oh yeah, park, baby, you pull over.
1: No matter how cockroach rubbly sick, put makeup, stand in front of fowl. 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

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Good morning and welcome to Money Runs with Landlady and Honest Akpos. Wow, another day. Yesterday I day here alone, but today I go day here with my partner. She dey come. Yes, I day with my partner and we go do the show for you today. So just wake your neighbor. Naka, wake up. Knock your husband. I be say, oh, they say I come late for work. My brother, you sleep too long. Night kosam. Wake your wife. We say, give you the rush. Go this early morning. You wake that person. Because na early to bed, na the early to wake up. But for my dictionary, even if you late go bed, still early wake up. Because hustle not they wait for your time. Hustle they wait for when you start time. Put that one for your thinking. Good morning for this morning and welcome to the show. Another make sense day, Baba God arrange give us to move the ministry to the permanent site. I don't sit down here to pilot the pilot on top here. The pilot. I will just give you a rundown of how the show it go go today, Tuesday. Will be the number 13 day for inside the month of October. As it be Tuesday, I don't show normally. I don't separately tell you say yesterday Nigeria FM and show and morning runs. So how the show go go today? Normally we will start time with Ginger Word and we will see Naku Bell of Blessing. So even as you the you know with the Naku Ginger Word, when you call in to contribute, Bell of Blessing go show for inside too. And from there we go move. Remember when it's done from Ginger Word, we'll get Kpokpo Tori. We'll get Kpokpo Tori and a Bell of Blessing go see go soon follow, including Papu. And then at 7:30, remember our news Ogbonge News go come meet you. And then not forget to Oyoko meet us, go flog you too after Ogbonge News don't meet you. By 9 a.m. Pakam, offload your mind. Where you say talk things as a take, you know. And this offload your mind. If you see or your commenters fifty relate to RAM based on the things so we don't clear you. Not to forget say sport matters a day when the time don't sit down for inside it. From newspaper review, we'll see enter inside the family clinic. So no, are they another place? No, I don't they carry you go Wednesday. Moku date sit down for Tuesday back. Sorry. After Ogbonge News, Sport Matters go come meet you. Then newspaper update go come meet you. Or your committer self go come meet you. And then we'll get matter on. Wait till they do me. I just they jump from. Okay, now the Tuesday, now day now. After Ginger Word, we will enter inside the Kpokpo Tori. From Kpokpo Tori, Ogbonge Tinkle News go meet you by 9:30. Newspaper. Review we will do for you what we call your commuters, and then okay, I don't see where the mix up for my calendar day. Okay, offload your mind now. We take the end today, Tuesday. Why me? I did mix them up because I look different things. Okay, so today, Ginger Word, and from there, we're going to talk about Tori. Well, we take Naku Bell of Blessing too, and then Oyoko meet us. We end the show with offload your mind. My brother, my sister, welcome to the show. 27 minutes, 9 take waka past 6. Today, Tuesday, number 13 day for inside the month of October. Now, 2026, now we sit down put so. So we'll take Wang Baidu, and when I show back again, Ginger Word, now we'll take the start time. Ready for today, Ginger Word, because it will ginger you. Wake your brother when they sleep. Wake your sister. If your papa tell you say give you a go, I beg, wake him. How you start him? 9 day important. Something must kill a man. Rude boy, nice sing that song.

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0: 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My name is Honest Akpos, and soon and very soon you will hear landlady voice. 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Today ginger word. My people, make you hear this one. No let fear of starting make you remain for one place. Make I take them again. No let the fear to start make you remain for one place. Sometimes you get big dream, better idea, but you dey wait make everything perfect before you start. No say many people be like that. You get big dreams, your ideas now wow. But you not just a wait. Make everything dey perfect before you start. My brother, my sister, if you wait till everything align, you fit wait tire. If you dey wait to make everything just dey before you start, you fit wait tire. You need to know all the steps before you start. No. You no need to know all the steps before you take the first one. I dey repeat them again. You no need to know all the steps before you take the first one. You don't understand how they talk, Abby? Start with what you get. Start from where you dey. Make a summarize them. Just start. You don't understand what I tell you, I beg. You dey listen to me. I say, start with what you get. Start from where you dey. Just start. That small business, that application, that skill, when you want learn, make today be the day when you take the action. Remember, you know if you score goal if you don't enter the field. Take that statement again. You know if you score goal if you don't enter field. So, shake body, gather ginger, and make something happen today. Naija FM family. Less talking, more action. You want start business. You calculate, say, okay, I need 1.5, but you get 1 million. You call the wait, make you get the 1.5 million complete before you start. Before you know it, you go start to spend from that your 1 million naira. Why you dey wait to get 500k to balance am? Suddenly, you not go call dey find 500k, you go dey find 600. From your 600 where you dey find, you go dey find 700. But take and say, that 1 million where you get, you just go rent the place where you want to do the business. You understand? You start to, okay, waiting and waiting I need. You start to put them small, small. For some reason, you must know, say, the ginger for you to finish and go there because you don't start already. See, if you start foundation to build your house, it might say you won't build house. You call the wait, say, engineer tell you, say, the cost from foundation to completing the house, now 80 million. You call the wait to get 80 million before you go start. You not go ever build the house, so I just tell you. It may say if now 15 million, 20 million there with you, or go start the foundation. As far as say you start them, you go finish them. I just give you examples of things you need to know. That is the ginger word for today.
1: No let fear of starting make you remain for one place. Sometimes, you go get big dreams, you get better idea, but you dey wait make everything dey perfect before you start. My brother, my sister, no. If you wait till everything perfect, everything aligned, you feel way tired. I dey repeat, make you hear me well. For you, just a tune in. You don't need to know all the steps before you take the first step. When you dey climb staircase, you know how you want take, like, say, okay, you pull leg for the first step. But the staircase get three different wings. You don't see the ending before you start. No! Before you reach the up, you march that first step for the staircase. And as you march on, eventually, you will carry up. Now, so we just, you must take step first. Not the wait, say, oh, now like, I want from that first step, just jump, make her reach upstairs. It not the happen. It not the happen. Take step first. Who wants to call go first enter field? That's why I tell you, say, you not fit call go if you not enter the field. So shake your body. Ginger yourself. Gather the ginger. And make you make something happen today. That is the ginger word for today. You didn't listen to Nigeria FM, and if you relate to the ginger word for today, make we talk. My WhatsApp number is 0704499427. 0704499427. 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Ninja FM, who will be my first caller for Money Runs today? Good morning!
2: Good morning.
1: I greet you.
2: Hello,
1: I greet you. Good morning. Who they talk to me and where are you they call from?
2: I come from Burukri.
1: Okay, welcome my brother from Burukri. You listen to the Ginger World today. Okay, Bella, for your voice, I know you well. Hey, go on, you say? Thank you. Thank you. Thank you. Okay. You say, like the ginger word, say the ginger word, ginger ram. It ginger you too. Who is ginger? If you can relate to ram, you say yes, you relate to this ginger word. Hala me make we talk for inside here. Tell me how you take relate to this ginger word today. Ninja FM, good morning. Welcome to Money Runs. Hello. Hello. I don't pick your call. I don't feel anything. Hello? Okay. You go try and make you call me back. Now, if you don't forget me, the easy way for you to take just put mouth for inside the ginger word this morning. Now, for my WhatsApp, 0704499427. Good morning. Welcome to Money Runs. Welcome to the ginger word today. Good morning.
2: Good morning.
1: Oyeneku.
2: My name is Junior.
1: Okay, Bella, for your voice. Welcome. Go on.
2: Calling from GRA.
1: Okay, my brother from GRA, welcome.
2: Yeah. Your ginger word this morning makes sense to me.
1: Okay.
2: I will use myself as example.
1: Okay.
2: I went to pay my wife's care 4th September this year.
1: Okay.
2: Assuming that I wanted to have all it takes for me to go. As soon as I waited, for now, maybe I could not be able to marry her, where I marry her.
1: Yes.
2: Yes. I didn't wait to have all the money, because I know that I go with about 200,000. And I came back.
1: Oh, your call caught. Your call called, but you know, wahala, we don't already get you. See, in fact, you don't ginger more people. Some people never marry because they wait to get 10 millionaire first. Some never marry because they wait to get 5 millionaire first. If you wait, you never ready. You never ready at all. At all. I always tell my friend, you know, say when I do introduction, when I want to marry my wife. On the day of our introduction, you know, say me and my wife not attend our introduction. That I will share with my pick this call. Niger FM. Good morning. Welcome to Money Runs.
2: My car don't finish.
1: No wala. You say you go with 600,000.
2: Yeah. Yeah. Assuming say a week, look, I get like 10 million.
1: Mm.
2: 500 million. Let's see. I follow this start time now.
1: Wow.
2: But now I'm married.
1: Well,
2: our two are coupled together.
1: Well,
2: assuming that we might get 20 million, 30 million, maybe I'm never to marry. I foresee for boyfriend and girlfriend.
1: Oh,
2: so well, that is the ginger was in the meal. As I look up this morning, carry my radio. So now, as I hear, I'm even the clothes where they were self. I just they forget the clothes for that and listen to the ginger.
1: Oh, la masculine,
2: I use myself as an example. So God will bless you.
1: Thank you.
2: The listeners of Niger FM and the workers of Niger FM from number one to the end. God will bless everybody abundantly in the mighty name of Jesus.
1: Amen. Amen. Colette, I give the bell of blessing to you, to your marriage.
2: Thank you.
1: And the children will come out from that marriage. You too much.
2: Thank you.
1: Wow, you see this ginger word where this person just talk now. He say if he wait, make he get the money when he need, if or not marry. He just gather himself waiting he get. Now he head carry, he just move, go his wife side, go marry him. Some people, they single, they won't marry you. It's different when you never ready to marry. But some people, they single because they wait to get 5 million, 10 million naira first. Niger FM, welcome to Money Runs.
3: Good morning.
1: Who they talk to us and where you they call from?
3: My name is David.
1: Okay, go on, I hear you. Okay, thank you very much.
3: Anything happens, no wait. Start from somewhere.
1: Must start from somewhere. All right. Thank you. If you dey call me, try come up for your radio day, or you load the radio quata quata. You understand? When we finish call, you feel high and back because it always interfere. Okay, in case you just join me, I go just sharply repeat the ginger word for you this morning. I tell you, say, no let fear of starting make you remain for one place. Sometimes, say, you go get big dreams, you get better idea, but you just wait. Make everything they perfect before you start. If not that way they wait for my brother, my sister, you fit wait till you tire. Put that one for your head. You don't need to know all the steps before you take the first step. Start with waiting you get. Start from where you day. Just start. You understand? The small business, that application, that key where you want to learn, make today be the day where you take action. Remember this thing when I tell you, you not fit score goal if you no enter field. All those, they watch football every time, they watch this thing. Those people enter field first before they score goal. That club where they support, they not go score goal if they not enter inside field. Remember, you no fit score goal if you no enter field. So shake body, gather ginger, and make something happen today. Niger FM family. Yes, make we stop to talk. Make we take action. You know, as usual, me and my partner in crime will always sit down for inside here. Good morning, landlady!
4: Soft test boy.
1: I know they hear you for this. Okay.
4: Soft softest boy on radio.
0: No, see, I get choice.
4: When no agree, you know one hard, everything must soft. No, see, no matter how the economy hard, rich, softness is guaranteed.
0: Innocent me. Innocent me.
4: I say, this day go make you, they're going to be you well.
0: You don't see,
4: they're going to be you waiting no good.
0: No.
4: Because who claims they be soft boy? That means you got to show love. Oh.
0: No, I get reply already. Not be everybody.
4: So if I want to be you, now what you go tell me?
0: you know, even as a billing they come.
4: He said a bill.
0: You know, so I go school where I be like, say, if you that fan about alarm, do you see like one-ish give me there? Say, I just won't even beg you, Sky.
4: No, they tell you.
0: It never ends.
4: You don't end.
0: Who you ask for 100, I just want 15 naira from you.
4: You go just know, say, this one, not, no green light for this one.
0: At the end of the day, now you feel give me safe.
4: Now if you help me. last, now you actually go feel help your destiny helper.
0: I asked you for money before.
4: Person, when you use the girl hope, God, they beg you. My brother, your hope is hopeless. But our hope will not be hopeless. Because our hope not be man. Our hope there for Christ. And they tell you.
0: And they tell you. Our ginger.
4: You know what happened? The potter called good morning. River said good morning. Nigeria, good morning. You see, man, I go just said this week, he get a CB for my side. But God, day. So, but anywhere where I join, I go make sure, say, I link up and I connect. Even as they talk the ginger water, as I listen, it tally with what in my mind yesterday.
0: Yes.
4: And they tell you, just be like, say, we're there in spirits.
0: Don't
4: you understand?
0: Now.
4: Because we are together. Yesterday, you get one thing where I've been the watch. So the person can't advise somebody for the movie where they watch. You can't tell and say, make do with what you have. It does say, do what you can with what you have.
0: Yes.
4: Now the advice. Where the elderly man give the person will come meet him. Tell him, say, do what you can. So meaning, say, that one where you get, use and do what you feel do.
0: Yeah.
4: Do what you can with what you have. So as I call the year the jijawa, say, the jijawa, the tally, because you know, go feel wait, make everything done.
0: Some people be like that.
4: Yes. And you go make them, they don't go feel nothing. You see, from this year done the end, though. 2026 done the end, though. They never do anything reasonable, you see.
0: Some people do in relax because their pastor for January say this year
4: it's gonna be a supernatural upliftment.
0: So they don't work hard.
4: They
0: just say
4: they wait for prophecy. Even Bible tells say faith without work is dead.
0: Yes.
4: If they carry faith, you know they work, you know they do anything to activate your faith. You are just wasting your time. You understand? So you don't need to wait. You get some things where we don't do where we say. But we need to push ourselves. Even if that 10,000 self, you start. And you know the funny thing? The more you take step, the more things they align. You go reach a level where money no go deal. But before you know, something don't enter. You don't use a test software. Before you know, you don't finish that thing. So just start with what you have.
0: Exactly.
4: Start with what thing you get.
0: You know, as I talk about the topic, even me when I drop the ginger,
4: it touch you.
0: And then this man we call just now. Come talk about say when he won't marry. If to say him wait, make he get the whole money. That thing come flash for
4: make
0: my
4: you
0: breast,
4: remember.
0: Now you know say when I won't marry. My wife say, okay, more plan for December. I say, no, December too far. We do like July, August. I say, I don't understand, though. You just a ginger. I'm not be saying you get money. You know, say, for introduction day, where my family, you know, say me and my wife not attend our introduction.
4: Okay, I not got introduction.
0: Now our introduction, but me and my wife, none of us, they present for the introduction.
4: Okay.
0: You don't understand? Because are they so broke that time? Be say,
4: even
0: we not fit afford
4: transport,
0: travel, call the journey, call the because when we travel, I go, you know, the journey, family, you know. But the good thing is, since I been on drop small money for my mama like some weeks ago,
4: okay.
0: Say when the day reach, she has, you know, see what and what they go need, you know, that kind of thing. I don't already go my wife papa side with one of my childhood friend, so in no road to that place, and in there where my mother day. So now just for him to just carry
4: link up with your mama,
0: my family people,
4: come go the
0: there.
4: Your
0: that
4: wife.
0: The plan.
4: Okay.
0: So when that they reach, before the day, I just tell my mother say I not go come. My wife self don't tell her family say the introduction make it happen. Say but she not go come. None of us wait there our introduction. My family just go see the family. Everything where they do for introduction, they just call us

0: Oro Fadi no dey
1: akas. I say like August.
0: Mm.
1: My wife say you sure you dey? I say no. Why you sure now? The last. They can get to talk. I could come say okay, October.
0: Mm.
1: Now so they got agree.
0: October. You know, say,
1: for that introduction, that tradition, and maybe the first date they need first.
0: Mm.
1: Then we go just feast.
0: Now that one is important. Say the other one. If I want one, if I like one, I do the other one.
1: My wife look me now. Say wait oh. He said, no understand this, my Jija. 1 naira not gone meal. You dey see me the bigger. What's your money? Like, this your bring up now, like a month or two away. Shishi.
0: Storo. Funding.
1: Go travel, go do this traditional and the white
0: wedding. We go see spend money.
1: Now tell my wife, see. You know that, that's starting. That, why say I not go do the traditional that I
0: Because cooking. They don't get money.
1: I tell my wife, see, not worry. I feel not be a church person like that too. But you see my faith. When they go church, they kabash, they fast every.
0: You don't get faith, Richie.
1: I say, no worry. I go marry you well. I don't go owe debt. And I will give you the wedding you want.
0: Mm.
1: Just believe.
0: Believe my capacity. The soft boy capacity.
1: I say, when we marry, finish.
0: Mm.
1: In fact, when we fix date initially, 8th and 10th.
0: Mm.
1: Eh?
0: Mm.
1: But, you know, when you get uncles, one of my uncle can look the marriage card. Now I say, wait who? Eight now, so they will. You say, no, my son, call your mama. Call other people where you get, they will tell you. We are from call. We know they pay bride price on this particular day. We know they pay bride price on a major market day.
0: Mm.
1: Now abomination. Mm. You know they good. Now this is the way people they do church. Now some people they say beg, it don't mean anything, but we know they pay. So because of that, okay. We can't do the traditional 1 day early.
0: Mm.
1: And I still ready. Now me they call, people after the traditional and I low key we plan out. So all those people will give people, we are your cousin. We still do the traditional. But the white wedding, when he big. My mama, according to my
0: I remember,
1: mama,
0: say, no be supply, do one.
1: Yeah,
0: he big now. I remember your wedding.
1: He say he enter wedding venue. Now he proud of his son.
0: Che!
1: Then shop.
0: But they sweeter.
1: When they see deck or see event. My friends will travel from here and say, guy, you from Port Harcourt plan this big wedding. When we do marriage, finish everything, me and my wife did. Now I tell my wife, say, shall I tell you, say,
0: you gotta believe me, you
1: will not go owe one person.
0: Mm.
1: Sorry, when we show back, we go pick my calls. We get time check right now. The time now is 7 o'clock.
0: On the dot. My name is Abel Landlady. Good morning.
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Inside your ginger ward this morning. My man, you don't talk and finish you because me one day I didn't use myself like an example. When I've been there for a bar, I feel say I did comfortable. I feel say I did comfort inside my comfort zone. But when diplomatic accounts, Baba, you get show when we do, I tell us I go come. You say if I go come, instead of me not to come, make a news leg, start to they come. I think that will do the next morning I enter mode to begin come Port Harcourt. When I come Port Harcourt, I can't get a different understanding of waiting at the reason. Now I can't find shop here or come there here. I've been thinking if I leave Baba, I go leave everything. I don't know, say I go still get something for this place where they go. So many persons we won't go further. Now the fear of unknown, now in they fight them. Forget say the journey of a thousand miles, it starts with one step. And tick said the clock, tick tick, what you have to do, do quick. So today I did Port Harcourt. I know many things where I don't achieve. If I did for a better time, I have no fee achieve them. You know they easy. I salute you plenteously. We're gonna carry on. Naja FM, now there will be the bar. Now they will get entertained, now they will get education, now they will get informed. I salute inside this morning. Papo of Lakes and Calabar, gunshot for all Niger FM fans members inside this morning. I thank you.

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0: That song we will just play for you, and a prayer for from us to you. Because the title of the song now, Pray For Me. So that song now, a prayer from us to you, with a pray for you. Say God will give you the grace, make you start. Say you go receive grace to start. To start something. To not just balance the weights. They wait for everything to done. They wait for 10 million to complete before you start. Now, you to receive grace to start with what you have. Mm. No matter how small it is. May you receive that grace.
1: So not talk say we never do anything for you.
0: I may tell you.
1: The money runs show. We don't pray for you this morning.
0: Yes, sir.
1: We don't ginger you. We don't pray for you. We don't wish you well. Not to say landlady and our boss.
0: They
1: not
0: do anything for us. So.
1: We don't do do for you. For east side here.
0: Yes, sir.
1: Okay. All right.
0: Okay. So 14 minutes on past 7 o'clock. And this now Tuesday, 13th of October, 2026. We call them Totori Tuesday. And remember the ginger order will give you. Same way you start. Start with 20 you get. No wait. They say make you the wait, because the more you wait, the more you they lose the ginger to start.
1: If you not enter feed, you know if you score goal.
0: And they say, you don't be like Ronaldo now. If you get that, you know, say, you get a Ronaldo, even as he don't become world champion, you get as they go keep him for bench. That in champion go they reduce.
1: You not go see go now.
0: You not go see go score again. Because even with the champion status when he get, if it's not, if he not they active to continue to deliver in polling units, in rep could they drop.
1: Yeah, gonna
0: you
1: walk.
0: You ain't gonna walk. So even as see, you know what they mean, as wealthy as Dangote today, he still go to refinery. Okay. First way we say you don't made for life.
1: You want build for na Kenya now?
0: Na Kenya.
1: You want build now?
0: Where they be the Gwariam?
1: They get more issues now, but you want build. You don't finish the one for Nigeria. They enter another country now.
0: They find money.
1: In fact, I think he shares something they aspire today.
0: I
1: think that today a bit tomorrow they aspire. I think I get notification from my bank say they aspire. But most people, if you go social media, they tell you, say, so Dangote won't say he not get money to do it in one is money before they find the public money. People believe, say, you don't need to sell shares. You already get the money to do anything when you want to. Why the public need to now begin pay
0: to invest?
1: That's how rich when we see, you know, we see them. So people when what will they talk? Now Burna Boy now sing. Dangote still they find money.
0: Who I be?
1: Oh, Burna Boy go say I see money long grease so. As Burna Boy money long. And then they sing again.
0: And then they do concert again. Just what you know.
1: They see they try to release album every year. I think the video just a wrap up. The video last week just released one new song.
0: Okay.
1: You understand? I don't say whiskey feed a cook.
0: I Rasta still the hustle. They don't go London, go do halftime show for NFL.
1: Okay.
0: So who are you?
1: They come,
0: everybody, you know? They also. People don't make them, they also.
1: Okay.
0: You understand?
1: Then you just you get one small money, say this money not go reach me start. You know? Before you come, I just give one example just now. I say somebody get 1 million. Wait till you want to start your business now 1.5 million. But you see, this 1 million never reach. Make I just wait, maybe 500 complete.
0: Before you know,
1: I say my brother. Before you know, you start to shop for that 1 million.
0: You come on 100,000.
1: 500,000 what you need. You come in 600,000.
0: Side chick go come call you say in Papa Day Hospital.
1: Okay.
0: You need like 200,000.
1: You say make I just from there make help this my baby. Not to say I don't love him.
0: You
1: done the shot already.
0: Now tell you.
1: You know, and at the same thing when real estate oga them they preach people like Adeyemi to sit. Tell you say,
0: is he come here every
1: if you
0: day
1: get small thing, if you get small thing,
0: depositor
1: for the
0: before land. You know you go pay finish,
1: because if you not start, if you not ever buy land, some people mansions today, maybe not like that. The way they are there, you meet to see the talk.
0: When I start my postgraduate school, I tell you now, 50,000 only now gets. 50,000. I don't get money for
1: that time.
0: I don't get money anywhere. I don't get any. 50,000 last card. Now I gotta go buy form. Not the middle finish now.
1: You see?
0: So just start. Just start. Okay, somebody here say Nigeria FM, good morning. This one a ginger word today. Me, I don't they try to get money to set up my business, but the money never they come as I wait. Okay, are they try to find money to to set up the money they come expenses they carry them go. Mm-hmm. Okay, but this thing wanna talk now. Even the one where I don't save expenses still they carry them they
1: okay.
0: go.
1: Okay.
0: So the one where I get saved they reduce. But now the ginger one don't ginger me. Better talk again, man.
1: Go stop. Enter feed.
0: Start somewhere.
1: Enter feed. You go score goal. Start.
0: I get people waste our business. Money they need start business. Now borrow money. Small money they borrow. Right now, so just start somewhere.
1: When your pikin start school, somewhere. You plan, you gather all the school fees.
0: Uh-huh.
1: Not be small, you run out. Uh-huh. But one day, you go graduate.
0: Even next 10 school fees, we know, you know, it didn't pay, but when we reach there, we'll cross the bridge. And they tell you, so just start. Mr. Day, meet us in good morning.
2: Good morning,
0: as you just talk, you just a reason one or two.
1: Good morning.
0: We talk and reach where it suits you.
2: I tell you.
1: We don't pull the mats for your show this
2: exactly,
1: morning.
2: Exactly.
1: Welcome.
2: Thank you, sir.
1: How are you doing now?
2: We thank God, sir.
1: All right, welcome to the show this morning. Tell us about Adeyemi Tosin Real Homes and Consult.
2: 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Good morning, great people of Pitakwa. 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And our vision now to make you landlord. They don't talk and finish, yo. No sit down, they look. Oh. They say sit down, look na dog name. Not as you they hear us now, I go soon call the number. May I just mention the properties we will get for inside River State. We there for Lagos, we there for Cross River State. If you get family members and a few reachers from there. The first one, we call the name Oladunni Court Estate. Very soon, we go launch this one finally because we don't do final touches. People will buy there, don't they build. You feel hurry now, it's there for Obirikwere Igrita Road. This one, they go for 10 million naira only. You define land, they be say you go buy 10, sell 20 next year. Now this one, it will be like dream. But if you understand River State, you go know when to rush. We get our NDDC Estate. This one na kickoff price 6 million naira and now because they buy from us now we turn out to their cooperative estate. So you won't buy, you want the around development, you feel come by now. See that Obirikwere Igrita Road today for 6 million. We get our Alabama Campus Gardens Phase 3. This one they behind the River State University for Abara. They share fence with the university. This one they go for 2.8 million per plot. You feel hurry, we don't fence the place, we don't do gatehouse, we don't do borehole. The roads they wear so people where they do their thing, they do their thing. Because now student area, now also industrial area. Then we get our farm housing estate. That one, they go for 750,000 naira only. It's there around Abara too, close to the River State University. With 750,000, you don't get a plot for this place. And with they say, if you they buy 3 plots and above, we go give you at the rate of 650,000 naira only. As you don't hear me now, no waste time. I won't call the number now. Make you dial the number, make you secure your own plot because time no day at all. The number now 090-695-49946. I repeat, 090-695-49946.
0: All right, thank you, Mr. Demi Tosin. Now, we'll talk about because when you come, we will talk about starting somewhere.
2: Yes,
0: now for those people where they desire to own a property, in fact, I believe everybody now is supposed to even desire to own a property.
2: Yes,
0: okay, and then really don't know how to start to fit, you know, gather that money.
2: Mm.
0: So, how on a go fit make them easier for them to fit own a property with Demi Tosin Homes and Consults?
2: All right, good question. Thank you, ma. First and foremost, when I don't talk and finish, they say the journey of 1,000 miles begin with a step. And as the world today now, not be just Nigeria, getting a plot, at least a plot, is the essential. Because we don't hear of different news, some people won't come, they won't wipe out the earth. God no go let us see that kind of thing. But this now the best time to get a place where you feel called your own. And may I tell you something? We as a company, we they make sure say any place where we they secure, we make sure say development, we don't see the traces of development, we go come there, we they get get information before we begin secure property. And with the way we spend money there, you go no say yes, we know what thing we they do for years. So any land where you secure with us, whether not the one of 10 million or not even the one of 750,000, where we say you they buy 3+ and above, we give you a 650. Every of our land, the development, they hit them. Even if you see this one, they done the tar road reach this 750,000 land. And so we don't tell you, you feel start from where you are. You feel start with what you have. Don't matter what thing you they earn. Land now your right. You get family, you they plan to get family. Now not the best time to secure land. And then you feel start with that small money. You if they look, say you be taxi driver, you they earn every day. Your money no they come once. Now why we get different packages which we go still talk about. I want to use myself as an example. Recently we want clear one place because we want start to develop the place. Now about 1,500 plots. By the time I calculate how much we go use with every logistic, it's going into almost 25 million. The money no be say a day and once, but we started with 1 million naira, and today we don't almost they complete the thing. Now so life do, now so country they do, now so even every big man where you know they do, now so yourself if you take achieve a plot of land for yourself with that 50,000 with day your hand, with that 100,000 with day your hand, you don't start the journey. You won't call us sharply, call us for 090-695-49946. I repeat, 090-695-49946.
0: Okay, may we now talk about the inspection.
2: Okay.
0: Now we be saying, notice the rain don't they stop.
2: Yes.
0: Rain no can they fall again like before for Port Harcourt.
2: Yes.
0: And we also notice road don't they, all those places where water being gathered, it don't they dry much more. And here say agents don't do work. Agents don't they carry people now, they go where water don't dry. You say, not dry land. I beg. For those who want the inspection with honor, which yes. day they go, come on and carry them, go show them the land. All right. They know what thing they buy.
2: Okay. First and foremost, we like dry land.
0: Okay.
2: I always tell people, say, water area no bad. It depends on how they plan them. But we as a company, we don't want to stress you because to build on top water area, the cost for foundation at times 5. Than when you build on top dry land. We know they like stress our customer. Anybody will be Odogu if you go buy water area. But all of now, where they buy from us, we make sure, say, number one, na table land, na dry land, and na island. If you check most of our properties, they place will be say, they tall. You're going to say we plan ahead before we get those properties. So you when you they buy from us, whether you they buy from our Oladunni Court Estate, will be 10 million naira where they will be requiring Igrita Road, whether you they buy from the NDDC Estate, we also did that will be requiring Igrita Road, will be 6 million, or you they buy from our farm housing estate, where they for Abara, sharing fence with the River State University there, will be 750,000. And we say if you buy 3+ and above, we give you at the rate of 650,000. All our property where you buy dry table land. Can't do inspection. We they go for inspection. We they carry people go inspection by 10 o'clock every day. Can't do your inspection. Make you call this number sharply. 090-695-49946. I repeat, 090-695-49946.
0: All right. And what about documents? One of the give all these different locations, the title. We follow this land.
2: Yes, some of our land don't they go for sale of old. So you already now before you they hear sold. Before we go tell you say our property is not for civil servant. No, it's for civil servant. 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And for some areas, we they encourage people to build. 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And we they give free blocks to take establish your presence. And now that way self, they give you assurance, say you get land. 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We get the 3 months, we get 6 months, we get 12-month plan. No fear at all. As you go the inspection, you fit discuss how you want take the pay with our accounting team, and they go help you space and well if you no want pay once. In fact, with the advice, if you get money to buy one plot, go on payment plans for two, so that in the future you no go regret say you no buy. So you where you want call us, I know say a lot now. And then when you pay, you they pay small small. As you pay the first payment, we give you your receipt and your allocation paper. Now when you complete payment within 2 weeks of completion, now then we they give you your deed of conveyance. and then your survey plan with other documents we won't give. So call us sharply, make you call the number to secure your own property with us, with Adeyemi Tosinoms and Consult. The number now 090-695-49946. I repeat, 090-695-49946.
0: And make we also talk about the people who want to work with Adeyemi Tosinoms and Consult.
2: All right.
0: The opportunities where they're available for them.
2: 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You no get work, why not? You feel join too. Your job now to just look for people where they find genuine properties, where no go give them issues, where no go disturb them. As you carry them come, now there your job end. Our job now to carry them go the different places, show them the place where we get land. As they pay, within 24 hours, you don't get your money already. So you where you they hear us, you feel call us sharply.
0: All right, and phone number, office address one more time before you go.
2: Mr. Okay. The phone number now 090-695-49946. For you where you won't work with us, as you they call, just tell them, say you won't join the ESP platform. 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
0: Okay.
2: We they give different kind of things. 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We will go free gift time. No go. Let me talk about them. 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You feel call us for 090-695-49946. I repeat, 090-695-49946.
1: 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Just I hear when you say NDDC Estate. Why would I call them NDDC Estate?
2: Yeah, because the cooperative buy majority part of them.
1: Okay, so that means it go grow fast.
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1: Okay, it just did my mind to make sure I ask you that question because somebody feel curious.
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Yes, we're Peter Kwa, una good morning on top this morning. Kari, I check out and discover say 30 minutes on be down balance on top 7 o'clock for we studio on Aja 92.7. Time to reach our good knock on our bungatory. On top today will be Tuesday, number 13 day for the month of October 2026. But first in first, man, Nakuna Ditori will carry the big head this morning. On top this morning, right, yes, the federal government to themselves don't increase the feeding money for NYSC people. Yes, I will reverse it today, yes, Gani Toba, where himself in good face in trial for January 2027. Also, but they abroad where plenty people don't they drag a Saudi Arabian government. Why themselves and no raise alarm on top of the plenty deadly attack with Shelley for their airport. And on top sports, well, we don't hear say Cristiano Ronaldo, he don't score 981 career goals as Al Nassr win yesterday. This plus our bunga to rina gonna kuna this morning, no go anywhere. Drag chair sedan balance where open yeah. As I gonna kuna refutory. Mi wawana kuna this story so. My name. Not just the sweet man. Well, on top this morning, as I go knock you the 31 by follow, well, we don't hear say the federal government themselves don't approve, may they increase the feeding money and allowance, where we say that they give the National Youth Service Corps members, NYSC members, during their orientation camp with immediate alacrity. Well, accordance by accordance, the non-carima talk said this one, it will start from 2027. Now the Director General on top NYSC when him na Brigadier General Olakunle na few na in carry out yan this one when he did talk with a core members them for the 2026 batch 6 stream 1 core members them for inside the Cross River State orientation camp for Obubra. Well, according by na few he don't carry out talk say yes, so say they don't even tell the budget office and don't inform them. So yeah, they don't increase if the money of NYSC people them. According by him, he don't carry out talk say yes. So say this adjustment we didn't just do so say that from next year it go start, but say no the date for that next year whether na January or March or na December, but in no say na next year will be 2027 the matter go start. Well, this one come after plenty discussion don't come aside on top the welfare we concern the National Youth Service Corps members them when they serve. It's how we reverse it. Well, we don't hear say bad road, especially for inside the University of Pitakwa Delta campus axis where they lead to Alo. Where they said that bad road, plenty people where they use that road now, plus including lecturers or students or business owners and even keke bus drivers themselves don't come outside con the yarn how that road bad reach. Where some of the drivers we yarn with a tori person themselves Karima talk say no be smart in the face for that road though. Say that road bad wella they spoil their motto every two AK market day. Make government do something about the road. Mu ye from their mouth.

0: we even manage to gather some stones to fill some potholes. Yeah, I would have said should come back in the evening time. So you see what people are suffering. Hold up used to be from here to junction, and you need to see if it is raining. You see flood everywhere. So they should do so. I don't know if it is the governor or the local government chairman or is the school that will be there. But you should help us.
1: After the main gate, Choba, down to Delta Park houses, before the small bridge here that we normally cross, that place is totally bad.
2: Well, on to school matter, we don't hear say SS3 female students them for inside the government comprehensive high school for Taba. Themselves don't they raise alarm, say they no understand this one, where they say they won't come do virginity test for their body. Well, some of them, where we say they young with a Tory person, where we say their age now from 17 years of old to 18 years of old. Themselves Karima talks in at the paramount ruler for inside the community. Many MSK Nule say now come the school and the plenty people come the school, say now the request of the paramount ruler to come do virginity test for their body. One of the students when young with a Tory person will be saying no great give us a name. Hey, Karima to talk, say ha, say Asibira is and say that the paramount ruler accordance by Tory will come aside for their matter. Say that the paramount ruler now send these people to make sure say they can do virginity test for their body. Accordance by her, say she know they comfortable for this matter at all. Say this practice, you know, sit down where with mu yeah from their mouth.
3: Our Highness, Mene MSK Nunde, he came to our school sharing some notebook and pen with school bag for those that took first, second, and third. So after that, he told only SS3 that those that are virgin, only girls should stand up. That afterward, he will bring a pharmacist or a doctor to come and do a virginity test. After the names, when we went back home, we told our parents, but our parents do not agree. They say that if they come next time, that we should not stand up again, or we should move out of the class. I'm not happy about the virginity test. We don't want him to come back again, because he said that when next he will come back with the doctor, so that the doctor will come and run the test. Yes, the teachers are aware, even the principal. Yes, all of them accepted.
2: Another student when you're with a Tory person, Karima talks, say, ha, no be smart thing, she the experience. Move, yeah, from our mouth.

0: that he is our highness. He told us to stand up. When we stand, he take a picture of us and write our name. For us to go and test the virginity, he gave us some notebook and tell us to stand up the virginity girls, the virgin girls. I don't want to go for the virginity test. I don't know what they are going to use it for.
1: But the seke-seke of the Taba Council of Chief, Chief Prosper Gote, where according by him, we'll be saying yan on behalf of the paramount ruler. He said no, say this one where the paramount ruler do so, saying that something went on they do since 2019, saying they give back to the school because now that school in attend. According by him, you don't carry my talk, say yes, so. Say this one, now to make sure, say we children, they focus on school instead of to go, they do a adult to play, to play with their fellow people, say no, say this one with the paramount ruler do so, now to make sure say they discourage these children, may they no go leave their book, but they do adult play. Oh yeah, from your mouth.
2: To actually set up an encouragement program to the girl child. So when it came in 2019 to distribute books, writing materials, and other incentives to students as it always do, we decided to introduce this program, this encouragement program to the girls' child for them to avoid any sexual involvement. In order that any child, any student that passed out of secondary school with her virginity intact, that she was going to award them.

Another Tory, well, in Don Karima talk, said the Tory where the Waka Kurukere said the paramount ruler con details the matters by himself, said that Tory na grammatical impetus, no be true. Say that the before House of Assembly member away from the community, na they carry the story, the Waka. But meanwhile, the principal for senior secondary school session, Mrs. Cecilia Bie, when they come contact and they ask and the things and things, now he say, no, say it be like the thing don't even happen before they post her. Come to school. Well, meanwhile, don't yes, the Federal High Court, we're sitting back for inside Pitakwa, where themselves don't fix number 18 and number 19 day for January 2027 to make sure they start the trial of Chief Gani Toba, where be the leader and the talk person for inside conscience of Ogoni people. Because of plenty allegate of terrorism and the oil seizure and even threat, and plus including cybercrime. Where the trial judge, Justice Mohammed Turaki, now push the date go reach next year. After I don't listen to all the judges were consigned for the case. Well, no forget say the federal government themselves passed through the Department of State Services DSS con accused Toba, saying they threatened saying will seize oil well for inside Ogoni land, plus including other allegations they don't put on top of in head. Well, Toba will be saying himself in the part of Ogoni dialogue with federal government on top of how they will start oil again for inside Ogoni land. In Don Karima talk say in no the guilty of all these charges we didn't put on top in head. Still on top school matter, well, we don't hear say the way children just delete, they go school anyhow, both for public and private school these days. Well, the matter don't they concern everybody, as they even see students, even as at 9 o'clock, 10 o'clock for morning, just they stroll. I say they no get anywhere to go, even with uniform for their body. Our three person will be say go around some plenty schools them to make sure say, hey, see when students they come school. Plenty of the students when young with a three person, they carry matter say, hey, may nobody touch them. Say the lateness when they late, so say now because why some of them they wake up very late, and some of them when they wake up come to ready body to come school, plenty plate don't they to wash, plenty house don't they to sweep, and other things them where they make them delete for school. Mo yeah, from their mouth.

0: day, but why? I always wake up late sometimes. I came to school early before the bell ringer. So sometimes I came to school early, sometimes I did not come to school early. I came to school late because sometimes my mommy cooked food for us late. Sometimes I wake up early because of movies.
1: Well, one of the teachers, Dr. Gentle, he carry out to tell parents they made them make sure that they wake up these children very, very early, as accordance by him. Too late come school, it they affect these children them kwa mo yeah for your mouth.
2: A strategies that I think will be employed to ameliorate the lateness of students to school, from what we have heard from them so far, the message should be sent to the public where the parents and the caregivers will benefit from this exercise. A situation where those who are not well informed about education will know that lateness to school affects students' learning. So those parents who are holding back their children from coming to school early should do well to ensure that they allow them to come to school on time.
1: Another person we're seeing here, na Mrs. Doris Origi, will be the principal for inside community secondary school, UBA, Umuigwe, Alu. He carry my talk, say 80% of students, then we be say, 80% of students say themselves, no, they even live with their parents. And one of the reasons why themselves they come school very, very late be that. No, yeah, from our mouth.
3: The question here is why my students come to school late. It's not all of them. But what I will tell you now is that 80% of my students are not living with their parents. Most of them are houseboys and housegirls. So they wake up very early, 4 o'clock. Some of them will carry their aunties or their uncles, whoever they are living with. They carry what they sell to the shop. They set it.
1: Well, meanwhile, still on top of this one, you don't hear, say, the River State government, themselves don't carry my talk, say, only private school, say, private schools, them, we get at least 70% qualified teachers. We be say their teachers get Teachers Registration Council of Nigeria certificate. Say, now, only that school then go allow them to register candidate for 2027 WAEC examination. Well, now, the permanent secretary for Minister of Book Matter, where her name is Dr. Mina Telu Tele Ikuru, now she carry out nyan this one during the 21st anniversary of the River State chapter of the National Association of Proprietors of Private Schools, them NAPS. Well, she now don't carry out talk, say this one, say now to make sure say they improve teaching and learning for inside school. More yeah, from our mouth.
4: Let me be clear, I didn't make the rules. We're taking the rules from the Federal Ministry of Education. So the Ministry of Education cannot enroll, River State Ministry of Education cannot enroll any school for the 2027 WAEC and NECO exams that is not compliant with that minimum 70% TRCN qualification mandate. So this is not a punishment, it's a guarantee to who? The parents who are paying school fees, and most importantly, the children that you and I stand for. So I urge you to audit your staff list now and close any gaps very well before enrollment begins.
1: Well, Dr. Ikuru, Nanana, I see Karima talks in Beleno Sweet at all, because out of the 9,000 registered private schools, then for inside we stay, and only 15% don't upload their student enrollment, plus including teachers' record for the ministry website. So now, don't Karima talks in schools, then we be say no meet the requirement, to say themselves no go see license to operate. Well, the River State NAPS Chemo, Comrade Sunday Adafe Jaja, he don't tell private schools them, may they make sure say they obey all this instruction with government don't give them. Mu yeah, for your mouth.
5: People just found themselves into teaching profession, not because it's their profession, not because they love it. It's because of lack of job. And most of them are not holders of teaching certificate. You can't be a holder of BSc, HND or OND and write TRCN. No, you must be a qualified teacher, either NCE, BEd or MED before you can be qualified. I think my advice to all of my members is that there's nothing we can do that to comply by encouraging train our teachers to write the TROCN exam, and for those who don't have teaching qualification, go through the diploma. TROCN equally have an exam for them, which is the professional diploma in education. You can do that just for 6 months, and it qualifies you to write TROCN exam.
1: Person will be represented the University of Pitakwa Vice Chancellor Professor Prince Uchike, where still be the Deputy Vice Chancellor Professor Chukwudi Onyeso, where you don't call on private schools them plus including teachers, may they make sure they didn't join sense together, plus including school owners and government, make everybody for join sense together, work together for the benefit of our children them. Mu yeah, from your mouth.
6: Most important capital in your school is not your boss. Of course, the boss is very important to convey teachers and pupils or students, as the case may be. Your building is not also the most important thing. It is your teachers. That you say, invest in your teachers at a proper time. Train them, retrain them, reward collaboration. Not just individual heroism. When you recognize teachers who have special talents, who are dedicated and committed to the school, don't forget that those who collaborate need to be rewarded the more.
1: Another person we see here, Nakino speaker, Professor Gifts Nwinyi, himself in Dante private schools, they made him focus weller on skill development instead of a certificate. Oh, yeah. From your mouth.
7: From certificate to skills and enterprise. Leave certificate alone. Let's equip the children with what? Entrepreneurial skills. So they can start the test of time. When you say certificate, keep it aside. Let's go on with skills. Acquisition of skills. Because in Nigeria today, if you now put up a notice board here for what? Employment. For just 5 persons. You will see thousands of people applying because of level of poverty and level of unemployment in Nigeria.
1: Well, our Tory person, Owelene, is here report say yes, we say plenty award being come outside for people where we say don't contribute to the development of NAPS for inside we state, including the South NAPS, madam, where name na, Edna Okpara, plus including Comrade Sunday Adafi Jaja, plus including retired Captain Etim Essien. On top of the day abroad, well done yesterday, done the drug. Saudi Arabian government has themselves been no give warning on top of the plenty attack with shell for inside their airport. Well, don't forget say that attack will be say shell for about 3-4 days. About 18 people kick buckets, while 300 others munjo. And on top sports, well done, yes, Cristiano Ronaldo. He don't score in 981 career goals after Al Nassr don't win match yesterday. We be say the match be end 3-1. Where the 41 years of old Portuguese forward in Saints score in own goal for 42nd minute. All right, okay, people, na sorry to be on the Sakaran Nakunano as what I know at Pepe inside. But if I come for background, I'll give you an editory. We'll be carrying the big head this morning. On top of this one, I don't tell you, say federal government, they don't increase the feeding allowee of core members them. Is that we reverse, I don't tell you, say Gani Toba, where he go facing trial for January 2027. On top of Bodo de abroad, I don't tell you, say Saudi Arabian government, they don't they drag them, sick of say themselves, be no give warning before the plenty attack with Shelley for their airport. On top of what, I don't tell you, say Ronaldo, he don't score in 981 career goal. All right, okay, people, I carry my to and say thank you as I listen to this story this morning. Me when I connect this story this morning, my name, not Justice with my country people, no forget say taxi where they find passenger, no they climb bridge. Una good morning on top this morning.
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10: Yeah, good morning for inside this morning. My name is Honest Apos for inside Nigeria FM 92.7 Port Harcourt. And another day for us to talk about how you go take be landlord, how you go take get your own property. I stay here for inside studio with IM Properties. And now another day for you to meet them again. Good morning, my sister.
11: Good morning, country people.
10: How you doing now?
11: I did fine, Apos.
10: Okay, Shapali, I will just start. What's your name?
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11: Okay, thank you, Atwas, for that question. 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We be Obonga Real Estate Company, and we they sell genuine and better properties for inside we Port Harcourt for you, and we get better properties. We say if you buy, you don't need to the run it as keta, but on a property we say you go buy and you go get luxury with peace of mind from IM Properties. We get plenty properties. We there for different strategic location. When I say strategic location, I mean locations where we say if you buy, you go get return on investments. We get our very, very sweet property where they're on promo. So for small chicken money, what they call Greenland Estate for inside or Dogwa, that one they sell for 750,000 naira to 950,000 naira. And this property, therefore, location where we say if you buy, you will get return on investment, and not be just any kind of return on investment, but high return on investment. We also get our Campus Garden Classic created for Abara beside the River State University Extension, and that one they sell for 1.5 million naira to 1.7. Then we also get one of our estate what they call Savannah Luxury Estate, that one there for Ipo beside the Port Harcourt International Airport, and they sell for 2.5 million naira only. We also get our Kingsgate Estate where they for the same Ipo beside the Port Harcourt International Airport, and they sell for 2.5 million naira only. We get our Obonga Estate where they call New London City Estate, where they for Army Range Eneka. That one, if you buy and you want build Shapali, that property now for you. And we they sell that one for 9.5 million naira. If you like the gist where they hear so about our properties, carry your phone. Nana, may begin the acquiring properties for 090-90-88-8801. I go take the number again, 090-90-88-8801. And our office there for Vision Mall Plaza, opposite the Spring of Life Global Church for South Road, Boko Port Harcourt. So carry worker now, come make you the book for your free site inspection with us, so that you go see these our Obonga properties.
10: All right, I just like the way you take the summer everything. They just sit down from inside my head, and I believe our listener they understand as you take the explain. But I don't hear soon I get housing project. I would like me to tell me about that housing project document where they are available, which person they interested for those housing project.

0: for house reach like 30 years. And this is the time we be saying Nigerians, we they pay small. We get different plans for this our building. We get 3 months, we get 6 months, and then we get the mortgage plan. And this opportunity be saying, you feel own bungalows, duplexes, and you feel own 4-bedroom duplex, 3-bedroom, 3-bedroom terraces, 2-bedroom terraces, and block of flats. We get different house types, so you go feel explore for inside this our estate. And it's there for Obirikere Road for Port Harcourt beside NAF Treasure City. And this property, they come with the, our bungalow document, what they call the C of O. If you buy this property, you know they go beg government to give you document too. Now property will be say as they buy your home ownership, they satisfy with our certificate of occupancy, where would they give all our bunge clients that they buy from this estate.
1: Okay, thank you very much, blessing. We get plenty real estate company inside this platform,
0: natural
1: inside this Nigeria. But what you make IM Property stand out? What you make them different from every other real estate company?
0: You get plenty reasons why IM Property stand out, but I could just take two. One be say real estate plenty for Port Harcourt, but not be everybody go fit give it fine. Like I earlier mentioned, say if you dey buy property from IM Properties, you know they just buy any hard property. You dey buy property, we get high return on investment. And one thing we be say we dey give our clients now peace of mind. If you buy property from us, you no need to dey call, dey check, are this company still there or you know still there. You no need to dey run heta skater. You dey buy luxury with peace of mind. That one, what would they call them? What they call them? Property security. You no need to dey find your property. Oh, this is why I buy here. I never see them. All who know, we dey give instant allocation. You dey get your proper documentation, and then you dey make sure say the property where you buy, you no go just pay the money and the money go still there. Your investments go dey increase every time. And you fit sell back this property, or you fit do another investment purpose where dey your mind with IM Properties.
1: All right, thank you very much. I beg you, you know, so when you start, you talk about many properties on again. If you tell, remind me of those properties for somebody who just tune in.
0: Okay, I mentioned our Greenland Estates where they for Odogwa. That one they sell for 750,000 naira to 950,000 naira. We get our Campus Garden Classic where they for Abara beside the River State University. That one they sell for 1.5 to 1.7. We get our Savannah Luxury Estate. That one they sell for 2.5 million naira and it they for Ipo beside the Port Harcourt International Airport. Then we also get our Kingsgate Estate. We also there for this same Ipo beside the Port Harcourt International Airport and they sell for 2.5 million naira only. And then we get our Obonge property where they call the New London City Estate, where they for Eneka Army Range beside Charles Day Memorial School, and this one they sell for 9.5 million naira. Then we get our Obonge Estate, where they call the City of Angels, where you feel buy house today or you feel own any house today for inside with Port Harcourt, and you feel pay small up to 30 years. So the number we go take carry with us, 090-9088-8801. I go take them again, 090-9088-8801. And our head office there for Vision Mall Plaza beside the Spring of Life Global Church, Sash Road, Tupoku.
1: Abe, blessing, which document one are they give where somebody buy from IM Property?
0: Okay, we they give free deed of conveyance, and we they give registered survey plan, and for our buildings, we get C of O for all our buildings.
1: Okay, what will be your final call for everybody where they be saying?
0: Okay, my country people, my advice for you be say, we dey October like this, so, and you don't they plan, say you won't buy land, you don't they plan, they save, but you don't work, and you don't get one better thing where you go fit or say, this year, now this thing will achieve. 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I go take them again, 090-9088-8801. 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

0: Good morning. This is Sports Matter for Niger FM 92.7 Port Harcourt. My name is Benson Clement. A beautiful and a casual day where Baba God don't arrange is to make we rejoice and be glad inside of him. I said they go out this morning, they're on top rejoicing. No matter what things we come up today, they full of joy. They carry awareness, so go and win. Now, so we want to put eye for top sports today because Champions League matches you go share tonight across different centers. Nine matches go share today, nine matches go happen tomorrow. Of course, the match day two for inside the league phase of the Champions League, we're going to put eye inside of them. Then also, we're going to talk about the Super Falcons of Nigeria today. They go play against Comoros for the second leg of the African qualifier as they consign the 2028 Olympic Games for the football tournament to carry awareness. Then also, for on top sports matter this morning, of course, we'll put eyes seriously for the matter we consign tennis and basketball, no forget boxing. We'll start sharply with tennis news this morning. Okay, for inside tennis, Alexander Zverev, he don't guarantee to finish the 2026 season as world number one after Carlos Alcaraz. In fact, na Soprano collection win collect. He lose to this man away from Belgium, Zizou Bergs, for inside the Shanghai Masters, 7-5, 7-6. That defeat of Carlos Alcaraz, he can't give Alexander Zverev the opportunity to end the season, to finish 2026 as number one for inside the matter we consign tennis, men's tennis. Of course, no say the current world number one, what do they call him, Yannick Sinner, that man, he no go play again because of this year, he no go play throughout this year again because of injury. Meaning to say he get injury for knee. And now that one don't give Alexander Zverev, the German player on top tennis, to come become the first German to end the year as number one and the oldest player to achieve this particular matter for the first time. So Alexander Zverev, he go end 2026 for inside the world of tennis as world number one. For that reason, I give him bell, he don't try. Okay, from there now, more they put eye for on top matter what they call basketball. Let me support you know. They are come. Huh. My brother, the shirt where they wear. Hey, expensive rich weight now, one talk so. But then to say, if you get that shirt, you know, for the over there, they value, you know, when a legend of any sports, you know, do well, if they see in shirt when we score one beautiful goal, or shirt when we do something, then they sell them. We see the case of the late Diego Maradona. We don't see the case of many athletes who said they sell their shirts for huge amount of money. Shirts where they use play football, shirts where they use play basketball, baseball. They sell them for huge amount of money. The question now, some of our legends for Nigeria here, we score memorable goals, both for the Green Eagles down to the Super Eagles, we don't achieve great feat for inside we country Nigeria, both for tennis and other sports. How many times people say they don't auction their shirts and how much the shirts don't sell for? Why they talk this now? Because Michael Jordan, and I remember him, the basketball player who be play for Chicago Bulls before he retired from basketball. That jersey will be say he use wear with that jersey when wear for in last dance, meaning to say in last season as a basketball player, they don't sell them all. You know how much they say just jersey when wear for that Chicago Bulls jersey when wear during that game two of the 1998 NBA Finals, and also we carry in autograph, that is in signature. You know how much they don't sell the shirt now? Just that jersey, they don't sell them for $14 million. $14 million. Yeah, it is well with the righteous. Anyways. That period, that 1998, this man would become Michael Jordan. He been score a game high 37 points. Of course, that evening before end in last season with the Chicago Bulls, And of course, a 4-2 series win will guarantee a number 6 and final NBA championship. And throughout that that period, the name and the final most valuable player in all of the 6 NBA finals championship or the NBA championship, final NBA championships matches when play, become most valuable player. And he achieve wonderful feat, 37 points where only one person record, and he wins 6 NBA championships. And of course, he been dance last with the Chicago Bulls. And that jersey, when he dance last as a basketball player with the Chicago Bulls, Donald Salam, for $14 million. The only item, we don't cost more for inside jersey. For inside that, that is the only jersey we don't cost more. When we say a sports person wear, we don't cost more. Now, this baseball legend, what they call Babe Ruth, where we say, that I went call the shots, where we say, come, as soon as retire, during that 1932 World Series, they call him call the shots during the 1932 World Series for inside baseball. They sell him for £24.1 million for 2024. So it does see him. How would they take a, see as they buy the shirts of some of, get some memorable goals where some of our legends, both living and people don't kick buckets, wear some of the shirts where they wear. See as they promote this one. The guy don't say, only one shirt for £14 million. The person will buy it for £14 million. What do you want to do? You go hang out for war. Say that like a Jordan shirt when you do in Last Dance. In last season, for inside the basketball, every morning go they look up. Every day go they look up. Sometimes they hide them in a place where they say you don't see them. Oh, put them for a very casual place. You see them. That is where they honor people who do great things for their sports. They even make sure say they even use some of the things where they use achieve success. Use them, make money for them. So matter they for grando, it be smarting. Okay. Oh. More come out from there now. Sharply gonna put eye for inside the world of football, where we'll start with the Super Falcons of Nigeria. We are Super Falcons then go look to enter the third round or carry that position, secure this their second round qualifiers in a very casual way so that they go enter the third round of the African qualifying series for the 2028 Olympic Women's Football Tournament when they go play Comoros today. Super Falcons go play against Comoros today for inside the Raymond Star Stadium for Ikene. That match go shelly by 4 p.m. Nigerian time. Don't forget, say, the 10-time African champions will be the Super Falcons. They be win the first leg last week Saturday 2-0. And now, Comoros, of course, go face the Super Falcons again today for the second leg. And this time, Super Falcons and then go their home. Now, Super Falcons, they aim to secure a second consecutive, that is second straight-hand appearance for inside the Olympic Games after we said they return to the Women's Football Tournament for the Paris 2024, where also mark their first Olympic appearance in 16 years. Now, best will win over two legs between Super Falcons and Comoros. Any person win over two legs, now he go come face Morocco for the third round qualifying for March 2027. More come out from there now. Quite inside Monday Night Football yesterday. We are Coventry. They beat Newcastle. I say they don't understand. In fact, Coventry carry 4-1 beat Newcastle. Meaning to say Coventry don't move out of relegation zone. They don't make a back-to-back Premier League wins after they carry 4-1 beat Newcastle for their home in front of their crowd. Of course, this is a very big one for that team will be Coventry City. Then beat Newcastle. I say Newcastle not get my man, papa. That be smart thing. Okay, Mo, going to put eye now for the matches we go share today for inside the UEFA Champions League. Whereby Lens, the French Ligue 1 side, and Sporting CP or Sporting Lisbon, then go play by 5:45 p.m. today. You know, in there, Saba FK and Slavia Praha, then go play again by 5:45. Arsenal by 8 o'clock go host Lille as Atletico de Madrid go quarter with Manchester United. Galatasaray go take a ball of eye, they look Football Club Barcelona. Inter Milan, Unka, then go host Club Brugge. As RB Leipzig and PSV Eindhoven, they go play each other. Vikings go play against Bayern München. Then Villarreal, the Yellow Submarine, they go quarter with SSC Napoli. Today, now Champions League matches, Sogo Shelley. Make I hear from you right now. All the things we are on the young scenes, which one we say 1 year, we want put your mouth inside. Make a hear from you for 09026090927. 09026090927. And the number where you go call, where you say you want put mouth for any of the things what on the young scenes. If you want to talk about the Michael Jordan Jesse Champions League match, time don't reach. Who in my phone line? Good morning and welcome to the show. I greet you especially. Okay. Why I hear you, thank God. Okay, they put I for the Man U Atletico de Madrid match tonight. Who it is that go win that one? You say what? Atletico go win them. Why? Because of a Man City, because of a Man City fan. And I never come out from my own trouble. They put eye for another person. Wahala. Okay, no wahala. Thank you so much. I appreciate your time. Thank you. 09026 09 09 27. Yeah, so say tonight, match day 2 for UEFA Champions League. Igo Shele. Good morning. I greet you specially. How are you day? Okay.
1: I say this kind match with us this season for this period. I think the today match. Like you have to draw as you have for straight winning.
0: Which one will they put for straight winning?
1: For today match.
0: Which one will they go straight winning for you? Which person will go win for you? Oh, network. Oh. Are you calling me from Old Trafford? 09026 09 Manike 09 can get 27. Good morning.
2: Yeah, the lucky what has got me long time soon.
0: Ah, 2034.
2: I beg you. Stand on the mandate too.
0: Okay, no wahala. How you there now? Team up for real.
2: I day by the grace of God.
0: We thank God.
2: Yes.
0: We thank God.
2: Me, I don't want to talk about the match. Although I know that's not game match today.
0: Yes.
2: The man no go for match. Because we just won starter. But how are they go for the Jordan Jesse?
0: $14 million, so.
2: Mister, I've been that time with the cover. I've been buying that in Jesse that time. Buying that in Jesse with the that basketball top.
0: You all not get autographed now. You all not get autographed.
2: Those things are the main guy.
0: Yes, that's true. That's true.
2: We've got the one kind of hairstyle too.
0: I remember.
2: Remember, he called me say we are our own legend. Then we need to celebrate them.
0: My brother, that is it, you know.
2: And they see what sickness we'll get. As in Nigerian celebrity, this our sport legend. Then why our government making make them fight? Oh, no, so all those money that they promise our players that they don't give them.
0: That's me.
2: You go see country go. Person, your country person go perform. You go see them go. They give the person standing ovation.
0: Yeah.
2: Then they clap. Sometimes they go declare public holiday for one because of one person.
0: Exactly.
2: They go there. Show the person love. The guy is here for Nigeria now. Super Eagles goes in Canada. The match brothers, they never pay them. They say they're not going to play today.
0: I'm telling you.
2: They walk out of beach. They say they're not going to train. What kind of guy go there?
0: Not true.
2: If people like JJ, they can't do them. By now, they're not supposed to.
0: Imagine that shirt where Kanu use score against Brazil. Jesse.
2: I think person like Omokachi.
0: Yeah, Daniel Omokachi. Where is Shake Net?
2: Are you beating them?
0: Where is Shake Net?
2: It's not that.
0: When
2: Rick in this country, play, use their life, play. You can imagine Peter will fight that so they find for little things, do some kind of thing, they die, like that. See, which day, for this country, we good, at least full of that.
0: My brother, it is well.
2: It is well, Abi.
0: Yeah, it is well.
2: Inside the well.
0: My brother. If we continue no, the, if we continue this talk, eh? Honestly. Anyways, I will take one message, then I run off. It's a that shirt. Yeah. Mazi Oyemuche Steven, Commission of Entertainment. On top radio, say that shirt where Yakubu wear against South Korea. Say in that opening goal posts, the price of that shirt is 200 naira. Yeah. 200 naira. Yeah. Do you know what Gideon? Who there by phone line?
3: Thank you,
0: man. I greet you specially.
3: Good morning.
0: Uh-huh.
3: How are you doing, Abenson?
0: Are they excellent? I thank God.
3: Let's say you don't go for Champions League. You know, say everybody again one try.
0: Chelsea, no day. Now we are Chelsea. Chelsea, they play Champions League.
3: But my England team, they are now.
0: Only concern us. Who's ever support England team? So far, Chelsea.
3: Support England. Eventually, you know me now. Say when Champions League, we did there. We know they are. I want make the cup come England. That's why they support. Make England team win.
0: Okay.
3: They are
0: my brother.
3: I'll
0: talk about
3: their back.
0: It's okay, no problem. Be a brother skipper. Be a brother skipper. Oh my goodness, Randy. Randy said there's a party glatty. When they don't say Chelsea, then they play. Chelsea don't think. They never know. I dare sure say Chelsea don't forget Champions League at them. One more call. Just one. My entertain one. Hello, who's on my phone line?
4: That's it, Clement.
0: Good morning.
4: I'm Barcelona chairman, they call you.
0: Ah, I don't go beat Galatasaray this night.
4: You know, say for the whole world, Nana, we get 100% record.
0: And funny enough, Nana will be the best team right now for the whole world. Might just put on straight.
4: Yes, even though, say, for Rashida, we just score 7 goals.
0: Yeah.
4: For La Liga. We just score, we play 7 matches, score 12 goals.
0: Yeah.
4: Even though there's no go play today, because I don't know whether at Chelsea go use Madrid winter when no play match.
0: No, not injury, not just normal injury. No, be that.
4: Injury, other people, they form injury, they come back. Not the Kayafes is saying injury, he wants to play match weekend. Not the Mbappe is saying injury, not the play match weekend. Why you want no play match weekend? Don't they want no play?
0: No wahala. We go lay hand on him, no
4: but
0: worry.
4: But with that, I'll go see wire.
0: Galatasaray.
4: Galatasaray 5-2 because normally score 5 but that's just three. Then they score 2, then they score 1. Now from 5 go up.
0: No, the
4: team at the PTV.
0: No,
4: the team at the
0: give
4: and 1
0: for the
4: name.
0: Sure. Okay.
4: But you go beat them.
0: It's all right. Thank you so much, Barcelona.
4: Arsenal go win.
0: No, Allah. Thank you so much, Barcelona.
4: Why is that the PTV? Because in condition, they know what you got. Take Madrid survive more. At the PTV them. I even advise them when they know what about when they come radio, on radio they don't could they hear that for radio. Because of BPO, if you get anybody else, you tell them.
0: I'll tell you for Tiga. Okay, no, Allah.
4: Thank you.
0: I'm Manamesta. Anyways, Ayago Bola Break, thank you so much, everybody. Enjoy the rest of your day. Don't forget, 8 o'clock Champions League matches go happen. 4 p.m. Super Falcons versus Comoros. And then I'm Benson Clement, Ekele Mono 10 times.

0: my former tenant this? Inside SUV?
1: Ah, Ogalanon, good morning, no. I can't buy this for my children.
0: Yeah, now your motor be this. How you take get the money?
1: Now, Mega Millions Nigeria. I don't, they win big. Them add new games, international lotteries, virtual

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0: Newspaper time don't reach. 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
1: It's 2 minutes on past 8 o'clock. Today will be Totori Tuesday, 13th of October, 2026. Remains more. October go share into two. And before you know now, we enter November. And before you know, Christmas done this month. Yeah. Oh, my sweetest, the best and sweetest holiday of the year.
2: Christmas. Not for you.
1: Not Christmas.
2: You know, say... Maybe your insurance they covered
1: for which side?
2: You know, say when December reached like this as Christmas this May, children feed they happy, wife they happy, but man go they say
1: you go there right, because
2: in a bye bye you go buy.
1: Different
2: obligation when you want meet.
1: It's very very necessary.
2: So they go they ring for your head.
1: It's necessary.
2: You get the time when my rent and December and Xmas fall on the same period.
1: People who are pity for past, people where they pay rent, December and August.
2: Oh.
1: Anybody where they pay rent, August.
2: Where school they resume?
1: Yes, and December. Now they are the pity for August.
2: My rent presently expenses. Near August. But for years. For years, most of the time I rent now, that's December.
1: I don't like that December.
2: So when people, they think
1: Johnny,
2: of that,
1: think of that reason,
2: you know. Now, after I move, go another place, now the month for payment change.
1: I beg, it change. Which kind of December? Others going to enjoy themselves, they chop rice and chicken. You call it calculator how much you want to go give landlord. I don't like that December house rent. I don't like that. January, August, September house rent. I don't
2: as
1: like
2: we
1: them.
2: Talk am now, you know say people where their rent fall for this Ember period, the reason. As in, from September, October, November, December. Funny enough, my rent is still there for this Ember period too, you know. So technically, but at least he come up for December, you know, if not, Alamaskele. But when the grace be say, may we build our own. When year they end, you're not going to panic.
1: Now they tell you.
2: May you get business, when those sort out things.
1: You
2: get
1: some people. You
2: get some people, anything Xmas period, don't did that account already, even before the December. You know, those people know they bother.
1: All
2: right. People like us, now they see the reason.
1: My brother, not be small. Oh, God will help us. All right, me, I go start with Vanguard this morning.
2: Okay, today, headline. For you commuters, I go start with premium. Okay, I go start with the Nation newspaper. Then I go enter Premium Times. From there, I didn't like look Sahara Reporters. I don't know why. I go enter Sahara Reporters this day. And the cable.
1: Okay, me I go just go Daily Trust, Daily Post, and Vanguard. Now the three I go look into.
2: Okay.
1: Ma start with Vanguard.
2: Go on.
1: Plus again one headline where they will be a reason for concern.
2: Okay.
1: According to World Bank, World Bank they raise alarm. Not just World Bank alone, IMF will be International Monetary Fund. Then they raise alarm. Say AI, artificial intelligence, they fit make work go hard for people, like go make Nigeria plus other developing countries to face job crisis. Yes. Say AI fit worsen the job crisis. Already work, no 2 days already. Now I can't add AI join. You go make work, go skills the most scarce for Nigeria and other countries where see they develop. Unless government and other businesses, they begin to prepare their workers. You know, they teach them. Also, they send deploy technology where go create employment. Because AI now, don't they collect work from people?
2: Okay. I understand how it go happen. For even people where they work for computer centers, like all these universities, different things. One job when AI don't take from them, be say, normally, when you write some thesis, you write some kind of things, if you just go give them, they go type. Those people go make money. But these days, the truth be say, if you just upload that work for inside AI, tell them, say, type it for me. In less than a minute,
1: they don't
2: the full work, no matter the pages, are they ready for you? So it don't take work from that person. If you just do the work, if you snap her with your phone, upload them for that thing, they go type them for you. Like most of the assignments I do for this my postgraduate program, they do so. Most of those assignments, as I finish reading this thing like this, I go just spam. You understand? Even for class, when I copy notes, I don't copy notes finish like this. I know, say, okay, even if now you copy the note, at times it would strain you to read that because I'm viral reaching something. Once I just capture the note like this, bam, upload them for you. I say, I be write out this note. Here, I don't give me, I don't upload them for notepad. So I could just go there easily read them. So it don't come out work from a lot of people.
1: They never notice something.
2: Yeah.
1: People where they do all those wedding card, birthday card, where did they see work again?
2: Because
1: I said it like this now. I won't do birthday for my children, or I won't do wedding.
2: You go do it yourself.
1: I just go, they go just AI go just help me arrange them.
2: No need for 5K, 10K design.
1: What a photo shoot. You know, notice a last year Christmas. How many
2: photographers
1: people go
2: business
1: photo
2: don't they calm down?
1: How many these days photo shoot don't reduce?
2: Who they do original art drawing, pencil drawing, go make money pass photographer now because that one say person want pencil drawing. Unlike photographers, we they are really big, you know.
1: Serious, serious. So, a lot of work. Which one you want mention? A lot of work now.
2: Even bank work, self. AI go so enter there. Because the truth is, say, if you just program AI to see your client, their account, both say, program like, say, this one deducted, AI will give you accurate this thing. Bankers not need to, they say, okay, see your account balance, AI don't program for you. In fact, most of the way they work for bank these days, if they want to calculate percentage, they not the bother stress, say that they go do their this thing. They just upload them. The actual figure will just give you like this.
1: Anyways, that now what you want bank and IMF they talk say AI artificial intelligence it go they take work come out for come out food for people mouth for this country and other developing countries. The headline they Vanguard.
2: All right, for inside the Nation newspaper, the headline for this say why INEC or meet at Debutu Pantami orders from the final list. INEC, they explain why they omitted those people named the Independent National Electoral Commission, INEC. They invoke the Supreme Court's September 24th judgment on the Electoral Act to take omit some governorship candidates from the final list where they released on Saturday. This one they talk about last night. They commode the candidate their names for inside their party electronic register. Okay, wait, first. He said the excluded candidate, their name, not there for inside their party electronic register where they submit 21 days to the primaries as the Electoral Act talk for this 2026. My sister. Well, many people for River State go argue, say, but then leave Honorable Oke Chinda name for inside. Meanwhile, the date where Honorable Oke Chinda enter APC, send a public knowledge. And when INEC made a summit, say if you calculate I knock up plate 21. And they would have weighed the analysis. I be in name the already day before informally announced. Whether I go be the option, I don't know. But based on argument.
1: If it be their own argument, say if you don't already day before it officially come announced.
2: As the month they go, we'll go find out more.
1: All right, still on top of this omission of candidates, INEC the demands anybody will get, if you get any complaint, go make court. It formal, take it to court, go to court. He said, if you court. Have any complaint, no, the for inside house, put toothpick for mouth, put chewing stick, they clean your teeth, they do cha-cha-cha, make it formal. Write your complaint in a formal way, the way that they do formal complaint, make it formal. That now waiting INEC, they tell anybody where it be say, but you know, sweet for this and this will come out. If you they omit your party, they omit anything, make it formal. We get 14 days where our electoral act don't provide. Yes, say you get 14 days, two weeks window period for you to make any correction. So make it formal. Make your correction formal and then we'll proceed with that. Okay. A headline day for Vanguard.
2: All right, another one. Court dismiss hospital their bid to take hot inquest to Adichie's son death. Shiba Baba Adichie, na. No, say Shiba Baba Adichie is speaking that.
1: Yes, he be
2: court. Court don't dismiss the hospital. Say they don't want me to do inquest about the Pikin death. Because for where May inquest apple, how you go say may inquest or apple. The Lagos State High Court, which is for inside Osborne for sure, Ikoyi yesterday dismissed the application, say Ura Pharma Care Services Nigeria Limited, operators of Ura Care Multispecialist Hospital, where they fight to stop the coroner's inquest into the death of Nkanu Esege, son of celebrated Nigerian author Chimamanda Ngozi Adichie, and her husband Dr. Ivara Esege. Imagine. Picking that, you see, enough go find out why
1: the people
2: he died.
1: Where they say they want to do investigation on the dead body to check and to know how everything lead to the death. The hospital know who I made them do. So I caught now.
2: But if he died normally, you're not supposed to they worry. Say they won't do. In fact, that is saying are different people where something will happen or just count their loss and forget.
1: Leave, make we leave them.
2: Now the thing be that we too they quick forget something where they against the law. Say I beg, we don't want to allow more, just forget.
1: Are they Vanguard here? Another headline for inside the Vanguard here. Okay. For this case of $1 billion arms fraud matter, money where they give unto the Ministry of Defense. No be military, they give them. General Burata, 9 days.
2: Oh, hold on. I better read it.
1: That, you know, say, get one story where been come out. Say, then you get money where they bring to bring arms. The money now, they find them. They get us the money there. Let's say fraud today inside the matter. So now, this alleged the money reached $1 billion. Funds giving now, General Buratina, they talk say the money went now, say that defense ministry will give, not be military. Former chief of army staff, Oga Buratai, retired, talked yesterday, said the $1 billion where they approved for the defense to bring to go buy and to bring in arms during internal when he be chief of army staff, and where federal government been bring that money. I said the money not be army where they give up, not be ministry. They release the money to the Ministry of Defense and not be the military themselves. Say that the ministry now they give the money. That now waiting General Buratai they talk.
2: Anyway, he waiting in talk, not really.
1: Say the money no pass through in hand. Say na NEC approve the money. Say the money no pass through in hand or into through the account of the Nigerian Army or Navy or Air Force. Or say he no pass through their hand. Say that the ministry. Now the money pass through.
2: No, waiting in talk, not really bad. In a ministry, now put them for budget, they call approval, and a ministry we then give. Even if army officers aren't touched, but you're supposed to start your investigation from the ministry. If it lead to say, they can't give this one, you cannot not go there. You understand? But anyway,
1: Now ministry, now they release the money too. Say now ministry, now they in charge of the buying of the arms, procurement. Say now the ministry, now handle them. Say money no army, navy, air force, they not receive $1 from that money. Say they made the intent, they say make them go buy something. Say no. Say now ministry, so make them go meet ministry.
2: So who be the minister in charge that time? Who be the permanent secretary for defense for ministry? All those people now they're supposed to call for questions. EFCC supposed to know their job. But even if me personally believe say some of all these generals, make I Mark reserve waiting I know.
1: Reserve your comment and comment or reserve.
2: Anyway. This one for Times, Premium Times, it say, just, you know, IMF, you come off of my front now. Oh, it say, IMF increase Nigeria growth forecast. Okay, remember saying that IMF, we see complaints, say AI go take away jobs, so based on it. But for this headline, it say, IMF increase Nigeria growth forecast to 4.2%, one higher prices go aggravate poverty, food insecurity. That one means say Nigerian growth, the forecast it will go up to 4.2%. It won't say high prices go increase poverty and food insecurity. Nigeria, they supported by improved microeconomic stability and favorable terms of trade effect. Though higher prices for essentials go expect say go further aggravate poverty and food insecurity. Now so the IMF is the yarn.
1: All right. Okay, for Vanguard here, talk person, a spokesperson for ADC, in show face for television. So they ask him question. They can see ask him question concerning that 30 days where federal government come out some more money.
2: Which of the spokesperson?
1: The ADC, Bolaji Abdullahi.
2: Okay.
1: They can they ask her question concerning the, you know, the economy and all of them. You can't talk, say the talk person for African Democratic Congress, Bolaji Abdullahi, can they ask questions, say whether our Minister of Finance and Coordinating Minister of the Economy, whether he actually gets the right educational background to fit manage Nigeria economy. That now waiting in the talk, say gonna check. And let's just say this, our minister, he gets the right academic background and educational background to fit manage the Nigeria economy based on how the economy be right now. The headline there for Vanguard newspaper.
2: At least who don't see the economy, that question not be a bad question to ask if they get the right background. Anyways, still on follow up based on this economy matter, fear and all those things. The minister for defense, the minister don't defend NNPC petrol discount. He talks, say, it's not returned to subsidy. Now, so he talk. Mr. Idris talks, say, the decision, he not present a return to fuel subsidy. Can't explain, say, the NNPC, then agree to forgo some of their profit to take caution the impact of higher petrol prices on consumers. The Minister for Information, Mohammed Idris, defend them, say Nigerian National Petroleum Company Limited, NNPC, 30-day petrol discount initiative, say they intend them to provide temporary relief to Nigerians based on rise for global cost. Landlady, my question will be, say, this this temporary discount, 30 days, it does start.
1: As at when they talk,
2: like, it all starts from now.
1: Go.
2: Because, I say, buy fuel.
1: Now, buy it 1,390 yesterday before yesterday.
2: And, 1,390
1: now, buy yesterday.
2: Now make me they wonder whether it don't start.
1: 1,390.
2: Because men up somebody know they collect that 50 naira for in pocket, and Nigerians not benefit them. No need, though. You know the understand how they talk.
1: I understand what they talk. The question that the 50 naira, does it really make any impact? We know they talk, say the government know they make policies. We know say policies they ground, the way they don't make way to help Nigerians, to help the people. But where are they ask question now, say, if you they do something, like now, if you make a policy, and that policy, if you look the life of your citizens, and you know the impact is not showing, then you should look at the policy and know whether this policy, either the policy, you know, they know the policy and well, or the people where they in charge to deliver that policy, they are not delivering it well. Because if you say this now, what you want to do, and the people, the ordinary citizens, no look the people where they power, no look people where they government, the ordinary citizens where they street, where they, you know, where they try to make something for themselves, how is it impacting on their life? Now the question where our government supposed to ask themselves, is it really impact? Is life easier for Nigerians?
2: Now, good question. Very good question.
1: Policy good. Where? They bring policy, we'll clap for you. Bang, bang, bang, bang, bang. But what of these people, where they make the policy for? Is it impacting their life? Now, question.
2: Another one, self, where they bother me. Now, some weeks ago, now they say, I mean, 2 weeks ago, they say, price of rice don't come down, say 35,000. Now, so I hear people they talk. But when I go buy rice, price 70,000. You get the ones of 90,000. The one way they would buy 35,000, not 25 kg. But the way they talk them, say bag, you know, someone will say bag of rice, now 50 kg.
1: 50 kg, then be one bag
2: but
1: of rice.
2: They don't put the supporters of government, don't put them out there like say now the 50 kg rice, now be the 35,000. You understand? So I can't want them, now me not understand.
1: Buy 50 kg rice of 35,000. If your teeth no break, man. No.
2: Because 70% go be stone.
1: As it is true, now you go do ikrum. Your teeth go just break finish for 35,000 naira bag of rice for this Port Harcourt. Unless now for maybe all those places where they produce are like Ebony them. All those Ebony, all those states where they produce the rice. Yes, you can buy it at that price.
2: 35 for 50. kg.
1: Yes, you can. I know. Say one of my for that again. One of my friend with from Anambra. He said as of some months ago, they buy 40,000 for something thousand for 50 kg. 40.
2: Allah, yes, and yes. The rice sharp.
1: Yes. For their side, because they produce rice.
2: Sell, may they let me know in case I want to buy again.
1: Yeah. So what did they do? Because they buy keep for village. So okay. This Christmas now they travel. The day they carry rice go because they already buy for village keep.
2: They
1: because
2: don't
1: they produce corn. Rice for their side. Wow. You say they buy like 40, 45. You go see 50 kg rice. But imagine the cost of transporting it down to Port Harcourt. Now, there the money they take increase.
2: Okay.
1: And the money they take, they increase.
2: No be lie. This, you know, we talk about Dangote just now, the IPO. When I say it's, yeah, I think at the end today. Okay, news, according to we are the Premium Times, it say Dangote Premium. Dangote Petroleum Refinery do extend their IPO because of strong investor demand. So people, the public don't know now, say Dangote extend them. Okay, you go another one, man.
1: And they go Daily Trust now.
2: Okay, Shabari.
1: Federal government don't file fresh charges against this Adeyemi. That guy, where he say
2: the unknown ministry.
1: No, be small ministry of Fundi.
2: Where they budget for
1: spiritual ministry.
2: And now we say the guy just start to operate too.
1: Ghost ministry. Let me small. Phantom Council, they don't file, federal government don't file fresh charges against the director general of that Phantom Council where nobody know who give them portfolio. They file fresh charges against Adeyemi, the director general of that fake presidential foreign intervention promotion council. Yes, they don't file fresh charge on top of your head.
2: Anyways, this one day here, military plane crash, still on that military plane crash. Divers, rescuers, rescue team, they see the intensified search for victims' bodies and the black box. So days after that crash, even as divers they also, some body they never fit recover, and the black box, you know, say the black box, now the detail, which it actually lead to the crash, everywhere happen. They say they try to recover the black box. I see that don't happen since, but this story still plenty.
1: They say federal government they raise concern concerning this people where they die from misuse of these antibiotics them.
2: Okay.
1: And say they call the one of a drug resistance. You know, say most of us, what would they drink? We know they ask question. We will just go counter. Chemist miss medicine for me. Chemist go miss give you.
2: My head is they give get us body they get do the me. Word they feel it for
1: you.
2: Yeah.
1: Mix. You don't know what's in the inside. You don't drink finish.
2: If they scatter your liver.
1: Yes, so federal government don't they shut. So say lots of people now their body now don't they resist all those antibiotic medicine because it don't too much for the body. Normally antibiotic medicine nobody they drink anyhow. You understand? And say it don't lead to like it don't cost 64,500 deaths in Nigeria from 2019 till date. The Minister of Health and Social Welfare, Professor Muhammad Pate, they raise his concern when they do on a press conference for Abuja. He can they talk on behalf of Ministry of Health and Social Welfare, and that now where he talk him. Say and I say that the matter now of these antibiotics that people they take them any and any are in no good though. Me Nigerians.
2: All right. Make a sharply collectory story from Sahara Reporters. As of yesterday, Rocha Sokorusha say no court order for in arrest. Now so in talk. But the news now, according to Sahara Reporters, he say Nigerian police operative don't arrest Imo S Governor Okorocha for inside Abuja Hotel for alleged conspiracy and forgery. According to security source, the police hierarchy then forced them to secure a bench warrant. Okay, they forced to secure a bench warrant from court to compare Okorocha appearance after he don't evade interrogation appointment many times. So the report say they arrest him now. Okay, you can collect one there. I will make a tap another one here.
1: Okay, another person here. Pantami don't give 3 days deadline to INEC. Make can I bring my name as candidate? I give her 3 days.
2: Okay, my brother.
1: I that headline there for daily trust.
2: Just go court, so go make sure say you did ballot.
1: Oh, go back to your party and make corrections.
2: Sharply, sharply. So this one here for the same Sarah reporters, lawyers where they represent alleged Tinubu coup plotters. You know, say get some coup plotters where they don't arrest since.
1: Yes, yeah.
2: Lawyers where they represent alleged Tinubu coup plotters don't accuse DIA, Defense Intelligence Agency, say that they listen on conversation with detained suspect. According to the lawyers, the presence of DIA officials, they raise concern among counsel, we don't collectively decide, say, they not go proceed with interviews until officials then remove them. Say, because they listen for conversation of the defense people. I they defend myself. You know, call the year with you, they talk, may you go find way. Call the counter us again. So, okay. They listen on them. I

0: bank they give them money where they go pay as levy. If they no pay, they no go get peace, so no be small. Wow. And they say our military self under this oppression, Fasanyama, they don't also launch their own attack against this armed bandit. So they don't even kill some of the bandits people there. They don't even rescue some people where they kidnap. No be small.
1: All right. State. For 2027 elections, Tinubu campaign again. Tinubu campaign again. Con slam Atiku for addressing president as Bola. Atiku, the presidential candidate of the African Democratic Congress, they don't accuse him by the APC campaign council. Say they show insufficient respect for the presidency by referring to Tinubu as Bola. The All Progressive Congress APC Presidential Campaign Council criticized former Vice President Atiku Abubakar. Say they address President Bola Tinubu by his first name, describing the move, say they disrespectful to the office of the president. My sister, you got another one there?
0: And I did Daily Post now. I could just take just two stories for Daily Post and then I draw curtain. Okay, for Daily Post, the first headline here, Tinubu go work for not if I re-elect him. Vice President Shettima, and they tell Northern leaders, they tell Northern people, say 2027, Tinubu go work for now. Tinubu will work for not if you re-elect him. Vice President Shettima, and I ain't talking. I'm not there for Daily Post.
1: Enough. Mm. So enough it also this 4 years now. See what Tinubu don't do for not. Mm. Now this 4 years where they come, now you will work for not. So I know say somebody for the South side to go see tell us to. No worry. This Niger Delta, Tinubu go face when he enter. Imagine, you know, say the coastal road now, they don't tell you, say that they divert them to east-west road. It not be the original plan where they take put out for budget for trillions of naira, not be until they happen again. Oh, I read about that yesterday. I say, wow.
0: I think I see that headline somewhere about our coastal. I see them somewhere, but I skip them.
1: Okay, you skip it. Okay, I see they see the same headline for year. Shettima to the north. You not get anything to fear. Over Tinubu second term. Quickly, make a leave and for there. I just want to take off, enter River State, make a touchlight. SS3 student of a GCAC Taba, they don't raise concern over plan to conduct virginity test on them.
0: I see this.
1: That now one headline for River State here. Yeah? I see we put up. Some SS3 female student of the government comprehensive high school Taba, they don't raise concern based on plan to conduct virginity tests on them. Some of the female students between the age of 17 and 18 years, for inside interview, they can narrate how the paramount ruler of the community, Mene MSK Nule, he come to their school and request the names of girls will be virgin. No worry. That details, I believe, say you don't hear from our Ogbonge News. But what do you think about that gist for here?
0: Okay,
1: you want to talk something there?
0: No, I don't match break.
1: Okay, just to match break with this one. They don't draw attention to the deplorable condition of Uniport Alu Road. It does raise concern. They say the road infrastructure with the University of Port Harcourt Delta Campus area will lead to Alu. It does become worry for drivers, university lecturers, students, and business owners. We don't need beggars to make urgent action happen. As make I add something from River State, make we take talk.
0: But that those River State matter will go take time, iron and more during the city with environment.
1: Okay,
0: no inside wala. This 9 o'clock hour. But make we hear your feedback on top or your commit at time. Just meet us for WhatsApp 0704499 4927. Now there you go, meet us. Drop your voice note there.
1: You see that question?
0: Okay. No, that one we'll go jump them. That question we'll go answer them later. You know, consign the headline. We will check. Okay. Here say Akmos, if you like to enter Sahara News, you enter, you go see come with bad news.
1: Come on down.
0: Okay, landlady, remember that if AI plan your children's wedding, they will be living in AI marriage.
1: Who be that? Now you know
0: she has to be that. All our government just they do, they just they dance inside bush, they beat around the bush. What is our stand as citizens? We are nowhere in their discussion. In fact, we have been

0: by our leaders. Nigeria and our country where leadership and citizens, they are very, very far apart. No responsibility for the welfare of the citizens. That is what we call incapable government system. Mazi NHS TV. Now send that message for WhatsApp. All right. We see there for inside WhatsApp.
1: More call from okay. Okay, WhatsApp.
0: Okay. No, take phone line. Nigeria FM, who there with phone line? Good morning, inside this morning.
2: Good morning, Lali.
0: Good morning.
2: Honest, good morning.
1: Good morning.
2: Yes, Tima for me.
0: Tima, good morning.
2: Go to court. They're not coming again.
0: No, huh? They're not saying they go court, so they say they get 2 weeks to come make the complaint.
2: They're
0: to come.
2: To finish.
0: No, they're not saying they go court, so Tima.
2: Now, so yesterday, they tell one church, I say, on our water, don't they enter again now? The people say they enter for now, don't they come? The person looking for that child, I was saying, they come court. In the laugh, when I tell her yesterday. I wish, lady, say it's possible. They will say, before you go preach for this country, then you go to court. I don't imagine the kind of way for time for this country. Say, preach. This guy was a preach. Say, God allow, make it for their hand. Lalezi, this fake agency, and I don't agree the news where court don't clear as all those court don't clear as all those allegations. Nothing no take into. I got a surprise against them first allegation for here this year.
1: And I refile
2: they go for this country.
0: They don't file, they don't refile.
1: No, not that one.
2: I don't understand. So this other one, we're already Apple.
1: Thank you, Timon.
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0: morning. Honest Across, my guy. Good morning. Good morning, Pitakwa, River State, Nigeria, and the world at large. Sharply, your humble Prince Copeland from Takoto. Quickly, may I react to two headlines? One, about this, whether I'll call them promo, because I don't feel call them subsidy when our government then they want release. Now, lady, you and Akas Day 2023, you'll be 2022, breaking 2023, when all these things they come up, which I will still remember my stance from then till now, I kicked against it. All the candidates then say they're going to, now they don't say I'm back. Then, secondly, I need to say if you're not satisfied, go to court. Now, I go tally these two headlines together, kind of. Landlady, I beg, I don't know, make on tell us. We don't get room for a place where we see if we don't want a president, we can ask him to go without voting. Because if we leave this thing for voting, we go vote, allegedly, INEC will rig and give who they like, and we know, say, nobody our mandates be that. When we talk, then we say, we could go to court. The judges, when they don't buy houses, give. Buy XCV, give them land with enough things for their account, allegedly would overturn our quest, make a common man who's supposed to know his right be like fool in his own father's land, and the people that are not meant to be there will keep ruling us. See, I try to unwind some things when I want to talk, but I go see the talk until tomorrow. If we don't stand up and collect our country, we allow the small peanuts that they give us, they deceive us. You may not be there to suffer it, but your children will definitely suffer for your bad decisions you made. Let me bala blow my case. I'm Prince Copeland from Pecos.
1: I beg, just to clarify that matter, INEC no say make them go court.
2: Now me talk
1: now,
2: so.
1: Now we just talk am.
2: If you normally before you don't need INEC to tell you say make you go court. You understand? INEC say come meet us.
1: So give on a 2 weeks, 14 days period
2: to
1: window.
2: To appeal against.
1: Yes, if to, mistake they on our name or on a man, gonna get 2 weeks to rectify them.
2: Tell them say see, I'm waiting. You do they wrong based on this registry. Then they will now look and say okay. Like I say we wrongly do this person own. But if you not see, we just say. Because now Supreme Court judgment INEC say they use. So now if you go ask for interpretation whether that judgment affects you
1: or not.
2: Then our personal me even mention the word. Before you quote INEC for waiting they not talk.
1: I beg, please, let's be clear. Thank you.
3: Good morning.
1: Good morning.
3: My name is Sigaya from Enegra Presenter. All the skilling where they came from Sanfara from the beginning of this government, even from the former government where they came. This is look of VN. Now so don't go to kill in the go December, I don't go to kill and see the happen. Come and look if we fight for them. This election where the plumbing election said and go to this do that. Why no guy that power lost you guys to go fight for those people made in their life fight for them? Where they don't give them finish, who go fight for them? Eh? So come and wake up for them, help them. The killing they too much, my brother. So they want to hear this guy killing that is the team the shop person for body. Because no they will go hear the headline where killing no go follow. Killing must follow. Anyhow, muscular must follow. So make on me, we go and help them. I have a man help us for fuel. Before we said, "Come, we not see what said." Come, man help us for bring the food. I made them bring the time for. We the better when they put for your money go last month. Need to hear the ballots we put for the phone of four don't drive finish. Now wait, I want to condone my brother. Good morning, my brother.
1: All right,
3: good
1: morning. Thank you. Good morning. All right.
4: Landlady, good morning.
1: Good morning, Chief Ibuka.
4: Akos, good morning.
2: Good morning.
4: How are you? How is on our family?
2: I saw.
4: I remember Chief Ibuka calling from Okrika. Landlady, I think you he hear the news where you give, the newspaper story, about the how bandit kill security and security kill in Zamfara. Every day attack. I think you see him. Those guns, where did they buy them? Where did they get them from? Those guns, where did they get them from? Those guns, are they selling it in the market? Or where did they sell them? How can people get money to fight our security? Look, people, one thing people don't understand. When a bandit fights our security, security is Nigeria. Now you then they fight too. Don't be just army man or navy man or air force man. No. Or policeman. Now you then they fight because it's your police. It's your navy, it's your army.
1: All right. Thank you, Chief Wariboko. Make we phone line
2: from there now. Immediately okay. Before boy, don't cut
1: to phone line.
5: Landlady and our boss, good morning.
2: Good morning.
5: I beg this paramount ruler where they look for virgins. I beg. May why no start them for his own house? Yeah, for start they find virgins for in house now. They find for in children, they find them which one will be virgin. And I went in, I want to ask and be say, waiting if he find them, they be virgin or they no be virgin. Waiting in one use, waiting in one use them do. Waiting be, waiting in one use them achieve. I mean, maybe government look about the book eye for this paramount ruler. Because maybe say na in kingdom tell and say may he go find virgins. For in sacrifice. Waiting in the look for virgin for why no look for people when no get work? If you ask how many people where they my kingdom when no they work? How
1: okay,
5: many
1: people I think where they one of the reason when they give where they been give say maybe during we city environment we go see looking to ram.
2: Yes.
1: He's saying that the issue of immoral this anyhow waka do pay life. Immorality and the rest of them.
2: Yeah, he not doing for any bad thing. He just want to make our women, you know, they the way they're supposed to
1: do. But I want to ask, immorality, only women they do, huh?
2: But you know, see now, how many immorality not go happen if you not involve women like that?
1: If you not go so happen if man know what
2: can. Yeah, but it go more start from our women.
1: No, it go start from two, the two.
2: If I had a born here, now not be women go first, the first.
1: Everybody go find a way,
2: come on. My sister.
1: everybody go find you.
6: Land and our boss. Eh? Now we're soft like today, bro.
2: Eh?
6: The headline where I want put mouth on rice. This rice of issue you are talking about.
2: Mm.
6: You know, say some people go there, house, they know what they happen for market.
1: Market.
6: Mm. Oh, no long man, I hear, but I not hear. Mm. If people, they say they for my house, they know what they happen for market. Rice, better rice today. Like last year, rice, what I buy for my coursemate for body camp. I bought 65,000. That rice, as I'm talking to you, I see the eat until now. Remember one paint, you will finish. If you say no be rain, we enter my kitchen, go soak and down. I don't even know. Till the day I come back from work, I can't see everywhere full water rice. You know, the rice water, they smell well. Now I come notice and rice at almost 3 to 4 paint where water don't enter. Then the remaining one, me and my sister, then with the manager.
2: Before the one for wash and sauna.
6: My Montana home, Bende, where my mom from, Bende, local government in other state, then they plant rice. Me, I don't even plant rice when I live with them. They do rice well. Their rice, they cause. And if you see their rice, they find pass foreign rice. Some places, they sell rice cheap. Like that, I wear rice in a hot cake for Port Harcourt. Northern, very cheap. Somebody even say my same money, make him bring for me. So, better one day, we be say you go chop, no rice, no sand. Better one day, you go eat them, no sand. The rice may say, Northern rice, as rice they cost for here, you know they come for Ubawasa side. Ask anybody there. Some they buy, they tell them, make them buy for them. They do well be. So nothing they even consume well now money, well bill money, now it be the thing. So in the well bill people, then they chop people here.
1: Okay, thank you. Maybe we just take the last voice note.
2: Yes.
7: Lady, good morning. Honest, of course, good morning. My
2: good
7: name
2: morning.
7: Is Joma Nkemdere. Now, rice matter where I want talk. I'm from Ebonyi State. So, this rice of a thing, before, because now we they plant the rice. Before, you get what they call bushel. That bushel, if they use a major rice for you, the thing will give you 100 cups. If you don't do it well for you, it will reach 106 cups. So now waiting and that's 106 cost before waiting the buy now 8,000 sometimes 10,000 naira for that 106 cost. So now waiting to buy the rice now 32,000 naira now then they sell now that bushel will give you 106 cost. If you don't do and well for you, but if you don't do and well for you, you get like 100 cups or 102 cups. So now we should then they sell right now for my place. And so they buy right now for my side. Thank you.
2: the cup when they talk, so now cup that have been a bucket. Paint cup, nine. Bruchel.
1: I never hear that kind of cup before.
2: We'll take the last call, you know.
1: Okay.
2: Niger FM, who be our last caller for inside of your commuters? Hey, you don't go. I beg, read the message.
1: All right, God's time from Undashe Eche. He said, "Lovely lady and honest man, I greet on her.
2: We greet
1: this
2: you.
1: Issue of deferred discount, in short, now a situation of mockery and laughter. Now, a laughable situation, this discount where government said they give for free. Now, a laughable situation. The question is, we fail to ask is, how much is that discount per liter? Because we they buy fuel at the price of 1,370 before. Now, the discount in NNPC is 1,350. So, what is the difference? What will be the difference between what they buy before and what will they buy now? In short, our government, they don't run out of ideas on how to better this country. God's time from Ndashi Eche. Hello, who are there with phone line?
8: Good morning, Randy.
2: I greet you. Good morning.
8: The first question for that person, where Adam, what is the difference? Is where the hotel has 1,350, where 1,000, why is the difference? Is there? Now, 15,000, is there? Nothing there. Because when during the G for first of summer, I think we will get a free transport for Wandana CNG for the
1: your call no they very clear
2: in a break, but we get it with you
1: when
2: they talk about what will be the difference for that increase. The truth be say 15 and what will be the difference, which day I see 15 near one POS game. I see 15 when I own, I just say, madam, not you get the 15, she just look at then I have valueless with that 15. For a person to see 15 naira, still bowl
1: them. You never send them.
2: What is the other naira go buy for you for shop these days?
1: Mm-hmm. Of where get value?
2: My sister, 22
1: matches,
2: minutes.
1: Matches. You go fit buy matches.
2: Matches.
1: Sweets. 100 naira or matches.
2: One.
1: Sweets. Three pure water. Three sachet of pure water.
2: No, no. 100. Okay.
1: Now 351. Now 3.
2: You need buy.
1: 100.
2: Okay.
1: Years. Sweets.
2: Yeah, actually, you can't eat this. I don't want to again.
1: Chewing gum. Mm-hmm. Now that's much in gum, oh.
2: Okay.
1: No, be those big ones, those chicken chewing gum.
2: Mm-hmm. Which one again? Which nothing matches. Finish.
1: But yeah, even Super Glue self 100 naira no day. I don't know whether they, some people see they say 100 naira.
2: But the truth is, say those things not be essential.
1: Nothing be those.
2: Not be essential.
1: Salt. Even salt 100 naira no day again. Salt no day 100 naira. That's small salt now. I think now like 250 or 200.
2: You never go buy.
1: 200. We actually want 100 naira one buy. We will just we will tell
2: normally,
1: ourselves
2: the truth. I wish said the 100 naira go buy one part of pepper. Small part of pepper that shit.
1: They buy those small. They don't want to retire for 9 months.
2: And now 500 they shade pepper now.
1: No, they say 100.
2: I don't know.
1: Depending on the market. Now they talk say depending on the market.
2: Now I'm saying like 2-3 seed I'll be waiting.
1: No, the one they don't grind though.
2: Grind their pepper.
1: Are they talking
2: fresh pepper now?
1: Who they say fresh pepper?
2: Oh God! I mean, when are they say fresh show? Pepper.
1: Even 200 naira ourself now.
2: I say now 500 they shade now.
1: They use bombastic side eye. They give you 200 naira own.
2: Crayfish, they know they shade 100 naira. Crayfish,
1: you know they again.
2: Oh, now wait till they try to talk.
1: 100 naira, know they again.
2: All right.
1: Crayfish now at 200, and I think it's more. Wait.
2: If I talk about
1: Akamu 100 naira this one.
2: Akamu 100 naira de.
1: Ide.
2: Na 200. Okay.
1: 100 naira ide.
2: That karawuma for my junction.
1: You know go reach you. 100 naira Akamu no go reach you. You don't need to drink like 300 naira on I go reach you.
2: Me?
1: Me I need to drink Akamu.
2: So you don't gauge me now, sir. Hey God. Hey God.
1: Which way Nigeria?
2: Which way, Nigeria? I know the service. Make our mama.
1: We love our borderland. We want to grow.
2: Okay.
1: Which way, Nigeria is heading to which level?
2: Okay. You sing. What it be name? You sing. What it be this?
1: Which way, Nigeria? Not be Sonny Okosu.
2: Yeah, you sing Sonny Okosu. But we won't play.
1: Two shots.
2: Which level? My name is Akpos.
1: My name is Landlady. Good morning.

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2: Yes, Peter Kwa, una good morning on top this morning. Karia, check out time you discover say 30 minutes or 9 on balance on top. 9 o'clock for we studio, Niger 92.7. Time to reach for Tinkly to read. On top to read this morning, well done yesterday before Nigerian Pro Residuo, Olusegun Obasanjo, where you don't carry my talks, may they increase the money where they give a state then we be say they produce crude oil as the 13% he no reach anything. Well, according to the before Presido, you don't carry my talks, plenty communities, plenty places for inside this state them say they know they even see she come of this money where plenty state they collect. So say development no even reach there. Well, on top of this morning, we don't see ESA, the National Agency for Prohibition of Trafficking in Persons, NAPTIP, themselves don't carry my talk, say they don't receive about 104 Nigerians then within rescue for inside Ghana, sake of say they catch them, they do internet mago. Well, according by the agency, talk person, we name na Vincent Adekoye, he don't carry my talk, say yes, so say na Cyber Security Authority for inside Ghana. Now then contact NAPTIP. Say they don't catch plenty Nigerians. So make una come oh, we don't go fee identify them. Federal government to themselves don't carry my talk. Say plan don't ready to make sure say they drag the oga of that fake agency with their name. Na Presidential Foreign Intervention Promotion Council, where name na Adeniyi Adeyemi, where they made him for drag and go court because of allegate say Hindu forgery and conspiracy. Where this one now after Federal High Court for inside Abuja don't strike out the 8-count charge, a criminal charge, where they been put on top the oga of that fake agency head. Inside with River State, hold on, yes, River State government themselves don't carry my talk, saying a private schools, then we be say, they get a qualified teachers, we then get 70% of qualified teachers, where we say that same teachers, then get a Teachers Registration Council of Nigeria certificate. Say now only those schools then go allow me to register for 2027 WAEC. Person we carry my senior this one, now the permanent secretary for inside minister on top book matter, where name na Dr. Ikuru Mina Tele, and I carry out Nyan this one on top of the 21st anniversary of the River State chapter of the National Association of Proprietors of Private Schools, them NAPS, for inside we state, as accordance by her, this one where government do so, now to make sure say they improve teaching and learning for inside we school. On top of the abroad, where we don't hear one Ogbonge South African Deputy Police Chief, where name na Lieutenant General Shedrack Sibaya. He no get work again. This one now after 3 weeks, we be saying don't accuse him and they don't even charge him with by force adult play. Whoa, you body call rape with one 16 years of old girl and 18 years of old girl, plus including human trafficking. Well, Sibia, we be saying 59 years of old, he get plenty alligator on top in here, plus including say they even said drugs join. We be saying this matter even do made him suspend him last year, but now he no even get work again. On top sports, where we don't hear say the heavyweight fight we go shelle between Tyson Fury and Anthony Joshua, where they say that fight they even expect and to make sure say produce money with plenty reach $34 million of dollars. Where no forget say the British Nigerian Anthony Joshua, he go fight Fury on top number 11 day for December 2026 for inside London. On top Jolitain, man, where we don't hear say American rapper, we be say they for prison, we name na Pop Diddy, where they say they don't rush and go hospital because of wunjo for his head. Accordance by the prison people, they don't carry my talk, say the 56 years of old, they say he don't day on a very, very stable condition now after he don't receive treatment for inside hospital. Alright, okay, people, when I say to be on the Sakara Nakunan, I saw Tano and Pepe inside. Me when Nakuna is to read this. Morning, so my name
3: Na justice with mouth. Una good morning.
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0: This morning for you, we just join us 17 minutes. I remember Kisido Wella for Inside 10 today, Tuesday, number 13, day for the month of October. You then listen to Money Runs. My name is Honest Akpos, and I'm there with my sister Lee.
1: My name is Naibo Landlady, and we're there together on top of the Money Runs show. Okay, the we sit here now, there we won't enter. We stop, we don't already enter. Do it from where you go meter, we take enter the city environment. But it gets some voices, so we'll go listen to right now. We'll listen to the voices.
2: Highness, Mene MSK Mindy. He came to our school sharing some notebook and pen with school bag for those that took first, second, and third. So after that, he told only FS3 that those that are virgin, only girls should stand up. That afterward, he will bring a pharmacist or a doctor to come and do a virginity test. After the names, when we went back home, we told our parents, but our parents do not agree. They say that if they come next time, that we should not stand up again or we should move out of the class. I'm not happy about the virginity test. We don't want him to come back again because he said that when next he will come back with the doctor so that the doctor will come and run the test. Yes, the teachers are aware, even the principal. Yes, all of them accepted.
3: Yes, he did that. He is our highness. He told us to stand up. When we stand, he take a picture of us and write our name for us to go and test the virginity. He gave us some notebook and tell us to stand up the virginity girls, the virgin girls. I don't want to go for the virginity test. I don't know what they are going to use it for.
0: Okay.
4: To actually set up an encouragement program to the girl child. So when it came in 2019 to distribute books, writing materials, and other incentives to the students as it always do, it decided to introduce this encouragement program to the girl child for them to avoid any sexual involvement. It now adds that any child, any student that passed out of secondary school with her virginity intact, that she was going to award them.
1: All right, so make we shall just know, say, on Sunday was International Day of the Girl Child.
0: Okay.
1: Yeah, so a lot of people to celebrate, to mark that day, people, they come out, you know, they talk about the girl child, how we go fit make our girls to grow up, to be useful, to be responsible, to support the girl child. Okay, so Sunday was International Day of the Girl Child. So I think that part of the waka,
0: when
1: you understand. So some persons now, they Louis Luna say, yeah, now you get a good mind, maybe you won't do something good for the girl child, but the area, the angle of virginity, now and testing, now there, where they come out, small come out, Sunday.
0: My sister. As I listen to the audio of the girls where they talk, only the first start with say
1: a carry book,
0: a carry books, come and carry empowerment, come. Mm. You understand? The second person when he talks, still talk the same thing. Mm. And then the voice of the, I think that one will be teacher or principal or something. One of the
1: secretary to the Council of Chiefs, Council of Chiefs.
0: Okay, when he talks, we'll still talk about how long when the paramount ruler don't start this thing. So on the surface level, when you listen to that audio, you know, say the paramount ruler actually mean well. Because the way the thing sound, when I first hear them, it can't be like, say, come, we must test tuna. I think in a paramount ruler, and you want to make sure, say, the women for in community, they grow upright.
1: Yes.
0: So the approach, feed it wrong, but not be with bad intention. If I think in the same get price for person we finish school as virgin, you know, so you go no so in me now from way. And I go feel understand with the power ruler as much as I disagree with that test when you won't do. I feel still agree with them. This is when you enter GRA for ninth. You enter GRA for this protocol for ninth. You not go see now, not be matured women, they see they do Olosho work. That's small girls. Young girls where you feel say they're supposed to just the right way when they enter school or they're supposed to university. How they train them from beginning, if for matter, they for not fit stand for root. Some we understand saying a condition, but some not be able condition. They wayward from beginning. But more we'll talk about the paramount ruler. Now, good initiative where you they do by giving out books and
1: to
0: all that.
1: To support them, to encourage
0: but,
1: them to...
0: virginity test. Mm-hmm. It require permission from the parents of the child. And even the girl self, if the girl don't want, you know, if you just say they go do that kind
1: of
0: thing.
1: And you know, say this virginity of 18 self, the tester.
0: You go damage the woman self.
1: Yeah, you know, the human body, and I'm speaking as a woman. Our woman body get us who they take protect our body, and that now why we get us to go take touch woman, she go there uncomfortable. I don't know if you understand. So imagine say I not be say they sick, not be say I faint, not be say I get any medical condition. You won't come they get access to my body. No now.
0: It defeats the purpose purpose of protecting women when the paramount ruler they try to do in the first place.
1: You understand?
0: You know, so, that not be protection.
1: I think the best
0: again.
1: Way now give advice, call them.
0: Yes.
1: Talk to them, advise them, caution them, words of mouth, encourage them. You understand?
0: Give them examples.
1: You
0: of people who keep them and
1: also
0: the benefits.
1: Live by example too.
0: Yes.
1: You understand?
0: Yes.
1: So that now what do not to go test virgin. I don't understand. Even as a mother self to go carry your pikin say won't go do virginity test for your child. I don't understand.
0: No, you know, me as a parent, I day house, say my pikin now 16, 17, 18, say their teacher. He say want if at that school, you know, shut down. Shut down. Not be saying anything. But a big shout out to the paramount ruler. But our advice for you this morning, Missy, your highness, I beg, not go that level. That one are against the right of the female child when they try to protect. You understand?
1: So if you just give them advice, counsel them, bring all these people, we go they talk to them, counsel us, we go they counsel them, especially if you don't notice, say, maybe the way they behave, this immoral life, they their body, you talk to them. You guys go talk to Pekin, you go begin the guess and small. You understand?
0: No, seriously.
1: And then also maybe some regulations where you go put for your community about, you know, movement. You know, you get other ways. Don't be to go to no.
0: Before parents go read your intention.
1: Oh, they read me the
0: name.
1: Now.
0: Before
1: they carry news now, say, now, you want to do the test.
0: You get what you find there. Why you go? You want to know, your royal highness, Bikono. Give example. If I give example, like when I advise our last born, Wiji, when I travel, when I sit and down to talk to Ram, I say, God, do where you don't finish, you be lawyer, and I just to go law school, do NYC. The first example when I give, I say, look your own sister. You understand? The one wise senior. I say, if you see her now, she just focus. She not be this kind of person. Hey,
1: her eye know the answer.
0: And now she get her money to buy any hair she won't buy. She do anything. You understand? I say, because she focus. Now she be doctor. She don't reach consultant level. She can do anything she want. I say, now so you supposed to be. May you be lawyer. Where people will say, see that lawyer, eh? Now wait till you need to be. Forget all these things. Say, you want travel here? No, this not be the time. Focus. When I draw that example, give her. Where she say she want travel, go. She say, okay, so she don't really think. Now, so just be.
1: I believe, most times, waiting children even need now guiding.
0: Yes.
1: Guide them, counsel them, talk to them. Sometimes, what they do? They don't really know. They don't understand. Now, you as an adult, go guide them. Go talk to them. Say, do like this. If you do like this, it go better for you. Or if you do like this, so I'm not waiting. Go talk once, keep quiet. Oh.
0: Yes,
1: you will talk and they talk every day. Go if possible. Say every. I remember till now. I still remember all the talk when my mother me when I see them young. I know younger than now. You understand? So parents these days, and I know they get time to even sit on a picking down, talk to her. Me, I just sit there down. I don't go bring Bible stuff. I ask her, open Proverbs. Wait till we talk. What do you understand by this? Talk to your children.
0: My sister.
1: Talk to me by testing virginity. Talk to them. May they understand. Because some children don't really understand life. They are just roaming around. They don't understand. Talk to them. Yeah. Guide them.
0: It is within my head. As if I talk and you go, talk to you. You know, you know those examples where they could advise us. When would they grow up? Would they say, Chris, we say, see, come out your eye for woman. You go see and you go tell. Just focus.
1: Even our principal, they tell us that.
0: They say, focus on your book. Come out your eye for women. If you, when you make good grade, it's the women that will look for you. You can't focus on the book. You don't finish secondary school. You can't go. They try to say, leave woman. Just enter university. Women full university. You not go enter school if you focus. You can't focus for can't get admission. You can't get admission enter university. Because if you want graduate well, The same woman that say you go see oh, come on eye for all these women who, if you know say you won't graduate well, you call the folk or you call graduate well. Because they see, so you to find work now, woman, now you they look, woman.
1: So which time when woman comes?
0: When do now want make I?
1: Now when you want marry, when you want to marry, you look for a woman, leave woman.
0: Say, forget woman. All this one when they dress like so. Look for a very good. So this woman wanna advise me from. I know eventually follow them.
1: See,
0: so,
1: eh?
0: So me I go feel relate now. Go they last.
1: Yes, sir. See, eh? If you go feel get self control over, you know, lust, eh? You don't overcome a lot of challenge. See,
0: you don't
1: go,
0: give the advice again.
1: Yes, now.
0: Some people go get self control.
1: No, not to say you know get girlfriend though. I not do talk like that though. But you get some people where they say they don't have self control. Okay. Anything where we are car, where we are skirt and trouser. Anything now, and it not be just men, a lot of women they like that. They never stay one place,
0: yes. Not
1: have self control, man. You not be saying everywhere where they find you, now they go see you. No,
0: but you see, get advice where they give men, you see, get advice where they give men, say, get experience for women, experience women early. Because if you experience women for 8 days, they go mumu you. Nah, you don't hear that advice before.
1: Advice now, nah, don't even come food, don't food.
0: No, but you don't get that advice before. Say, so, man, when be novice, you know, really just focus, graduate, everything. Now, when he does the work, he come meet one sharp, small girl, NYC, where the post come, the girl called open the eye. Before you know it, in life now, now all about women, because he now quick start to see women. But who don't see from beginning, come matured, he not go see and say a big deal again. So sometimes, you know, they know the want to follow.
1: Advice too much. Enter market.
0: We didn't come back.
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0: diplomatic landlady, I greet you inside this morning, and the man wakes up like today bread. If you want me, Bololo, was that I call him the lady who Jagaband, Akos himself. I greet him especially.
1: I greet you too.
0: Voice note to I hear concerning this paramount ruler empowerment on that girls. Well, we say share book, do this, them, say any girls with it like that. To me, it's a good one, no, waiting share. But the one way say won't do virginity test, to be honest with you, I'm not comfortable with it. I'm not really comfortable with it. Yes, we know that morality is good. We know that train up our girl child, so they abstain from this till marriage. But it is not his duty to do that. When you are talking about empowerment program, you would have talked about slashing of their school fees, paying their school fees, giving them a scholarship, which is the most important one. That's just what I meant to understand. But him saying he wants to do all this virginity, that is not the problem of those girls. You can empower them otherwise. So that's my thoughts. I remain Honorable Samuel Solomon. Thank you very much.
2: All right. Thank you, Honorable. Ozek say this virginity test make them call my mother and my grandmother generation them. Now only
1: I
2: then go look the girl and they go
1: they go tell you if now virgin
2: yes,
1: or not.
2: Only I when they go look the girl, they go come tell you say if she tell you if she be fit, she be virgin or not. How they take the no me? I know Sabio. I believe say now wisdom. Landlady and Apostle on a good morning, Ozek Apostle. If to say God consult Adam before he create Eve, we for not the press woman like say na bread.
1: Na bread we won't buy.
2: We for not the press woman be na bread.
1: I know the press woman. No. Now you know who you the press. Oh. I know they press anybody. Oh.
2: Okay.
1: May no go.
2: Okay, true. God no consult Adam before he create Eve.
1: Just come out from a room.
2: Don't look at
1: me. Now the thing, but it good though. He good now. Nah. He great woman. My brother, if he's there with a woman, if he's there with a man, hey, landlady.
2: For some time.
1: For some time. So that one means say you not fit there.
2: No.
1: Hey, don't answer. Me, I not fit there.
2: I not fit.
1: But you see this one where they say olden days, say they could just look you nowhere than a virgin. I don't know how, but waiting I know be saying a belle.
2: Another thing where you gonna be saying back then, modesty. You know, when a child they modest, then you just assume say na good girl. So that one where I they do cha-cha-cha-cha-cha, where I, you understand?
1: Now they say they know that.
2: That one now one. Then number two, you get a girl, you go tell you say, girl, where don't they more aware of her body? Where don't they take more time now? They take care of herself. You know, they conscious of her body. They go tell you say, I man, don't they enter your eye.
1: Exactly.
2: Because person will never really they exposed to. If it's just the, you know, if it's just they live that I don't care life. But once they go tell you say, once a girl don't begin they more particular about how she they look, how she they hair, they go fit and say, ah, maybe don't so, they either he never either he don't get or he gets somebody where don't they admire her.
1: Exactly. So Ozek, na behavioral pattern, na your mama them say they know, not be say you get one special science. Yes. Waiting I know so okay.
2: Spiritual.
1: Waiting I know so okay, yes, in those days or till now, where woman get belle, even if you never go meet doctor or anything, like my mother, my mother if he just look you like this, he go tell you say
2: changes
1: this woman
2: there.
1: Get belle. No, he get see where those days growing up when my mama friend go come visit, he maybe carry her daughter. The daughter just walk out come and say, I they go convenience. That's what my man. You too mumu this woman. You too mumu. He said, Mama Jimmy, wait, see, why they call me mumu na? He said, so you don't know say this your picky gebele. The woman say, gebele.
2: And if they check on through gebele.
1: I see. Sure. I said the woman go carry go test the next day. Doctor, hey God, don't see me. Oh. I don't know if not be you. Eh? It was a no. And the girl gebele. Now my mama could just look you like this with her eye, like this. Say,
2: no, you get some.
1: That tell, one I understand now. But say time. You go just say those days our grandmother they just look you say Ibu virgin for we Abia. Now behavior that tell you no say this one eye.

0: don't go. Don't even till now, self, if you see girl way young, when the eye don't day road, like the way you say, I say, no, this one. Mm. But when you see girl when, you know, but another thing again, Sha, you know, say, he gets some girls, eh? You know, say, he gets some girls who will be like, say, when you see them, you say, oh, they're all over the place. When you see some girls, you say they're all over the place, You think now the way they waka here because of the way that they dress. Mm. Meanwhile, those girls, they still they okay. It's just that they just dress the way they dress. I don't see those things happen. They get the one go, we are Maria Maka gone. Maria Maka finished. What is that? Boy, mama go, they say, I get wife for you. Get one decent girl. Then you can see the way we are skimping. They say, I bet that one way don't go far. You know, no, say the way they say, nah, I don't go far. Probably never even meet more than one man for her life. Mm. The one way that we are Maria Maka, they say, yeah, my picking wife. Mm. You know, no, say for that yourself. Street like up to 10 people don't walk up past there.
1: Don't pass the road.
0: You don't see that kind of setting before.
1: Yes,
0: I don't see them well. Mm.
1: I say these days they don't judge people by waiting they resemble or by waiting they wear. Yeah, because most times the ones where if you say now they hold the pass. If they tell you what they do in the on a kunkun level, you go shock for them.
0: Waiting with that two faced song, self. holy.
1: No, not the form holy.
0: Abi.
1: So back to what will be the talk about our paramount ruler and anybody we want help to get child. And help to make sure say they get child, it get right, it get opportunity to become what she need to become. No be to test virginity. No be to test virginity. So make we just match them there. See, I thought we see too.
0: But when those girls they talk, my brain are just like, but wait, they not go test you.
1: Mm.
0: But are you a virgin? Mm. You will be there.
1: He not concern you.
0: Because some of them feel they speak out because say they not be again. Some of them go to speak out because their mama say no.
1: Mm.
0: But by and large, back and front, paramount ruler, I beg, Bikonu, Milewe, I beg you.
2: Chere. They say they want test some guests for primary secondary school.
1: Yes.
2: Why they won't test them?
0: You hear well.
2: Now, why?
1: No, according to the story,
2: yeah.
1: They said they can't do like sensitization just in
0: and small empowerment. Work,
1: empower the girls, give them book, you know, just to part of the International Day of the
2: Girls. Yeah, International Girls Day, which was on Sunday.
1: So they can't say. Say big based on say this is issue of immorality. Girls they walk up and down. Mm. Even some girls for secondary school now, don't they do anything big past them? So you say they want
2: test
1: who be virgin. Then at the end, person will be virgin. They'll give and gift.
2: How much?
1: I don't know that one. Mm-hmm. So that waiting can make the girls for SS3 girls, so not the younger SS3 girls. So the girls can't go has go contact their mama and their family, their parents. The parents can't say which kind of anyhow.
2: Why you go test my daughter? No, me I go spark. Why you go test my daughter for waiting?
1: So
2: na moto.
1: So
2: but waiting.
0: But mo there on another angle. If that test, say who passed that test, say now 500 million. Just say parents not go there, we go carry their daughter confront.
2: You go
0: say
2: test
0: who pass the test 1 billion. You sure say this talk now of say for what? Why you go tell? You sure say you not go read?
2: Wait, you get one in 1 year. I remember that story now. then go village. Listen now. Then go village. Reverend father saying go give person money. Where we say in daughter na virgin, and this man get 5 girls. Say if you know, say they just stand up. Then look around. The man looking daughters and say, more stand up now. None of them stand. The man say Jesus. Hey, he say. Yeah, children, they say, daddy, we did church, now we don't feel like. You must see, you must hope.
0: Now, waiting at the talk. It not be okay for the paramount ruler to do that kind of test.
2: But you know,
0: but
2: better
0: you
2: money
0: sure say, if that test, 500. Now go 500 million.
2: Yeah, test them.
0: Parents not go assemble their daughters.
2: Test them.
1: I go also want to talk something. See, the truth be say, virginity, generally, not be proof of, say, somebody,
0: immoral.
1: Moral.
0: Okay.
1: Some people lose their virginity through rape.
0: Yes.
1: Yes. In short, I see a story of a girl.
2: Yes, you are right.
1: Where they come rape and robbers enter their house. I don't know whether I see that story trend online.
2: No, it happen. They hear them.
0: Come story rape, like that.
1: They come by force, browse the network of the half help where they their house. So it gets some people where their virginity was lost through rape or maybe through accident, a mistake or something happened.
0: Yes.
1: So for me, I don't even think that should be a, like, now waiting you suppose carry for front, say now waiting show whether a child they moral or immoral. So it's more of character building.
2: But let me ask a question.
1: To build the child, the character of that girl child. You understand? Because okay. The girl child we just talk about.
2: Let me ask a question. Okay. Why they know the test boy?
1: Now they come, now they go so.
2: Uh-huh.
1: Because those people.
0: How you want a test boy?
1: No. See, that's why I talk, say. It's not about virginity.
2: Uh-huh.
1: It's about preaching morality.
2: Reality.
1: It's about come as a leader. Mm-hmm. See, they come there. You talk to the boys, you talk to the girls. Mm-hmm. Give them the reason why they should be. Apart from virginity.
2: This woman leader.
1: Apart from virginity. What about sexually transmitted diseases?
2: Oh.
1: What of those ones?
2: Ask them.
1: Yeah, so it's not.
2: But you know, you're a woman leader. A deaconess.
1: Virginity, this thing. It's good, though. But there are other things that.
2: May the intense boys.
0: Waiting with the talk now. Waiting with the talk now.
1: No, may we.
0: Waiting with the talk now. Nah, virginity.
2: But
0: if they want test boys, no problem. Boys ready to run their test. Boys not argue with you.
2: And boys go pass.
0: You just need to tell us how you want to determine.
2: Which meat are you use?
1: Who they go patronize them? Who make them? Who they go patronize them?
0: No, we know they talk about those ones where they stand for road.
2: No.
0: The question we say, why they stand there in the first place? Because before you are accuse who go patronize them. If you not share something, they go buy them. If football feed not there, they go play ball. What if we talk?
2: No, nah.
0: My sister.
2: They don't see where
0: they're from. My sister. If you shared market, you they expect buyers.
2: No.
0: Question say who? The question
2: even bend that select. They see the bend.
0: Train your pikin well. As a mother, when no one say make parent rule like or do that kind of test, I agree with you. But the question I go leave you with be say, you they train your pikin the way it's supposed to.
1: Man or woman, boy or girl.
0: You they train her well.
2: Wait,
0: not be gender war.
2: Calm down.
0: Not be gender war.
2: Wait, woman leader. Wait, woman leader. Wait.
0: Say you say now the girl child day. We they talk about the girl child. Not current. If not gender, you won't go for that. But
2: wait, it gets onto our course.
0: Train your daughter right.
2: Chere, you get what you talk now before we end. Train your daughter right. Train your daughter. Many people don't train their daughter.
0: They don't train their daughter. Let me you.
2: Because you are talking like woman leader. You are advocating. Because they stand where? The way they stand.
1: No.
0: So I don't know why women, once we just discuss women, they won't find where put man inside the equation.
2: No, see, they understand like.
1: Because the society where we get in, they easily expect a lot from the woman.
2: Yes.
1: You understand? Now, when they talk, say, a woman, not supposed, when are they trying to talk, we say, as the same, when you give to goose, you give, how they tell the English people?
2: What is good for the goose is good for gender.
1: If
2: whatever.
1: You train your girl picking well, and you not train the boy picking well, now, still shame go come the family. What else? Yeah, so balance it.
0: When we they discuss the boy shy day, we will talk about men. But today, now the girl shy day, when I make this thing happen, now we will discuss her. That's why my message as a parents, where they say, if they come say, men are not agree, men are not corner, men are not answer them. You know me say, train your daughter where say, see. As you tell her, say, no agree. See, tell her, say, boy, they okay to keep your virginity.
1: Course.
0: They okay to do like this. So if boy tell you like this, take and send a temptation. If you teach all those things that, he go day okay.
1: And give them reasons. Not be to just step key.
0: Better give you reason to keep your own virginity.
1: No, give them reason why it is good for you to live a moral life. Yes.
0: Okay.
1: As a child, you know, you're picking.
0: I think the church, they teach that every day.
1: You're picking me like, now, if I tell my daughter now, say, mommy, my daughter, don't remove this thing here. The first question when she goes ask me is why.
0: Okay.
1: He gonna ask you why.
2: I train my son.
0: Yeah, first para. Come on, no, you tell me why. I need to ask you. Come.
2: You know what, yeah? I tell my son, say, anybody that touch your butt and my children, tell the person, ta! Okay. My son can't go to school. You will finish. Now in the con wear I mean nika. The teacher come in for butt. Now the boy shout, ta! My dad told me, nobody should touch my butt. He come and got them and say, daddy, I will finish.
0: Why teacher go hit
2: my teacher,
0: hit him
2: my
0: butt?
2: Teacher wear my shirt. Now hit my butt and I shout, ta! And my teacher was now angry. And he's a woman.
0: You're not going to warn him. Not touch my bum again.
2: Now my son shout, ta! Come on.
1: Yes, tell
2: her,
1: ta!
2: I said, yes, I was the one that trained you. Come on. Don't let her. Don't.
0: You see, that's why I watch one now white lady. She talk about training the girl child. And she say some of us we get picking because it is 2 years, this is small. When we come out for bathroom with our nakedness, whether as a woman, as a man, you just did their presence. You say, not let such thing they get used to them. You get to start teaching them privacy from early age.
2: Yes, from five.
0: And from when I watch that video, when I want bait like this, I wear my cloth, like my shorts, everything with towel, enter bathroom before I take come out like this. I start to teach my children. In fact, my children one day, I tell their mother, I say, you get to start to teach these children this thing. My children one day tell my wife, say, when they come, say, Daddy, see, I went to we and somebody opened it there and wants to see my nakedness. I like, good. You need to now start to learn that privacy. See, when you are not wearing clothes, it's supposed to be private.
2: Yes.
0: Some parents, see, today, even when they pick it, I don't watch videos, I see the dress for my younger one's present. No.
1: No.
0: You need to start.
2: Even another time they open rapper, they throw a rapper in front of children.
0: I don't tell you, I'm all they go.
1: All right, pick it on show for offshore show. Till tomorrow, have a wonderful
0: day. All right.
1: You know, Holy Pass, so, two Baba Nai Singam.

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0: 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Today, now Tuesday, 13th day for the month of October. Nine with day inside, and 26 minutes they pass 10 o'clock here. And we're there inside here. What a beautiful day. A new day where we don't see. A fine day where Baba God don't make us to see. So how they go out of chopping. Now maybe that person will say that they see that they call Tata and say, Omo Koko Adot Pikin. The only high chief from a Pikin. Oh, don't go okay one over like by 1 4 year. And we're there together. Nothing does you, nothing senge menge. This morning the rain be the drizzle, they wet everywhere. Just they call it showers of blessing. And as I come, now these people follow me. Say they want to come, you know, show a blessing. Anytime she comes, she always smile, always laughing, always there. And when I ask her name, she smile, you know. Now, fine woman, I don't know. No, ask me whether she don't marry. She's not such. Her name, na Chikodi. Chikodi, how are you?
1: I'm fine. How are you?
0: I did fine. Hey, this is your voice. Hey, if they say back, they pay me, don't feel. Last year, she do one big event. I did there. Then play. We chop, we drink, we enjoy many music. The stage, very good. I'm waiting for the talk about. If you can guess, 1, 2, 3, Igbo Fest. Igbo Fest. Oh, ah. Yes, they are back again this year. They come like P-Square. They say we bring it back again. Welcome, Chikodi.
1: Thank you. Thank you.
0: Igbo Fest, and this time the team now one day the One name Dinaba.
1: One name Dinaba.
0: One name Dinaba. What do you mean?
1: My brother in another land. Literally, yeah.
0: My brother in another land.
1: Yeah.
0: Wow. Even the picture what I see for you. Very, very, very lovely picture. All right. This year again, you don't come again. And you're trying to bring back that. This one now, which edition is this?
1: Third edition.
0: Third edition.
1: Yeah.
0: All right. I remember say last year when you want to do that second edition. Small, they say, equally people say no drum for our land, yeah, no people land issue. Then later on, they solve them this year again. Hope that issue not come up again.
1: We go see, we'll see, but so far, so good. We are fine, we are good.
0: You are good, okay. The issue not there again.
1: We are good because again you cannot stop the peaceful gathering of a tribe, a people. So I believe that we are good. Everybody will see what Igbo Fest is about, and it's just the gathering of, it's a cultural event for gathering of Igbo people and people that love Igbo people. So we are good.
0: All right. In case you don't know what in Igbo community be about, na combination of Igbo people and in case you don't know, a combine of Anambra, Enugu, Ebonyi, Abia and Imo State. Are they right?
1: Yes.
0: 5 states. Yes. Where they speak Igbo for inside Nigeria. In case you also come Nigeria for the first time, maybe you be Ghanaian, Cameroonian. So I was try to explain to you. You know, they like Igbo people well. Every time you go outside, because of the love for Igbo people. Now I can't go find myself for Igbo community too. My wife in Igbo too. I married from Igbo.
1: Say you like him. You like it. You like it.
0: You go marry person you know like.
1: I mean,
0: you go marry community where you know like. They say mama no fine, but Pikin no baby. Wait till they talk. Whether Pikin no fine, but mama like him. I like him. I even attended my university in Abia State University.
1: You be Igbo boy now. We need to find one Igbo name for you.
0: Now it will be one name. Igbo Fest. So yeah, tell us what in Igbo Fest. Maybe for the third edition, what is it all about? Tell us.
1: Okay, so Igbo Fest na event for Igbo people. You know, say for this Port Harcourt, we don't dance every time. We dey rave, we dey play amapiano. But this one a cultural event. Way be the idea na to showcase Igbo culture, tradition, the food, the dance, the masquerade, the dressing, everything about Igbo. So, because they don't call them Igbo Festival, so people, they always think, say, oh, not only Igbo people are there for. But no, na cultural event. But the idea be, make other people come see what's in the Igbo culture they about. And for Igbo people, make they come gather, they with their brothers, they with their sister. You know, say, as we day another man land, now we come find greener pastures. They always need community. Maybe say we go gather, speak our language, dance our dance, eat our food. You know, that kind of settings be there.
0: That kind of settings. Yes, I remember last year I come, enough choppings been there. They get Kanopi for Abia State people, they get for Imo State. Which people win last year? You be like saying Anambra plenty, sir.
1: No, Imo State.
0: Imo State. Why do you say Imo State? They play even for church. When did they do state harvest? Imo State, they carry place. They carry.
1: Their place close. Their place not too far. So
0: Abia no close.
1: They plenty.
0: If you follow people, you never enter Abia State. Then their own, you follow Magua. Okay, then plenty pass all the Igbo community. Yes. Okay, Imo, continue to the shine. No problem. No be bad thing. But now they always shine everywhere. It's good. I mean, they did it last time, then they're born in states too. They become out. All right, so this year own regular tickets. Now, how much?
1: 6,000.
0: That's just no VIP tickets.
1: No VIP. The VIP is 500,000 and 1 million. 500,000 a table for six.
0: Okay.
1: 1 million a table for eight. And for the VIP, food day, drink day, plenty things day inside.
0: Meme day day.
1: Yes.
0: Ah, plenty of men. Which day will they happen?
1: 25th October, next week Sunday, for Model Secondary School beside Polo Club. That school where him and Polo Club the share fence.
0: Okay. So that day they happen. What
1: that
0: time?
1: That day they happen. From 12 we don't start.
0: From 12. So will they get here when?
1: See, when you tire, you go house. Mm-hmm. But we day.
0: We day. I remember last year on rain, four. This year when Mary no follow.
1: We go try.
0: No be you cause a Mary phone.
1: Now Port Harcourt we dey.
0: They say they try like say now you open the tap.
1: Now Port Harcourt we dey.
0: Okay.
1: When they even fall for December. So.
0: Rain fall 1st of January this year now. Yeah. Very heavy one. So rain they fall. But this year one, there'll be no rain. So we'll come there. 6,000 regular tickets. You just come in, enjoy yourself. 25th of October on a Saturday, Abby.
1: Sunday.
0: 25th of October, 12 o'clock afternoon, Ponquem, after church. You come there. Come and enjoy yourself. Good music. The stage last year. Say the stage could be like that this time.
1: Yes.
0: All right. Okay. Igbo Fest every year. This is not the third edition.
1: Yes.
0: So more come out together. More enjoy yourself. Come and showcase your tradition. Come and showcase your culture. If you are proudly Igbo, come out on that very day and enjoy yourself. If you come now, you meet your brother, you meet your cousin. You know, even though say this person, they related to you. Now for them, you come jam and say, hey, I don't know say now you be this. And you go bring those half-year world dancers.
1: Yes, so they come. This year we get more. You know, say as event they grow, the content go they grow
0: they
1: too.
0: Grow
1: so this year we get more. Too.
0: All right. Thank you, Chukodi. So we expect more. So any you won't give out any ticket to them or all right, she says she's not prepared, but later on she'll get back to me. She doesn't give me a chance, I'll get back to you. No shaking. Thank you so much, Chukodi. Thank you. Igbo Fest 2026.

0: I'm in your war room. I'm in your war room. I be that man. Who I be? That God remember me. That God preserve me. God keep me. May his name be praised. I thank God for my life, for the life of my family, my friends, my relations. May Elohim name be praised. I thank God for the life of Pekin, Brother Stephen Anyanuche, Ken Billion, all the Nigeria FM fans. I thank God for your life, for giving you another chance to see another beautiful day. May his name be praised. Pekin, welcome to Wash Your Show. We have come today. May the name of Elohim be praised. Welcome to Workshop Show. Pekin, I want to talk for that permanent ruler. We talk about the virginity test. In fact, nobody will allow his child to do that. They may think that he's wrong. Yes, but if that man said that I'm going to give 1 million naira for those that are have their virginity impact, you see the parents will bring their child. They will bring their child to pass for that test. But it's not in the hand of the primary ruler to do that. Welcome to Workshop Show. May Elohim be praised. Mazi Chidebere from Ugocha.
1: All right, thank you, Ada Chidebere. Thank you so much for your message. I appreciate your message and everything where you send us. Thank you. By 11 o'clock, Tinkin Litori, Abi, we'll go check waiting papers. Get to tell us this morning.

0: come back, I go make him. If I make him, I go shock you. If I no shock you, make him bet.
1: Good morning, diplomatic speaking Odogwu Wuke CGM of Nigeria FM. I greet you specially. This is Honorable Salomon Solomon. Welcome to the workshop show. Pikin, when you play this Aneworo Yuka song, it normally uplifts my spirits. Most times I particularly wait to listen to that song. Well, I know it's a good song, but at the same time, I will say how the chop is. This morning, I greet all Nigeria FM fans, listeners, callers, and also everybody working with Nigeria FM, one way or the other. I'll say now, good morning. And don't forget the likes of Manoma, John Nako, Stephen Enechea, Lolo Merije, Tima for Richie Futinga, Chief Wari Boko, Sample Boy from Abluma, Bright PH Lele Mwon, Ruth from Umebele, T-Man, Positive Man, Oga Getoga, and our brother from Igbocha, the Elohim, bless you. I greet Inorofina, James Bond, and many others too. I cannot mention their names, and many I cannot still remember their names. I greet you now. Thank God for a day like this. Pikino, welcome to the workshop show, like I said. But there is something I noticed. I'll not stop speaking about the everyday life challenges, especially our great country Nigeria is. We go see say today, when it comes to the Nigerian government affair, it is quick to implement it. I'm talking about the government and its agencies, its cabinet. But when it comes to the ordinary Nigerians, it takes time telling you old talk. Now, the federal government talk about discount in fuel. But mostly when I purchase fuel, I laugh. Because it's the order of the day. I believe that if our fuel is down, ordinary Nigerians can assess it. Every damn thing in Nigeria will be down. So our government will not keep deceiving us here and there, be telling us that they are doing discount. Why it is the otherwise? It's so sad. Very sad. I remain Honorable Salomon Solomon. I'm doing this voice note from Ajibe State. We are waiting for the newspaper headline of interest so that the one that captures will continue to speak the truth to them. Begin fire down. Thank you very much.
2: Thank you, Honorable Salomon. Thank you so much. Yeah, he did. No, he's there for background. Maybe he did market or you want to buy something. But thank you so much. God bless you. Nothing does. 11 o'clock. We will check with the paper. Get to tell us.

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Time don't reach for us to check waiting papers. Get to tell us. For today, we'll be 13th day for the month of October, Tuesday. Then we're there inside the soul. And 13th day for the month of October. Papers so I get here, I get Nation, Daily Trust, Vanguard, Punch, and Daily Post newspaper. I'm persuaded to read and give you my name, my pikin. All right, the first one here for Nation, they say, First Lady celebrate Lagos APC leader, Olusi Asindonrich, 90 years. 2027, they say, don't heighten political tension for inside Ogun. PDP candidate, they caution INEC over a debut to exclusion, where they remove from the matter. 2027, I dey eminently qualify to lead Kwara, who the yam that one APC, Dan Ladi, Salihu, and the yam that one. Nigeria, they say they go retain AFDB's largest shareholder status, the mid-capital obligation. Why INEC been come out able to Pantami orders from finalists? Mark in the chief of staff is saying don't resign. Oh my God. All right, don't resign, come off from work. Daily Trust paper for Daily Trust, a deadly week in Zamfara. Abducted Kaduna couples, husband and wife, they beg, say, may they come rescue them.

inflation. Minister, the end that one. Our federal government pays 1.2 trillion naira power gbese and they target full settlement next year. Federal government, they raise concern over antibiotic-related debt.

For Vanguard, yeah. Omission of candidate, INEC, they ask for formal complaint. AI, World Bank, IMF, one of job crisis in Nigeria and others. Wike asks Amechi to explain outcome of alleged $10 million reverse fumigation project. Protesting military veteran demand for fair pension adjustment block board entrance. Trump says does not believe China, Russia are helping Iran. Amato, they ask for justice for assaulted truckers by foreigners for inside Nigeria. Okay. Man City, PSG clash for contracting time for state-backed projects. Edo State has stopped Ighodalo from becoming governor to prevent Obaseki choosing a successor. Wike, and the Yandatuan.

smart but lack right education for economic reforms. Bolaji Abdullahi, the younger one. And Nigeria must invest in young entrepreneurs before AFDB, President Adesina, the younger one.

campaign council list. Full list, name of 68 new swan sworn in by CGN. Child soldier, America threatened to cut military aid to Nigeria.

private financing for Nigeria. Finally, Daily Post paper. They say fuel price marketers react as federal government 1,350 naira per liter petrol discount yet to reflect. Military retirees block pension board entrance for inside Abuja. They block the pension board for Abuja. All right, okay. All the retirees, they don't rest. Go sit down for there. Sit down for there. Okay, make a check these papers. You jump up and down. 2027, APC names Wike Adeleke Soludo for presidential campaign council. And published names within 3 days. Pantami issues INEC ultimatum. They give them time, so they publish the name. Okay. Now, yeah, go back, break, control, the papers, get to tell us this beautiful morning for inside Nigeria FM 92.7. Still on steel. Now, the workshop should end with the inside.

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2: Niger FM. Yes, a beautiful day. Another day where Baba God don't make us to see. Another lovely day. How they be? How they go? 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All right, okay. For you to call me for inside the studio, yeah, just call my line 090-260-90927. And also my WhatsApp number 070-449-94927. Now there you go, meet me for inside the WhatsApp. Moku talk for there. You send your voice note, come, I will play them for you. Or you send your written message, come, we did for inside here. Today now Tuesday, lovely day. By 12 o'clock, we'll go enter inside. It makes sense. Abi, it no make sense. How the day they go for you? How every? How the chappings? All right, I day here to make sure I say today good. They go well for you. If you're there for traffic, if you call me, Moku know where the traffic they happen, so that other people won't go there. They no go enter inside the traffic. Rain before this morning, but I sure say it don't stop. Niger FM, now we day my name.

Amaka disappoint you. Hey, sorry. All those people that they call Amaka, no, they disappoint person. But I know good when they unleash the anger on you. All right, 11:30, Tinkly Toriwe Consign, River State, Nigeria, Africa, nobody will go show face for inside here. For the workshop level, we're there inside. So my name is Napikin, and if you don't say the drive, drive gently. Yes, a petrol price hits 1,900 per liter despite NNPC 30 days discount. And this one now from X. Now I see this one. So what's in the trend for X? Hashtag Article 2027. Diego Simoni, Adeleke, Obaseki, the trend for Inside X for year. Not checking. Dembele from Halva.

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2: Yes, Peter Kwa, una good morning on top this morning. Kari, I check out and you will discover say 30 minutes and on balance on top 11 o'clock for we studio on Naija 92.7. Time to reach for Tinkly to read. On top to read this morning, well done, yes, it before Presido, for inside of Budo, Nigeria, we name now Olusegun Obasanjo. Well, you don't carry my talk, say the 13% of money, where did they give a state them, we be saying that then they produce crude oil, say you no reach anything, may they make sure say they increase them. Well, Obasanjo will be before president for the country. Hey, Karima talks, even plenty communities for inside those states where they produce the crude oil, say she didn't know they even see better development like this, you no reach them. Still on top this morning, we don't hear say the Nigerian Center for Disease Control and Prevention, NCDC, themselves don't carry my talk, say Nigeria don't record about 268 people then we don't kick buckets from Lassa fever for 2026. Where accordance by them, themselves don't carry my talk, say they see they do everything to make sure say they prevent this disease so that people no go kick bucket again because of our... Inside with River State, well, we don't hear say SS3 students, them female students, them for inside Government Comprehensive High School, Taba. Themselves done the raise alarm, say they no understand waiting be virginity test, where they won't contest them for inside the school, whether they still be virgin. Well, some of them, we young with a three person, where we say they be 17 and 18 years of old, them for their age. Then don't carry a legacy, now the paramount ruler for inside the community, we name Namene, MSK, Nule, and I send those people to come. Inside the school contest the female children them whether they still be virgin. On top of the abroad, where we don't hear say one deputy police chief for inside South Africa, we name now Lieutenant General Shedrack Sibiya, he no get work again. Where this one after 3 weeks, we be said they don't charge and we wait till you but they call sexual offense will be by first adult to play with one 16 years of old girl and another 18 years of old girl. Well, no, forget Sibiya will be 59 years of old. Another alligates be even there on top in here, say they even sell drugs and even they join sex together with crime or goddamn. We'll be saying that this one now be made in suspender since last year. On top sports, where we don't hear say the fights we go shelley between Tyson Fury and Anthony Joshua. Where people where they organize the fight don't carry my talk, say that fight fee generates money where plenty go pass a $34 million. Well, no forget say Anthony Joshua and Tyson Fury now on top number 11 day for December 2026. Themselves go fight for inside UK. And on top Jolly 10 man, well done, yes, American actor RJ Might, where they say don't kick bucket for 34 years of old. Where the actor, where be say everybody know him for the role when been played as Walter White Jr. for inside the television series, where the title na Breaking Bad. They say kick bucket for inside Texas. All right, so got the people, na sorry to be on the Sakara Nakuna, no assault and no tepe inside. Me when Nakuna this story this morning, so. My name na Justice Sweet Mouth. Una good morning.
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1: 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The man will be saying, when they see, they call Pekin, adult Pekin, then I salute you plentitiously, gidibatiously, inside this catchet morning. My name is Namazi Onyenuchiha Steven, your commissioner of entertainment, your friend on top radio. I salute you inside the Zanga, right all the way from Emoha, Federal Republic of Nigeria. I got a line. If I come to man. Oh no, we want the chop chop master, the chopping sim master. The man will be say, anytime on a cook, we had a kotaka chicken. The kid, you know, sir, I tell you, say October, at the time when we celebrate our New Year festival. Yes, I got button on Sunday, I got the quack bob. So that very New Year festival, we don't prepare ourselves. Onto traditional matter, we be say we don't exempt from eating from yam. We don't exempt ourselves from eating yam from some months now. So that we will fit welcome the new yam, the good harvest we God give us. Another day where I will talk about a New Yam festival, what it means for Igbo and why we they give yam respect and honor in Igbo tradition. Makarandi Igbo nasina obaji ane chiechi manahu yekwa. So that very day we discuss about them. So with that, I did greet everybody on top radio. Lolo Mary Jane from Belgium, Chief Wariboko from Okrika, Chief Otinga from Abuloma, Edonye Dikachi, Randy T Man for Reef for Niger Delta, Hank from Marine Base, Honorable Simon Solomon, my own honorable friend, John Akon, my friend, Santo Man from Abuloma, my friend, Inyobong Brighto from LL1PH, my friend, my sister, Ozek from South Africa, Barigi Jad on the radio, Governor Ezekiah, Man No Man, Ampit from Boropit, and the Maze in the Boski, Dakuku from Apokechie, Chima from Echie, Okehie Echie, and Efrebo, I salute you, Destiny UH from PH, Root from Umuebele, Diplomatic Niger Delta Man, Positive Man from Positive Music, Ogaget Oga Master, and 007 just born, Ramface from Rumekini, Ginger Mama, I salute you, Miracle from my one market, Fine Face Abasiama, Simple Guy in Wekinya, General Waterway, Civilian Major, Sarah Law, Joe 90, Bibiana, MC Veron, Alasso, Alasso, and also my own brother, Chide Bere, where they call from me, Watcher. And they greet everybody, as in Magadra, Ma, Kemishiano.
2: Stephen Oyenechiha, thank you very much. Thank you so much. Yam Festival, I say it on the show face. Say very soon it will soon happen. No wahala. Go try. Maybe where when they do and make you let me know. May I follow Complex the Yam Festival? May I see as it was they happen. 92.7 Nigeria FM, 9 with the insider. So, and how it be, how it go for you? Just let me know. Send me your message, come on WhatsApp 0704-494-927. I'm be the place where we say go tell reach me for inside the studio. Yeah, we'll go there together. We day. We can check some stories. Ready for you. Then by 12 o'clock, we'll go enter inside. It makes sense. Abi, it no make sense at all. We'll go know for that level whether it makes sense or it no make sense. Okay, make a check. Nigerian beauty queen on my cellar crowned with Miss Continental World 2026 for inside Thailand. Okay. Still on sale. Man kills lover, buries her in shallow grave so that if he said they are 1 year old baby. Very callous, very wicked. Very, very wicked. Very wicked of that man. Can you imagine? It is well, well inside of well. German record highest child marriage with girls as young as 11 years old, marrying older men for Germany. When I think in only Africa they happen, now it don't happen for Germany. Where did they marry girls as 11 years to older men? Shame no, they catch them. Shame no, they catch them. Lagos big boy cries out after spending over 60 million naira on girlfriend in 5 months, but find out cheating. She's well while inside the well. She still cheats upon say the man get money. Wow. When it's inside you, it's inside you. Nothing can change it. All right, this one. Tire You from Victor Eddy. And in future, Davido, Tire You.
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3: 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As 6 minutes on past 12 o'clock here. 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
4: 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All the better people and fans and OAPs and customers of Niger FM. When I take special, you know, greeting from Positive Man, from my angle. You know, picking so many things, you know, never still make better sense. But, well, we have to be positive, you know, for Nigeria. If you don't take everything from positive angle and so on, it's going to worry you. It will worry you. So you have to be positive, and God is positive. Positivity is a lifestyle, it's God, you know, that's the only thing. If no be am. You know, you go there where it is drink sachet tea, you from fire or frying pan, enter fire. Because if you go hospital now, many people, you know, their kidney, they fail. Many there for rehab, for drugs and so on. Because when you think, you know, go think at anything. You know, when they say they want close, this sachet something, many people say they go die. They like when they want close Okada. Some people say they go die, but how can that wedding close? There is no longer in that time. If you go hospital, you go see people where their leg hang up, this, that. Those people know still die. So be positive. You know, even if they close such it, I know so many people, I will go die and I would take hold of ourselves. But you go to drink and with carefulness, because so many people live at the fair. And where they try to forget their sorrow. And government, please make una get human heart. Get human heart, same for Bara and all the politicians, you know, not be every politician bad. Not be every politician bad. Some politicians, many are good. But when I get human face, you know, alleviate the sufferings of the people. The president say plenty money where they pump to local government, this, that, state government. What do see Abia State? Oh, now bring out CNG buses, electric buses, workers. Nobody want you pay person 100,000 naira and transport could be 200,000. I want making tinker out now. Nobody to go the thief. If that person were there for office now to carry pirate, I don't tell you now. Say, prison, I know this thing go full, insecurity everywhere. You know, security agents have been overbeard because in some crimes are on the increase and nobody be the best. Police, they keep people, these are that, you know, when they catch you, prison fool and so on. It's not the best, but you can actually do something. When the, you know, source of livelihood of people are better, sometimes their mind will go for crime. Pre-picking, let me stop here, Positive Man, make everybody carry water, drink, God day.
3: 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Thank you so much. I appreciate it. 92.7 Naija FM, soft landing from Charlie Carrison.

0: Oga Pikin, good afternoon. It makes sense or it not makes sense, but I could talk this thing with so much pain. Pain, tears in my eyes. I try to come, but it's not possible. My husband, brother, away the hospital for Enugu. The guy do some bread, surgery. The son way they take care of the boy for hospital because the papa know they fit talk, not fit do anything. Because of what happened to this boy, now I won't talk all this story. This boy is making command go use toilet for outside because that hospital for Enugu, don't teach in hospital, NUT or what did they call them? Their toilet no good. I bet make people go check all these toilets for hospital. It no good because how people go, they come off inside hospital, they go outside, go, they use toilet or bathroom. This person make you use a machine, make him go. Go easy, say, make come back, come meet your papa for hospital. Come off for there around 8:30 to 9. Inside that, see, they turn inside the coma because there is not even light in that hospital. And the boy get us, then go hit wall, die immediately. He die at that spot. Machine not break, wall nothing, and the boy hit the wall. And he don't use the machine since to not be first time. I won't ask. Now hospital now, the airport do this boy honor. Based of negligent of no normal things inside hospital, person when he do major operation, the boy go run buy injection, go buy drip something, go buy medicine, go buy hand glove to do operation. Yes, all are in record. Shame on Nigeria. Shame on Nigeria. Only this boy, you so now you go worry the bad politician, bad government of this country. Young boy we just graduated from nursing school 2 weeks ago. He died. He don't go. Papa now wait there for coma. Who will bring her? Who will take care of Papa? Make you imagine our country for Nigeria. Boy not sick. He said, compound of poly for hospital. No light, no nothing. We can get us there. Why Nigeria will not do it?
1: Mary Jane, just take heart. Sorry about that. Say the boy come out to go die, and he can't go die for road. Very, very sad. And this is what should they talk now? True. If you go most of the hospital like UPTH or what is it they call Braithwaite BMH, Abby BMH Hospital, you know if you use their restroom, very, very terrible. Even the bed, you did there, mosquito they bite you. You go to treat another sickness, mosquito you can't carry malaria. They go house for you. They treat you malaria for there. The bedroom, you know, if you bait. Not the only Port Harcourt here. This one, I know good should they talk about. If you go teaching hospital for Idiaraba, now so it be for Lagos, even almost general hospital nationwide, but it is very terrible. Hospital where you did, they go wash the toilet, you know, if you use them. And now it's supposed to be the best. Instead, you go collect infection for there. Now you go buy drip, now you go buy blood, now you go buy medicine. They know they ever get medicine for there. Very sad one. This is where they talk. That's not the way we don't experience. 1993, when my father been go do surgery for General Hospital Ikeja. Anybody we know that place for Ikeja? Now so we suffer. As small as I was, my uncle then they carry me. They walk out that night. I've been there young, like 15 or how many years old that time, with my father. So no be one, no be two, no be three. I remember when I did small, when they carry me go, I get critical sickness. They carry me with oxygen, reach there. Now my father run around. Nigeria Hospital, foul. Very embarrassing, very disgracing. And the next thing now, they talk, say they do election. What did they do? People, they die like foul. Very annoying. Nonsense. See, they vest me, I beg.

0: okay.
1: It makes sense or it don't make sense.
0: No, no, no.
1: Tell us your mind.
2: Just see this picture. This is a person where they just do operation for. And the papa of the boy, this. Imagine this was inside here. Rat day, cockroach day. Imagine this on our hospital. Just see how dirty. This one at the hospital. The boy picture no fit say now you he there so the no. Just imagine, see how they handcuff the man for the bed, tie him with sellotape for mouth. I don't understand. Look at see. Now the person with this, papa will do operation with this here. They not even fit cover with better blanket or something. Now rapper. Ah, who do Nigeria? Who do Nigeria? A chambo. A chambu now collect 1.something million naira do operation. Not be the extra 400, not be extra 800. This one they pass 3 million naira. See where they put person. See the one they not see paint and not see how he did so uncut. My God, he pay me. I'm not in Nigeria. He pay me.
3: Just take heart, eh? It's painful. I see the old picture. You don't send me the pictures. Very, very, very painful. Sorry about that. Just take heart, eh? It's very painful. Like you say, who do Nigeria? No, no. Who do Nigeria like this? So it be very, very painful. 92.7 Nigeria FM. Now we're there inside. So still on the workshop. Shumo, take this one from Honorable Simon.
4: Diplomatic and adult Pekin, no, I greet you specially inside this afternoon. It makes sense, Abi, no makes sense. Sharply, this is Honorable Salomon Solomon. I really feel pain waiting Lolo Merije complain about. Not be only she, I tell you, this Honorable Salomon Solomon, anybody that does not like it, you should take it or leave it. Our government facilities, the hospital, our security agencies, government agencies, even government schools, from primary, basic primary, second, even universities, go and check their facilities and go and check their toilets. Let's start even with our security. No matter how the security be, which whether army or navy, air force or police or civil defense or immigration, go to their facility, no go their headquarters, so even still go their headquarters if you want to be, check their toilets or their units, them, their divisions or anything. Hospital is the worst. Hospitals, go to schools, you see, that is in fact. I don't know whether our government, whether they really, really the ones serve the people or they even they serve the people. I don't know. You go there, you see dirty environment. You go there, you see bad toilets. You see infrastructures are not there. How do you want these people to function very well? We keep calling America, we keep calling UK, Germany, France, England, this one, that one. That year, they say charity in my mama house. Now I go learn how to cook. They say charity, the training where they go train them. Even though you want to represent outside, he must come here. So it's really bad. And even mostly talk about hospital. Now, even in hospital, I carry somebody go hospital. Then they tell me, say, to give me their report. Their fee is 20,000 naira. That is a standard. Government, I beg me, kuna de yera. They go say, nah, accuse you, they accuse them. This one, not be allegedly. Please, hospital to treat somebody, to treat, say treat. Hey, this one, that one, no day, this one, no day. Go buy out this. I don't know why these things are common in government facilities. I don't know why this is common in government. What is the tax we are paying? What is the indirect tax we are also paying? Why are we also contributing to the government one way or the other? So it's very, very bad. Please, our state, federal, and local government, please, if this is what we talk in terms of health, in terms of security, local government, I bet the one way they your side, the security facilities where they your side, the health facilities where they your side, the government agencies where they your side, I beg, we could go meet our state government, the same thing, go check them. Our the federal government across the three states, because this is a retoken, the thing they pay me. Why we are dying? What are we living? Now, are we living by the grace of God? God, where they have, not be saying God create the China man, UK man, Bangladesh man, India man, South Africa man. Are we Nigeria? Nobody say God create us. No, now our leaders are beg men to help us do the right thing at the right time. I remember Honorable Samuel Solomon from Ajib Estate, Port Harcourt. Thank you.
3: Thank you, Honorable. Thank you so much. You talk something. Check everywhere. Even school, public schools, their toilet, their facilities, very bad. Even the school environment, very bad. The ceiling, they know they clean up, but they go pay for work, healthcare. Go to some healthcare centers, they go release money. You get one healthcare center, I'm not going to mention the name. I hear say then give somebody money to service and fan and everything. The man carry the money, go buy Jeep. Nobody query him. They give him money to fix electricity and all that. Even the doctor said they share the money together. They give money, say then paint the building. Still the same contractor. He buy motor. He buy new clothes, they shine. He no paint anything. He just carry cream. Just pour paint for wall. It is bad. You go public schools. The schools are not accommodating. Again, one school I visit the other day for Ligbam. They sit down for grant. They write. They say they don't get chairs. Now one Rotary, Congo donate chairs for them. Say they need about whether 1,000 chairs, I mean 500 chairs. Government give them only 100 chairs. Out of 500, whether 500, they give them only 100 chairs to manage. Can you imagine? It is well inside the well.
0: Honorable one of 92.7 FM, I greet you. My name is Tirime Mazi Oyenuchi Astimi. It makes sense, Abi, no makes sense. Honorable one, waiting Lola Mary Jane talk, no makes sense. So that story, they're very touching. Say somebody will come to look, to take care of person where you know where, turn back, can't die because of government, no fit do what they're supposed to do. Because he said that toilet, they're good. That guy, for every day for a toilet, for hospital there. If you no cross main road, talk less of entering bike, you know they're good. When you got a go, I'm going to our government have to come back and reason say we, now human being, now we, now part of them. That is why they go medical checkup abroad. Their children, they go school abroad. And they buy house abroad. Then they build company abroad. But for here, they don't go greet them. Because they don't see any value for us as human beings, as citizens. No make sense. And I want to ask, why we say for this country, before government go hear your voice, you must protest, you must agitate, you must fight, you must strong, you must make noise, you must shout on top of your voice for government to come to your rescue. All these pensioners, where they do this protest, where they don't log it, people will never chop. How you think say they will survive for that kind of protest? As they lock the gates, none. Hungry, they inside their belly. And government no go pity them. Oh. Me, I hear say this thing that they are right. No be even government, they pay them for their own money. Now, the money when they work, when they keep areas, when they beg government to give them like this, government carry cutting board block their ear. But if they come to do a campaign, you go see grammar when they go to speak. My dear people, my dear Nigeria, I've been being the best government, the best leader. And I did not even want to run again. My people say, if I don't run, they will flog me, they will catch me, they will arrest me. Please, for my sake of my life, I am here. Vote for me, let me go again. And I will bring you good governance. After they enter there, then carry cotton board, lock their ear. Carry German key, lock their office. Carry their another phone number, change their SIM card. Then carry our refinery, carry give devil, make devil lock him. Carry the key, throw inside her fire. Say they no go open them again. My brother, it vex me, say, Nigeria, they like this. We get everything. We get all the mineral resources. Our land, they very blessed, very, very fertile. But we they hungry. Imagine, for a man where you get children, you know if you buy food, giving children. Then they go for another person's house. They go feed their own children. Where we say, there'll be responsibility. Our leaders, then they leave house where they for fire. They pursue rat where they cross from the road. For waiting, no, they're relevant. It don't make sense. it don't make sense at all. And why Naija FM, every time they go show, it don't make sense now. No, can I do that thing once and for all? Other one will listen, they do like that. It's in the payment, say my own dial station, they do like this. No, can I stop that thing? And that juju of Bakre or waiting where they do that radio, they do show. I rebuke you. Today you must stop in the name of God, we create heaven and earth.
3: Amen. And I apologize for that. Sorry. You have every right to complain. Yes, because you are our consumers. Without you, we no go there on air. So I apologize for that. God bless you. Thank you so much, Stephen Yeniche, for everything when you don't talk. Thank you so much. So touching. That story is so touching. Now, when the father gets himself, he can ask of his son. We have my son, John. So John, they come. Ingo has. Ingo. After the whole story, the man go see us. Where John Okwanu? He no get his phone. His phone lost. Who he go see? The person who he go see, give him phone. Make I call him. Then they will reveal the thing. Shock if he make the man. To say that toilet been they good. I think that boy for day there do everything. For no they go house. Yes, now to go buy buns or buy akara or go mama put go chop one plate of fufu. Come back. But because of the kind country where we dey, look at it now. The man, they cry. He go cry when he wake up. He go cry. According to him, if you see the picture, they don't even paint wall. Place be like a completed building. Try. Ola, tell them.

Improvise, we improvise. All right, and also, Natty Miller. Echo, echo, echo, yeah. Echo, echo, hey, hey. All right, just 9 minutes remember, 1 o'clock, constant attention. Just make yourself happy. That's why they give you good music, so that you can just make yourself happy. Enjoy yourself. Nothing there for it to the feel sad. Just leave them. And they tell you, there's nothing like feeling happy. Just make sure, say, you day happy, and just make yourself nothing, nothing more, nothing more. And they tell you, when you day happy like this, you find out everything inside your body. Go just day, whatever. Yes, by 1 o'clock, we enter another level of with the chat traffic and other things. And maybe we'll share some stories for inside 1 o'clock hour. Be happy from Drunk and Mighty.

0: All right, okay, 92.7 Nigeria FM, 3 minutes on past 1 o'clock, yeah. Oh, yeah, all right. Again, one story will happen. They say somebody go buy 120 buckets of paint. Come reach shop, come find out, say 46 of the buckets now, what are they inside? Then buy 120 buckets of paint, not be small, small, the big ones, so to come sell, come find out, say 46 contain water. Why are we like this? Why are we wicked like this? Why are we wicked? According to my in-laws, then they say, why are we wicked? Why are you wicked? He did too wicked. Because each of you make a go, you punish a queer.
1: What?
0: Somebody bring hard money to buy 20. And you say you have the prophets. When they go church now, pray for you, you say now village people. Village people, they their own, with toothpick for their mouth, they don't find you trouble. They go, they point hand, say now them. Then I then push you to do that. Is that good? I just see him for inside here. 46 bucket of water. Is that no wickedness? Tomorrow they say na Tinubu. Tinubu they own though. They strategize your own punishment or your own achievement. They still say na Tinubu kosa. Say na Tinubu government kosa. Very bad of you. Yoruba say nkoti oda oda kodarara ika. Ikanye were were buruku omo jati jati o le buruku owo to fe pa yen o ni enjoy lai lai lai ti lai lai that money where you want make you no go enjoy am look what they truthful 46 paint out of 120 water na in full inside chai I just feel for the man I see the picture you don't get conscience where we don't throw our conscience go. It is well while inside the well. All these things are now how to make money. You get another story where I get here where somebody come up.

for house, he can rent another house. Say he won't rent better place. He can't see the house. Very fine place. Now he rent and did the same pay. Say no one problem. As he reached there, now he one of his neighbor, now woman, come begin the knock door. And so the girl begin, they come. He say, this house where I can't rent. You get salt. Neighbor, you get pepper. Neighbor, give me a lighter. My light, my. Every time I want charge phone, my socket, they bad. I never see electrician. Small time, the guy one day in bed, make a run package. Now he call me the lady. So, Yanda, I'm going to run this package where you want to run. The lady, maybe me and you. Who tell you, say, now when the guy comes in, wow. You don't want a verse. Like, say, you did there, I know they look your face. The girl begin worry. Now, this guy comes in and say, nah. Which kind of house will I come? I rent this house just today in peace. I don't like this. Into making pack out, and he never did reach 1 year. And why he come up the other yard? Now, because of this same problem, neighbor. Now, he don't come here. Now, woman, now they worry him. I go tell you, what thing you define? Moko run the package now. He said, no, you know, they run any package. Once you come, come knock door, give me clip. Give me small soap, my soap. Hey, get my small one, like 2 spoons or small. Give me granola, give me onions. Light, you know, they myself. My satellite television no expire. Still. If now you pay for the shoes of this man, what you good? So it's 0449949 number 60927.

0: Moawa.
1: Waiting be this na workshop show. Ba-na-na-na-na-na. All right, the music of KC. Now you sing that one, and in the house waiting be this. And the other one here before KC from Ibiz and the suspect local government. Now it's in the column. 92.7 Niger FM. As I give you that gist, send me your message. 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That one at the WhatsApp handle. I'm up. Neighbor, give me worry. What you make me pack come here? No, before all this knock door, they para. Now the guy don't toss it to tell him.

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My name is Namazo Yenushi Astimi. That man.

0: Now you do the course, you say, it don't happen, no, it don't happen. What I don't pass, Gary, Oga don't run away, oh, it don't happen. 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Me, I know, advice Oga make him run here. Oh. 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You know, go run for him now. If I say make him buy dog, now keep for that house, the person, if he come, say, dog, don't bite him. Come, become another case. So the best thing we're going to do, now to marry a woman, keep for a house. When he marry, keep for a house. That one, he don't get any other option than to respect himself. Can't charge him phone for a house. Anytime we want, can't charge phone. Now, madam, now we ain't go jam. You know, say women versus women, it be like Argentina versus Brazil. So that's what the matter be. Make him find where go marry. So that in wife, would they block all those attack where go they come. Him go out there for a palo, they watch TV, they come off, they do like say, no, they see what thing they happen. My own advice be that too. I salute you, Pinkin, inside this afternoon.
1: Stephen, thank you so much. Thank you so much for that. Stephen, they always give advice well.

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4: Good afternoon to everybody. For today will be 13 day for the month of October. And now Tuesday night, sit down, put for inside the year. Time for year, 30 minutes, don't sit down with 1 o'clock to listen to the Tory. And persuade the Nak Tory give you my name, Napikin. For the first one, why they read for year, for inside the year. They thought say all Progressive Congress don't name Federal Capital Territory Minister Yesan Wike as coordinator of President Bola Tinubu 2027 campaign for Isagwe River State and the Federal Capital Territory, where they commend Governor Simila Yefobora from the list as state coordinator. The list of the PBAT/APC 2027 Presidential Campaign Council, they've been released ahead of the scheduled rain inauguration on Wednesday, October 14, 2024. FCT Minister Yusuf Wike don't defend the Rainbow Coalition backing President Bola Tinubu re-election. He commend the consign that the initiative could create division within All Progressive Congress. Wike explains that this initiative, they be aimed to mobilize broader support for Tinubu rather than undermining the ruling party. Ogbonge Court, where the Senate for Inside Abuja don't fix November 24 ruling on top of the application where they filed by Atiku Abubakar, the presidential candidate of African Democratic Congress, ADC, to amend the suit against President Bola Tinubu and All Progressive Council Congress, APC. Justice Iyang Ikwa, we don't fix the date for Atiku Council. Joseph Silas and the defense lawyers adopt their process and present the argument for and against the application. Federal government don't criticize the Global Credit Rating Agency for failing to reflect Nigerian economic and reform progress, where they argue said the assessment inflation borrow costs for African economies. Minister of Finance and Coordinating Minister of Economy Taiwo Oyedeledon raised concern for the sit-down with African Development Bank President Sidi Olta on top of the sidelines of the 2026 IMF, World Bank and annual sit-down where they always do for inside Bangkok, Thailand. Obodoyibo level. They say one man, they don't arrest them after he stab different people them. He stab them for supermarket, for inside Incheon, for rear knife attack for inside South Korea. 8 people now then wound job for this one where happened today. According to local news reports, police talk say the 59-year-old suspect say they be reported to carry out the attack on top with knives, say he's trapped on both of his hand as he be the travel on top staircase, where they say they move up where they call escalator. For sport level, Cristiano Ronaldo score his 981 career goal as Al-Sadd defeat Uzbekistan Nefti Fargana 3-1 for inside FC Championship League elite yesterday. The 41-year-old Portuguese forward scored the 42nd minute goal to double up Al-Sadd lead after Angelo Gabriel opened the scoring for 33rd minute for Al-Wahl Park for inside Riyadh, Saudi Arabia. The goal moved Ronaldo to 981 career goals, where leave him in a shot of reaching 1,000 goal milestone. Final for year, Nigerian singer Ira Starr don't announce a 20-city world tour for 2027 in support for her third studio album, Stargirl, with performances where he's scheduled to sing across Europe and United Kingdom and North America. The Afrobeat star announced the Stargirl World Tour will start on January 20th, 2027, and live music will start for inside Cologne, Germany. Now for your goodbye break for on top the Tory way concern with River State, Nigeria, Africa, and Obodo Ibo. Person will read the Tory give you my name, Napikin.

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Oh yeah, shapali make we join digging for Work Job Show Monday to Friday from 10 a.m. to 2 p.m. Make we dey jolly together. 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

there from Green Mike, and I go tell you one shocking thing. This song now, AI song, a lot of people, they talk AI, they sing, they even get more energy past human. And they tell you, even now where I sing What's Happening by Ola, now AI song, and some of my colleagues, they say AI song, no, they sweet, they need to produce, but for me, they even sweet, they get energy past human being. We say they sing, and they tell you they sing well with so much energy and so much. And the beating, they did very good and everything nice, everything kappa kappa. Yes, so that one, Green Mike, we'll just hear so. You got another one, I'll go find for you, Rocha Maria. Where say, my father once told me, when it rains, you don't think it will rain forever. Eh? I will try to find that one for you. Eh? Okay, you know, shaking, nothing does you, nothing saying a manga. Beautiful afternoon here, 46 minutes. Don't pass 1 o'clock on a great day like this. But take this one from Halva and Duncan Mighty as they call this one, Hustler.

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1: 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Yes, time don't reach for me to come up for inside studio. And today, now 13 day for the month of October. I guess something they trend online. No, I know if you talk they trend online. Well, you see them online. Well, and one of those things where they trend. Good life.
2: Yep.
1: How far?
2: We did not to the upper.
1: How the choppings?
2: No choppings. So just we look the country. The country itself, they look us.
1: Face me, I face you.
2: Yeah, let me face me, I face you.
1: So what do you expect for grass wrestling?
2: Yeah, many things are gone. We just do and toilet, like I tell them. We see they do shuffling on top of grass express. By the time I come back from leave now, we start to inject the new elements.
1: Okay.
2: And then make the show day very interesting.
1: Just time, catch up.
2: Yeah.
1: All right, so may they enjoy better things today for All right, no shaking, nothing does you, nothing single man get. Good life don't come for inside Gragra Express. Okay, make ask one question. You get one question. Now, Gragra Express. Okay, make ask one question. You get one question.

0: call his name. Now this guy comes to us, okay, since he defined me could get rackets, now he can go meet the guy, say that's what you want, but Yamo will run him. The guy said, no, not me, me and you cannot have that kind of thing. Me and you know if you do that
1: so
0: kind
1: why
0: of thing.
1: Can't you disturb me now?
0: Now the guy comes and now, wow. After that period, Ringo come, knock down, I won't charge food, I won't do this. Anytime when he gets in female friend, Ringo begin the para. Now the guy they has, in rent never even reached 1 year, whether make him pack out or make him day there.
1: Make it no pack house, make it just avoid the CC, the shankers. Make it avoid them. Mm-hmm. You understand? Even if you carry babe comes, make it make bone. You understand? Make it deal with the shankers. But make it that shankers or compound, make it just ignore them, avoid them.
0: Now to use this
1: communication. Yes, make sure just die for there. You like somebody, personal daughter, you say, okay, more do and
0: try to
1: you say, do shakara uloje. May do continue with the shakara uloje. And I'll share the thing will affect. Don't be the guy.
0: Okay. They said that you go affair to, so just carry and put for soft landing by Charlie Charles.

0: right now.
1: That's it, just be 24 minutes gone past 2, Nigeria FM 92.7, Port Harcourt 9 BDs, and welcome to Gragra Express. My name is Good Life, the Spectacular, rename No Gimmicks. I own B today. Yeah, Tuesday 9 BDs, 13th day for inside the month of October. If you look at me, the Ember month, CD, very, very casually strong, and you no need to fear. If you want to travel anywhere you like to go. Just the hopeful, the optimistic, say things go better. No, the fear, say December month, you don't come again. Now, Allah month, no. No, they take your mouth, they talk a bad thing. You know, follow for promo. Just believe, even though those projects, the contracts, you say they don't bid for things, if you get on this month. If you don't get on this one, if you get them next month. So that at least you go fit do something tangible for your family before the year runs out. Just keep on believing and keep on just holding Baba God. Just holding wrapper tight. Holding wrapper. If you hold your wrapper, you go surely do something remarkable for you. Good Lovely Spectacular in the Zanga. And on the cruise, you go jump 6 p.m. today for Inside Gragra Express. Now, yeah, good to hear my voice every day now. 2 p.m., go jump 6 p.m. Yeah, Pitakwa, wish we now you day. And, tough day. And, of course, we'll talk about different event things. I will hit you up with some jollof gist. I tell you, so go. I soon started injecting stuff on top of Gragra Express. New stuff. We'll get area code, moving Monday. Many, many things, let me say. We just repackage, but for now, we just make do with what we get. Just like my brother man, Honest Sackboss, be the palay you, wella. Yes, so, African culture, that's we talk about the African culture shortly. That's my Africa, my culture. Just watch out for that one. We'll put one topic down. Perhaps about marriage, just watch out for that one. Like me, you tell me how you be for your own tribe. Ikwere Ogoni, Andoni, Ahuda, Kalabari. We just won't get one or two informations about

Why we get that kind of bad habit? I don't correct a couple of people. I think so many of them take correction, especially girls, especially ladies. And they correct them well as some even they correct some. They take the correction, but some know they take. You understand? You're there inside bus. You they move, they disturb with your phone. You allow them. Once you know, once you even use your phone while on transit, now me that they carry them go so. Now make all this one chance, they get advantage over them. Because now, as I come walk now, somebody say one stop for one place, one eatery, along at a judge. You understand? Before you know, she depress phone. He depress phone. He do this, like this, he like that, he like this, he like that. Before you know, via now driver carry pass the eatery. You call a shout for the driver, say, hey, you don't carry me pass. Now everybody look at him. I know just because I don't even the boy, I don't the vex. Now somebody in the first answer, I say, but you depress phone. Now I look back, as I see your head, you depress, you don't know, say you go keep your phone. Once you press, I mean, the emergency. You they go somewhere, you press phone. Why they don't go carry you pass? They don't carry you pass where they go now. You they blame driver. Now you say, hey, give me change, make her they go there. You know? That kind of thing. They are never focused. Most of our ladies, and they tell you, you are never focused. You they inside bus, say, make you just don't focus on where you they go, you they press phone. Now so they say they carry them go for one chance, which is very, very bad. So if you're in the habit of doing that, you need to change, you need to stop. And just tell me, again, we need to get your reaction, as in how you feel about those who say they go there inside, bus or taxi, they disturb, they make noise with their phones. If you say, if you just like tolerate them or you know fit, just give me your reaction. Don't be just, but you don't experience that kind of thing before as they move from one city to another. Or for inside the Pitakwa. Just let me know how you feel about them. 0704-499-4927. We're there graciously. Most of my information going to hit you very hard to your bone marrow. This is Nagra Express. Welcome on board. My name is Nagula. This is Spectacular. Let's go.

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3: No, they do gra gra. Sake of say you dey gra gra express with good life.

Hello, good afternoon, good life. How you doing? Welcome to afternoon shift. Good life, this is where they talk. I don't know, only God go help our female children. Men they do, boys they do, but you know they like the girls, the female children, even matured women self. They do them for inside motor, inside taxi. Then go they do when then go laugh self. You fear go catch you, you go even things. What to make this person laugh? You go look, you go look. You don't know what to make and they laugh. You go if sometimes you go even the things whether the person self don't mad. Now so then go carry them pass where then they go because they don't know all their mind, all their life, everything about them, they inside that phone. For night they don't go sleep. Inside car, then they press phone. Anywhere then they press phone. Why they not go carry them go where they don't know? Now serious problem with our guests, so only God will help them. Thank you, good life.

So check your time. Need some make a 10 minutes balance for inside 3 o'clock. This is Agra Express. We go live this spectacular. The boy that's a wheezy on top of this one. Bad to me. Obviously, if you know the bad to me, you know the bad to Nigeria FM. If you don't want the bad to Nigeria FM, go always keep on locked down on top 92.7. Yeah, a couple of stuff to just talk about and just to get your reaction also on top WhatsApp number 0704-499-4927 on top Nigeria FM today. Yeah, before other stuff were they injected for inside the Gragra Express. But Moku just see on this one. Strange stuff they happen, actually. Strange things. And I don't just know why fake product full everywhere. What's it be the reason? Because one young man right now, they lament. He say buy 120 buckets of paint for a painting job. And the thing shocktalize him when he discover out of the 120, that's 46 of them contain nothing but water. Now, water they put inside. Oh, 46. Don't be two, don't be three buckets. So, all those big buckets of paint. Say 46. Now, water now the cork put inside instead of paint. You see water for inside. Fake products everywhere. I don't know. Nobody just only NAFDAC. They in charge. What about Sun and other agencies that we're in charge of fake products? Talking about drugs also, fake drugs everywhere, fake drinks. A young one time be say me and my guy just go simon kuchilala shilaka for one joint, and they come bring you know some kind ball, you know me, I'm not to the drink. I just take like maybe two ball, and my guy take like four. You know, so when they bring the second, I don't finish the one ball. But when they bring the second one, I see and as I open them, the team no give me that sign of say, okay. Now I look at them, I say, see, this drink not fake. Oh. Now I call the, you know, the bartender, I say, see, wait till they saw. But then I say, oh, sorry, they change them. Not too long, just, not too long, over the weekend, just last week here, when they do, you know, send for of course some would actually go just do jollificator with Akazaba, and one of his friend, you know, notice say the drink will be said they give him it don't expire, so all those things them, if you can't drink all those kind of things for body, not make kidney problem, they fool everywhere, different sicknesses because of the fake products. Soft drink, they don't flood everywhere for the markets with fake things everywhere. If it was a kind of drink, I don't want to call the name. Maybe say person they enjoy before we say at least we just take and use and take feel good. Oh, fake, don't enter. I will go take do this thing. So people say they need capital punishment for those where they produce fake drinks. Capital punishment. And they talk about ranging from death sentence to life imprisonment. How you see, I mean too harsh, because if you continue like this, now it's original no good day. Get even water said fake water day. Fake table water, everything fake, all fake. It's in the get as it be. Just let me know how you feel about her. And this young man right now, you know they happy and painter. And they're spoiling business. 46 now it contain water out of 120 bucket of paints. He discovered 46 inside saying water 9 days inside. Woman, just water. So talking about kidnapping, I think this now where I feel say we actually need the capital punishment. Yes, because the company I say we too they pamper them. I love the Edo State style where we say they just sentence them to hanging, and the governor saying go sign. You understand what I level kill themselves? I'll try find out. You know they sentence those who go do some kidnapping from one market for Benin. Like three of them are now death sentence. You understand? So this rescue, they get some rescued NYC member. Of course, they recount their ordeal. Say they survived. They give them for inside that forest, Gary, with muddy water. You need to see the dirty water. We'll see they drink while in captivity. And I talk about the NYC people that they kidnap. Now, one of them, I come outside, you know, to recount our ordeal, which she faced for inside the forest. On top of this kidnapping matter. Very, very bad experience. You just come to recount everything we happen. And some people, they para. Some people, they send me the scrap NYC program. Some also talk say capital punishment. I just believe in capital punishment. Nobody say they'll come catch them. By the time they catch them,
They'll say this, that. Small time, before you know, they don't release them. They come tag the repentant Boko Haram. They'll come to use taxpayers' money. They feed them, buy uniform for them. They're going to jollificate. You understand? People were supposed to go, they're supposed to send back. May they go meet their creator. You understand? They're supposed to go meet their creator. Eh? We will come bath them well. They give them food, give them uniform. All those on they encourage them. So, me, I support the death sentence for kidnappers, just like Edo State government, they do. And governor also see the part of this palava, because most of them, they agree sign the death warrant. You understand? When Oshomole be the power, he signed death warrant for anybody where they give a death sentence. You understand? If they convicted, you sign them. Let me say you come to form Holy Holy. Eh? So, if you don't really take strong action, the thing will spread. And if it spread like a matan fire, you know, make sense at all. So we just need to do something very drastic to nick this thing, just to nip him in the bud, because all this kidnapping, wahala and everything, you know what? Just imagine the 20 NYC, members, if you see, they kidnap, they go serve your country and this kind of thing happen to you. See, they say that Gary, that they give them with muddy water, that's with dirty water, 90 days. Soak the Gary or the drink. I need to just see the face of the water. I just see the picture here with the girl share. Very, very dirty. If you drink this one, safe, only you go get malaria, typhoid, every different sickness. I go, you go get different sicknesses. You understand? I go fool your body if you drink this kind of water. So, it just day very, very painful. So, go feel the experience this kind of thing for the country. But yes, capital punishment. Now be the way out. Yes, so that this thing will be stopped. Imagine they just hijack motor for Zamfara. Also, we get informed yesterday. So, we say those where they travel safe, they think twice before they travel. So, all those things are not supposed to happen. Whether if you travel anywhere for the country, normally you want to know whether now east, west, south, you know, north. People they travel for night journey then, growing up. So, people they travel go just. Like my uncle and I, they carry in children go Jos, now Jos they see the school from Delta to Jos, now road that they use. And then an adventure, you're going to see different things. You understand? We self, where we go that school from Delta to Lagos or to Ibadan, now road most times, now just one or two, three times, we don't use flights. But me, I prefer the road because you're going to see things. You understand? For road, the adventure, the putori, and I go stop for here at this point, and I go chop, continue with the journey, rest. Malaka, all those kind of things, you know, they make you happy as a kid. They give you vibes. They're going to show you things. This is a social person house, so I be this one. See this religious time, they go bust out for Shagamu. This mountain day, they're going to tell you things. One will reach on those, they will say, this village here, now here hot and cold water day. They say hot and cold water day, then they meet. They will just flow. But then they meet together, you know. Different say, if you thought this one hot, the other one cold. You know, you go just like adventure where they're going to tell you things. But now to travel, everybody they fear. Why? What did really they do? What did it happen? Well, there, Gragra Express, I'm with this. My name is Good Life, the Spectacular. More music coming through. If you like to react, just drop on top WhatsApp number. Whip and enter with WhatsApp number 0704 499 4927.

And it tells you nobody holy. That's everybody want to get the glory. Now only Baba go get the glory. Nothing they happen. Oh boom boom. I be for your side. We're there, Gidigba Shosley, Nigeria FM 92.7 Port Harcourt is still on Gragra Express. Yeah, with the rock and the go, the rock and the go, just the go, like it just the go, go jam 6 o'clock. Check out your time, just check your time, that's 12 minutes gone past 3, 9 day, because 3 o'clock, the vex or 12 minutes. You can't look at 12 minutes like this. You say, 12 minutes, you don't use time. Waka, leave me. Where you they go? You don't leave me for here. 9, 12 minutes, and I say, no worry. We'll go meet for we joint. So, 12 minutes gone past 3. Good life, the spectacular city, the Zanga. How your own beach today? How the hustling they go? And I hope so, I see the hustle. They always live on for Nigeria FM 92.7. Because right here, we educate you, entertain you, we still inform you. So just always live on for this frequency, 927. You know, as they go now. And in the cruise, they pile around the city. And I just know we get stubborn drivers for Pitakwa. I don't know why. Even at Lagos, and some people take the drive like this, they find them going to pay every day if he pass 100,000. Because all of a sudden, they're going to drive the whole phone. If they drive, go correct. They say, babe, come on there, come on there. Wait till they worry you, come here. That one at 50,000. So I can't find. Maybe they drive or maybe even here itself. If last man catch you, the money where you go pay. All those women where they carry picking for front, you go drive. Or you carry your picking, yes, because I love picking pass. You carry your picking for lap, they drive. That one gets your money. You go pay. If you not pay, they go seize your car. Confiscate them there, you know? So last day for, you know, go feed us, go Lagos. Lagos won't be like before again. We could just drive anyhow, like the way that they do for Port Harcourt here. See, people drive anyhow. No seat belt. Just enter your front. You won't trafficate safe. Won't even go. And some safe. Whether they don't go driving school, I don't know. You go there on fast lane. Why would it make you there fast lane? When you don't say you won't drive slow. I mean, you don't say that left-hand side and fast lane, they don't teach you. You go dead there, go down dead on that side, the left hand, just drive so small. I won't overtake. You go overtake. Oh, God. Overtake from any side. The left-hand side, right-hand side, overtake. From right-hand side, we're not supposed to overtake from there. They go overtake you. And you go tell them now, they hug you. They go even, they go curse yourself. Eh? I can't understand. The country tired person. Everybody just do things. Anyhow, we did lawless after we blame government. We need to search ourselves weller. Honestly. And it's indeed very painful. Now make accident they happen because you know they obey rules. You don't go trafficate, nothing. You just enter VM. Eh? Like say that Formula One. Let me show that they do things so. So we just need to check ourselves weller, and just correct so kind of things we say we they do we no basket, we no follow for promo. So that accidents, you know, go day the country. Accident go day reduce for inside with Pitakwa here, the city. So that everybody could just jollificate the go, jolly the go, and at least when you reach out and see the drive, you meet your people, you meet your wife, you meet your husband, they go, they happy, say yes, Papa Didi, you now see the go now. So check them out, we just get this information, I see the hot, you just drop inside the Zanga, and yes, one foreign Tory, one actor, that's a US actor, RJ Mite, that's way the best known for him role as the rebellious son of a drug kingpin, Walter White, for the drama series Breaking Bad. He don't kick bucket. He don't kick bucket at the age of 34. Too bad. He's still very young, but he kick bucket at that age. And Wes, now with the saying that with profound sadness, we share the tragic passing of a beloved actor, philanthropist, and passionate. Of course, that's a disability rights advocate, RJ Mite. Of course, him, the representative nine, they tell Tory people this one. Say Mite died for Brownsville, Texas on Monday, 12th of October. In publicist confirmamento, the Reuters say he take him own life. That's suicide, no good. We don't talk about suicide a couple of times. Say, you don't need to commit suicide, you don't need to kill yourself. No matter what you go through,
just keep on keeping. Just stay optimistic. Say, Baba God, deal with you gilibatiously. You don't need to die. Congo kill yourself. Mm? You know, walk. You know, follow at all at all. So, me say, we've been live with cerebral palsy, been using own experience for him role as Walter Flynn Wise Jr. for the Emmy-winning drama series we feature Brian Cranston and Aaron Paul. Now, he earned the Screen Actors Guild Award for 2014 for in work on this series. We pray making so rest in peace. But remember that we talk about that killing yourself, suicide, you know, work at all, not being be the best, you know, follow for promo. No follow. No just think I'm. So we there, and bless our country. Just tell you some kind of political stuff before we delve into sports, because I go hit you out your bone tomorrow with some kind of sports story. I've done that, give you the yes, the hint before. Yeah, some go talk, say why they come out their name, why INEC no include their name, you know, for those with the contest for governorship, and you know, say they come out some people from the list. Why be so? And I will show back to tell you more about that one. We're here, Gidigbashosli, Gragra Express. My name is Good Life, the Spectacular. Real name, no gimmicks, baby. Check your time, 18 minutes gone past 3. And yeah, you guys just get really kudos to your baby. If you truly love the girl, I know you're this kind of sign of love. I talk about true love. I got number love for you, baby.

Yeah. Yes, so Better Licious Bredo back to back on top 98.2 myself, Port Harcourt. And I just see that little injection for the ending of this song. We'll be saying Yemi Alade and Don Jazzy Do. And that's Yeah. You go on as well, they bring them out. Now from Fela Anukola Kwakuti, teacher, don't teach me nonsense. For that one, you tell Fela to say toxic. KDKK, yeah. You know, so this kind of, you know, different ideas, different concepts. You take out from one song, jam into another song, do the collabo, and everything basket makes sense well. At the show back, we'll talk politics today. Just little politics before we delve into sports. This Nagra Express.

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radio station so that you go get the standing ovation. Inside Niger, now we be the best. We know they look back. Anything where they do them straight. You day here for Gragra Express with good life, this spectacular. And no touch that dialogue because you go hear some good, good things will go make you smile. Niger, now the best radio station. I beg, no change that dialogue. Just stay here to become your own local government. Now Destiny UH, I talk. Thank you. Just leave.

right, 4 minutes gone past four. Thank you, Destiny UHF, for that voice note to a drop on Anger FM. And straight up, must have still come true. Remember, just after the Tinkly Tory, that's about 10 minutes gone past four, we'll talk small politics before we delve into sports for Inside Gragra Express today. You don't need to miss some. Leave on for Anger FM, because in a session where it makes sense, like Sentence and the headquarters of Afrobeat, Mock Badu, they come true before Tinkly Tory at about 10 minutes gone past four. No go anywhere.

0: Good afternoon, like this, 10 minutes or just time, Wakali, 4 o'clock. This is Tinkily News on Top Nigeria FM 92.7. My name is Good Live at Avery. We will start with the local Tory as President Bola Tinubu don't transmit two bills with the seek to overhaul a Nigeria drug enforcement framework and expand the investigative powers of the Nigerian Safety Investigation Bureau to the Senate for consideration. The bills, the National Drug Law Enforcement Agency Bill 2026 and the Nigerian Safety Investigation Bureau Amendment Bill 2026, then forward the bill to the upper chamber for inside separate letters with them addressed to the Senate President Godswill Akpabio. President Bola Ahmed Tinubu don't ask the Senate to make the approve 100.5 billion naira promissory note program to reimburse the Yobe State government for the construction of Muhammadu Buhari International Cargo Airport for inside Damaturu. For inside letter with address to the President of the Senate, Godswill Akpabio, Tinubu talks a legislative approval for the issuance of the promissory notes through the debt management office. They're very, very important. For inside with River State here, the River State Ministry of Culture and Tourism don't direct event organizers, entertainment practitioners, and other relevant stakeholders with the planned event for November and December 2026 to register their activities for with the ministry. Director of Administration will be S.M. Abe Nayan this one for one statement. The directive, of course, the imam, at ensuring effective coordination inside the planning and execution of public and private sector activities during the festive season. The ministry, Konyan, say stakeholders, the toxic stakeholders, visit their temporary office for inside the Pitakwa Zoo to provide their planned events. Meanwhile, the River State government in Don Talk say not only private schools will get at least 70% qualified teachers with a Teachers Registration Council of Nigeria certificate. Naim, them go register and permits to present a candidate for the 2027 WAEC examination. The Permanent Secretary, Ministry of Education, Mina Tele Ikuru, Nain talk this one yesterday for inside the 21st anniversary of the River State chapter of the National Association of Proprietors of Private Schools, NAPS. Unto Akata Tori, Bulgarian Prime Minister Roman Radev, don't summon the Russian ambassador after two merchant ships that strike them off Bulgaria's Black Sea coast. Local officials Yancy, 11 crew members, 9 they miss, and one sailor, 9 they save after one of the vessels sink 31 kilometers east of the village of Krapets. For Shire Wirimata, Manchester City manager Enzo Maresca don't defend in players celebrations after their 3-0 win over Liverpool for inside the Anfield on Sunday. The question, the criticism, of course, with them receive. In the yarn, ahead of City's Champions League clash with Paris Saint-Germain, Maresca, Yan say the team gets every reason to celebrate despite waiting Shelley over the club's guilty verdict on the Premier League financial rule breaches. For business matter, the National Pension Commission, PENCOM, don't increase a monthly pension disbursement to over 241,000 retirees under the contributory pension scheme from 12.15 billion naira to about 14.83 billion naira. The 2.68 billion increase they implement under the Commission Pension Boost 1.0 initiative to improve retirees' welfare amid the rising inflation and the economic pressures. For entertainment matter, no be small thing that happen for entertainment matter because this one won't yarn is so. Ogbonge musician where her name be Ira Star. She just the happy. She just the carry happy. Any are the happy. They jump up and down, up and down, up and down. After she become the first African artist to headline the NFL International Halftime Show during the Philadelphia Eagle clash with the Jacksonville Jaguars for inside London. Yes, she talks, after her performance for Tottenham Hotspur Stadium on Sunday, the 24-year-old described the experience as amazing and he expressed gratitude for the opportunity to perform for inside such a major international stage. Now, so it will be today on top. Tinkeli Tori, don't forget to join us by 6 o'clock for Yogbunga News. My name is Good Life Atevere. We will continue with the show, Gragra Express. No go anywhere.
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Check your time, that's at 4:35. We just hear from Fola Fintin and I do. And well, stuff that happened, I will tell you, so we'll talk a little politics, more politics, which really happened with INEC. And well, those with the select, those with the, you know, hedge out from contesting. And why is Pantami and Adebu to, with others, they miss from INEC governorship candidate list. Now, the Independent National Electoral Commission, that's will be INEC, don't debunk one Tory. Yes, they debunk the Tory that we they circulate for social media on top issues we, you know, affect a list of governorship candidates for six states. We include Zamfara, Gombe, Delta, Plateau State, that's Yobe and Kano. So according to the Tory, the electoral body don't drop one special announcement on top the governorship candidates where their names no make the final governorship candidate list for the 6th February 2026 election. Now, with the commission release over the weekend. Now, the commission for one statement on their official X account on Monday, 12th of October, make them clear, actually make them clear, say, them not make any special announcement, say, say make people ignore the report. The commission wish to categorically inform the general public, say the publication are fake or fake, and you know, of course, originate from INEC, the electoral body in Yana. So this clarification, they come after the names of some prominent governorship candidates for the opposition party parties here. So we included Issa Pantami and Laudi, that's Laudi Adebutu of the People's Democratic Party, PDP, the governorship candidate for Gombe, and Ogun State, plus Aminu Abdusalam Gwazo of the Nigeria Democratic Congress, NDC, for Kano State, failed to make the list. Now, for the statement with INEC no talk why, yes, actually for the statement, INEC no talk why them come out the names of some of the candidates. However, Tory, don't reach out, of course, we reach out to them, and our Tory people, we reach out to them for comment, and them say, them will soon respond. So, the commission talks, the list, we included the state, Zamfara, Gombe, Delta, Plateau, and of course that's Yobe and Kano State, no originate from INEC. They ask Nigerians to verify every informate from their official website and social media pages to avoid the false or fraudulent publications. Okay, okay, Shabali, just check them out. To be the governorship candidates, we no make the list. And following the release of the list of, yes, following the release of the list, that's Adebutu, don't assure him supporters, say him still be member of the PDP party, and him go pursue the issue through the appropriate channels, as he called on INEC to respect the electoral process for him eligibility as PDP governorship candidate for inside Ogun State. He said we will pursue this matter through the appropriate channels, and insist say make due process they respect. So PDP say now all the names of their candidates we, you know, go participate for the coming elections, them submit give INEC officials. So Gombe State, Issa Pantami in a PDP, and Issa Pantami, the PDP governorship candidate for Gombe State, for him reaction talk say the omission na temporary challenges and normal part of electoral process. It make him clear say that nobody final determination. And Suleiman Mohammed, talk to a person to that's a former minister of communications, alleged say them they aware say now some people
they work behind the scene as that to frustrate the good and responsible leadership for Gombe State. But their legal and liaising teams they engaged with the party leadership and the INEC to ensure see them rectify them. Okay, for Kano State, we get Aminu Abdul Salam Gwazo of Nigeria Democratic Congress to be NDC. For the NDC governorship candidate Abdul Salam Gwazo, where his name means for the list, the party, list of the party, talked to President Habibu Mohammed, say the omission a great concern among the party supporters, but they believe, say, an administrative error and from INEC. Okay, so we will go just watch out whether a really administrative error from INEC. So waiting the Nigerian law talk about a party members registration on INEC portal. Yes, check them out. That's on 24th of September, Supreme Court restores section 77 subsection 5, 77 subsection 6 and 77 subsection 7 and 84 subsection 2 of the Electoral Act 2026, where the courts of appeal don't declare unconstitutional for July. Under the section 77 subsection 5, only party members where their names appear for the membership register where the party submit to INEC within the period they eligible to participate for party primaries, congress, and convention. So section 77 subsection 6 talks political parties are supposed to use the register with them submit for their primaries, but section 77 subsection 7 yan say any party will not submit their register within the time they ineligible to few candidates. So yeah, when three people reach out to INEC talk to a person Adedayo Erie Oketola, he talks say the commission they handle the matter at the moment. Later he said we'll go issue statement on the matter, but now we still they handle the matter. So I'm gonna just check out this last one. Full list actually of governorship candidates INEC approved for 2027 elections. If you also check them for their website. But Moku does talk about River State. The All Progressive Congress APC governorship candidates for the 2027 for River State don't actually get a clearance from the Independent National Electoral Commission, INEC. So INEC Claire Kingsley Chinda for the 2027 governorship election for River State, South Nigeria, after them include them, they actually include the name for the list of governorship candidates with them released on Saturday night. INEC published names of governorship candidates for all the political parties we go contest for the 2027 elections. Kingsley Ogundu Chinda, a former minority leader of the House of Representatives and a former member of the People's Democracy Party, PDP. So him being the representative, the Obiakpo federal constituency from 2011 to 2019. Kingsley Chinda name began trend months ago when him emerged as the governorship candidate for the All Progressive Congress APC for the River State, when the public they will know him as member of the People's Democratic Party. So Nigerians begin to ask questions about when imports join the APC and whether him still be minority leader for the House of Representatives. So after the Supreme Court judgment on Thursday, that's 24 September 2026, Kingsley Chinda name begin a trend again as the Supreme Court's judgment restores some provisions
of the Electoral Act 2026. Supreme Court's rule on the Electoral Act 2026 provisions with the govern political party membership registers and the nomination of candidates. Well, the 7-member panel with Justice Adamu Jaro lead the sit-down aside the Court of Appeal judgment will be void as Section 77, Subsection 5, 77, Subsection 6, 77, Subsection 7, and Section 81, Subsection 2 of the Act. So, the sections concern the salute, that's a statutory requirements way related to political parties, membership registers, direct primaries of a consensus as a methods for the nomination of a candidate by political parties. Now, sake of this Supreme Court judgment, one group that's Association of Legislative Drafting Advocacy Practitioners ask the Independent International Electoral Commission, INEC, to disqualify Kingsley Chinda as the APC governorship candidate for Rivers State for the 2027 election. The group been asked INEC to check the status of the APC governorship nomination, the applicable membership register requirements, the records been submitted to INEC by the APC, and the appropriate steps where they qualified or they required to give a effect to the Supreme Court decision. So with this and with all this talk, the APC for River State talks, say, we no get issues at all, as then we react to the defection of their candidate, Kingsley Chinda, with this list. You know, of course, release, it may say him no get any issue, and then Ingo CB, the governorship candidate for APC for the 2027 general elections for River States. Gragra Express, Nigeria FNI 2.7. My name is Nagola of the Spectacular. Check your time. Remains to make 30 minutes balance on top 5 o'clock. On the other side, we're going about sports. Live on for here. Now look at the package, as always.

97.7 Nigeria FM, it is here, Gragba Express, still on still. Good day, Gidi Gbashesle. 16 minutes gone past 5. One list just come out, and they talk about the APC presidential campaign council. Yes, not released on that list. And who make the list? Yeah, you talk about the list of APC presidential campaign council. And Osun State, that's Governor Ademola Adeleke and former governor of Ogun State, Ibukunle Amosun, the trend sake of say them day for the All Progressive Congress APC presidential campaign council list. Now the All Progressive Congress don't release names, release names of their campaign team on Tuesday, and then go do the inauguration on Wednesday, 13th October, that's 2026. Of course, yes, I could tell you, say some of the people, you know, we did a list where, you know, they cause a talk everywhere. Now, the Federal Capital Territory, FCT Minister Yeson Wike, did a list. He made the list with them appoint as the campaign coordinator for President Bola Ahmed Tinubu for River State and the FCT. Now, since the former River State governor declared his intention to support President Tinubu, he even talked on today for the media chat and said support the President Tinubu the way he been supporting for the 2023 presidential election. Now, Osun State Governor Ademola Adeleke, now the campaign coordinator for Osun State, the announcement of Ademola Adeleke, no be surprised for the list, you know, they surprise people. The former senator Bidon declare after him win re-election, say him go support President Bola Tinubu for the 2027 election too. Him be pledge him support for Tinubu when him been go visit him for presidential villa to tell him thank you. When Nigeria President Bola Tinubu meet the governor of Washington State for the presidential villa, after he collects him certificate of return, he tell him, say, make him no make any single individual the victim of him campaign. So, he say, you know, conquer anybody in an election, you win. And the essence of democracy. So, Oga Tinubu say, make Adeleke go celebrate in victory so that Osun people will be happy with him. So, we're talking about the full list of APC campaign. That's other Ogbonge people for the list include Anambra State Governor Charles Chukwuma Soludo, where you know be the campaign coordinator for Anambra State, Senator Ibrahim Dan Kwambo, and Obafemi George, and our campaign council advisors, and them good day advice on media. Deputy Speaker Benjamin Kalu, now the Deputy Director General South 2, Rivers Speaker Martin Amewule, South Deputy Coordinator for State Assembly's Mobilization. Minister of Works David Umahi, and a Deputy Director General Infrastructure and Sensitization. Delta State Governor Sherif Oborowori, now the Director of Finance, Governor Dapo Abiodun of Ogun State, and the Nigeria Revenue Service NRS Chairman Zach Adeleji, now fundraising coordinator. Aviation Minister Festus Keyamo, House of Representatives a member where they represent Kiru Bebeji Federal Constituency of Kano State, Abdul Mumini Jubri, FCT Minister Yeso Wike, Media Aid, that's Larry Olayinka, and Shegun Showumi, all other members, they for the list, other people they for the list for media communications. Now others now former Super Eagles captain, they talk about Joseph Yobo. I see that the list, Joseph Yobo will be the Deputy Director for Sports Sector Mobilization. Ayiri Emami, now the Director for Special Duties. Former Kano Governor Abdul Lahi Ganduje, Director for Stakeholder Mobilization. Former Lagos Governor Babatunde Fashola, and a Southwest Zona Coordinator for Stakeholders Mobilization. Senator
Abdulaziz Yari will continue to lead as Director General of the re-election campaign. Senator Adams Oshiomhole, now Deputy Director General, and they in charge of mobilization. Femi Gbajabi Amila, now the Deputy Director General of for Administration. Yes, the Deputy Director General for Administration, and Femi Gbajabi Amila, Governor Hope Uzodinma of Imo State, they continue as the Secretary of the Campaign Council. APC National Secretary Ajibola Bashiru and the former Managing Director of the Nigerian Airports Authority, NPA, Hadiza Bala Usman, a deputy, and the assistant secretaries. Minister of Solid Minerals Development, Dele Alake, will continue in role as talk person for the campaign council. Lawmaker James Faleke, that's a deputy director general for election planning, coordination, and the monitoring. Maybe smart thing, everybody ready for the campaign of the 2023 election. APC, of course, they get it by the city, they're not ready. And yes, they don't drop the list of APC Presidential Campaign Council. I don't tell you everybody, those with the inside. So make it for 50. No. Grabra Express, my name is Good Life, the Spectacular. Check your time, 23 minutes gone past 5. Live on for here.

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0: Leslie, Niger, make we go cheer for the Super Eagles. Got love for another big nation too? No wahala. Back your guy, whether not Spain, England, or even Italy. And speaking of the big guys, Ronaldo, Haaland, Kane, Yamal, whichever star you they ride with, we they track them. Singles, accumulators, bet builders, specials, however you like your bet, we don't cover them. This international break, Bet Niger is set for you. Not for persons under the age of 18. Bet responsibly.
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9 minutes to the top of the hour, and I say good be on top of Gragra Express today. That's hey yo, say goodbye to every that's music of tapes with your jumbo. Good love the spectacular, and I be my name. And I'm gonna see Jammy, we'll go collide tomorrow, same time, 2 p.m. Go jam at 6 p.m. Watch out for that Ogbunge Tori by 6 o'clock today on Top Nigeria FM. Yes, I know say you they wish your club all the best. I they wish my club also. With the play Atletico Madrid today, that's a Champions League. Yeah. I also say the fee perform, the fee just make us happy. On top of the match today by winning Manchester United. My name is Good Lovely Spectacular, and as it could be, I got to just leave the Zanga. Thank you, wait, take listen. I will jam you again tomorrow. Stay blessed and God bless.

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2: Niger FM, 9 with the insider, so and time it don't reach for Bungetori, where concern with River State, Niger, Africa, and Obodoyibo. For today, will be October 13, 2026, and on Tuesday, is it on a port. Make I first give you this small to read, and we say, then carry small weight. APC, they say they don't release reverse 2027 campaign council list, and they name Wike River State coordinator. Gani Tobia to face trial January 19 for Port Harcourt Ogbonge Court, we say day for year, and for Bodoyibo level, before Presido don't name leader of New Democratic Congo Rebel Coalition. And for insider sports, Syria A, Okoye Ero condemn Odinisen to the fourth straight defeat. Before I read the Tori, give you that, person with the knack the Tori give you, my name, Napikin. Moko begin giving the Tori one by follow as it just come from my hand. The Rivers All Progressive Congress Presidential Campaign Council list for the 2027 general election, they don't name Minister of the Federal Capital Territory, Oga Yusuf Wike, Osun State Governor Ademola Adeleke, Delta State Governor Sheriff Oboworovi, Anambra State Governor Chukwu Masoludo, and before Lagos State Governor Babatunde Fashola, and Minister for Aeroplane Matter, where they call aviation, Festus Kiamo, and their members. Under the revise, for the list where we say they don't do available to three people today, we President of our country, President Bola Tinubu, they say they go head the campaign council with Vice President Kashim Shettima and APC National Chairman Professor Netawe Uwedata, where we say they serve as Vice Chairman. Other officials include Femi Bajami Amila, where we say be oversee everything we concern the level of this matter, Ibrahim Kabil Masari, now in the charge of logistics and other operation. Before talk person, we name Aminu Masari, Deputy Director General Parliament Mobilization, and David Umayi, we say that he oversee everything we concern infrastructure mobilization and sensitization. Senate President Godswill Akpabio, Dr. Person for House of Representatives, Tajuddin Abbas, and Kwara State Governor Abdulrahman Abdulrazak, all of them, they for inside this list as Vice Chairman. Meanwhile, River State Governor Simila Ifubara, they don't come out in name from the list of state coordinators with FCT Minister Yusuf Wike Webse, they list them as campaign coordinator for both River State and Federal Capital Territory. The Nigerian Center for Disease Control and Prevention, NCDC, they don't report 1,138 confirmed Lassa fever cases and 268 deaths across 24 states, with the case facility rate, where we say they stand for 23.6%. The agency been yearned for this statement, citing a Lassa fever and a situation report for the week of 39 and 40, will cover September 21 to October 4, 2026. The report shows, say, the cumulative case fatality rate of 23.6% being day higher than 18.6% where they record during the corresponding period for inside 2006% where they record during the corresponding period for inside 2020.

0: have to end female genital mutilation, FGM, for 6 local government area of a local government area for River State, United Nations Children Fund, UNICEF. They don't set their target for training a total of 90,000 females cutting across different family households for inside the targeted local government area. The local government area for Krika, Ikwere, Eleme, Ogbangbe, Mandoni, Oyibo, and Omoma. The child protection specialist, UNICEF, Enugu field officer, where he named Victor Atochukwu, being disclosed this one for the just concluded 3-day training on the FGM for Port Harcourt, say the 16 newly trained community facilitators say they will not charge them to lead the movement to end FGM for their different communities for inside River State. Ato say the city trained facilitator said that they expect them to train 15 children, them gender champions, AGC, across 30 communities, where they bring the total to 450 AGCs. Each AGC say they go raise them for 10 of their peers, that is friends, will reach 4,500 peers, who, alongside the AGS, they go raise everything will be said that they call step-down training to reach the targeted 90,000 female family members across the 6 local government areas. The training will be organized by River State Ministry on top body matter with support from United Nations Population Fund, UNFPA/UNICEF, joint program on top of the one where we say they won't commode everything will consign FGM, say they don't participate and they don't draw from female youth-led and women-led community-based joint body across the 6 local government. Well, waiting concern road matter, what they call road infrastructure with the University of Port Harcourt Delta Campus has is, they say leading to Alu, say don't become source of worry. Everybody don't they worry, even driver, university lecturer, students, people where they do business, they beg, they say make them fast forward. Make they can't look this place, so say not be place where person go sit down, they fold hand again. Some drivers, where we say that they follow that road, they don't talk or knock hand for grand, even plus a chest, they lament, say they difficult for them to they follow that road. But we hear from their mouth.
1: If not that, we even manage to gather some stones to fill some potholes, they would have said you should come back in the evening time. So you see what people are suffering. Hold up used to be from here to junction. And you need to see if it is raining. You see flood everywhere. So they should do so. I don't know if it is the governor or the local government chairman or is the school that will be to, but you should help us.
2: After the main gate, Choba, down to Delta Park, as is, before the small bridge here that we normally cross, that place is totally bad.
0: This one for Bukumata, SS3 female students of the government comprehensive high school Taba, they don't shout to say sure make una come oh. Say get plants them maybe say they don't put for grant, say they won't check them if they be virgin, say now the test they won't do of them. Now some of the female students between the age of 17 and 18, when they come they follow the talk, they come talk out the paramount ruler of the community where name na Mene MSK Nule, come their school come request the name of girls where we say they be virgin. One of the students will talk on top of this condition talk or say they be asking to write down their names. Notice say the paramount ruler tell them say they want to engage the services of medical experts to carry out virginity tests on them. She can't talk or say they be not there comfortable with this action and they carry a beg give the paramount ruler say or oh, guy, I beg, just come out your mind from this kind of practice. What we say they carry come so. Well, we hear from the mouth of the student.
3: Our Highness, Mene MSK Nunde, he came to our school sharing some notebook and pen with school bag for those that took first, second, and third. So after that, he told only SS3 that those that are virgin, only girls should stand up. That afterward, he will bring a pharmacist or a doctor to come and do a virginity test. After the names, when we went back home, we told our parents, but our parents do not agree. They said that if they come next time, that we should not stand up again or we should move out of the class. I'm not happy about the virginity test. We don't want him to come back again because he said that when next he will come back with the doctor so that the doctor will come and run the test. Yes, the teachers are aware, even the principal. Yes, all of them accepted.
0: Another student will talk on top of this condition of anonymity. Can't talk our own experience. Mostly hear from her mouth.
4: Yes, he did that. He is our highness. He told us to stand up. When we stand, he take a picture of us and write our name. For us to go and test the virginity, he gave us some notebook and tell us to stand up the virginity girls, the virgin girls. I don't want to go for the virginity test. I don't know what they're going to use it for.
0: But Secretary of the Taba Council of Chief Prosper Gote, as he may be on top of behalf of the paramount ruler,

0: The gesture by the parliament ruler of Taba, Mene MSK Nole, was geared towards giving back to school. We'll be saying the talk saying in alma mater. He thought this initiative they be starting for inside the year 2019, and this one followed the increase of immorality among us some more guests them. Inko had said the initiative not to discourage those young guests them from what they call early sex. What could you hear from him mouth?
1: To actually set up an encouragement program to the girl child. So when it came in 2019 to distribute books, writing materials, and other incentives to students as he always do, he decided to introduce this encouragement program to the girl child for them to avoid any sexual involvement. He now adds that any child, any student that passed out of secondary school with her virginity intact, that she was going to award them.
0: In denied claim, said the paramount ruler personally tested the student virginity. He said the allegation from the student saying are politically motivated and the one where we said in the ginger by one before house of assembly member from the community. Principal of the senior secondary school section, Mrs. Cecilia Beer, when they contacted and said this incident happened before she was posted to the school, said no be now, when they the school, Naomi Koshele. Oh, see, carry wakade dress go front, and this one they come from Ogbonge Court where they sit down for inside Port Harcourt. We said they don't fix January 18 and 19, 2027 for the starting of the trial of Chief Gani Toba, will be leader and top person of conscience of Ogoni people over 4 counts where they border on top terrorism, oil well, the seizure threat, and cybercrime. The trial judge, Justice Mohammed Turaki, adjourned the case after defense counsel requests more time for Toba to recover the health challenge alleged to say they arise from prolonged detention and recent release. They said the precaution will be not opposed to application. Federal government through the Department of State Service, DSS, accused Toba, saying they threatened to seize oil wells from inside Ogoni land to by force them to command them from within the call Resonance African Energy Company Limited, formerly Shell Petroleum Development Company, and the one website and joint body from oil-related contract for inside the area. He also accused them, said they published a video alleging link to the threat of those scatter something so people they call destabilization and the harassment of Kagote President General Lesi Mao and other leaders. Toba website in the part of the Ogoni dialogue with the federal government on top resumption of oil exploration for inside Ogoni land. They don't carry a beg knee down and they plead not guilty to the charges where we see that we don't grant bail. Mosi Kariwakade go. River State government say only private schools with at least 70% qualified teachers holding Teachers Registration Council of Nigeria certificate now then go register and permitted to present candidates for the 2027 WAEC examination. PAMP Seke, Minister of Book Matter, where name now Dr. Mina Telekuru, began this one yesterday for the 21st anniversary of the Rivers chapter of National Association of Proprietors of Private Schools, NAPS. She said the directive, what did they carry for mind, not to improve teaching and learning standard. More here from her mouth.
2: So let me be clear, I didn't make the rules. We're taking the rules from the Federal Ministry of Education. So the Ministry of Education cannot enroll, River State Ministry of Education cannot enroll any school for the 2027 WAEC and NECO exams that is not compliant with that minimum 70% TRCN qualification mandate. So this is not a punishment, it's a guarantee to who? The parents who are paying school fees, and most importantly, the children that you and I stand for. So I urge you to audit your staff list now and close any gaps very well before enrollment begins.
0: Dr. Kuru also expressed displeasure, say that fewer than 15% of the 9,000 registered private schools now them don't upload their student enrollment and teacher record for inside the ministry website. She wants say only schools where sit down for the requirement now then they go license to operate, while in their shop proprietors of ministry say the ministry will continue with the recall partnership. River State NAPS chairman, Comrade Sunday Adafe Jaja, don't tell private schools say they follow everything we're concerned with government directive. More here from my mouth.
3: Today, people just found themselves into teaching profession, not because it's their profession, not because they love it. It's because of lack of job. And most of them are not holders of teaching certificate. You can't be a holder of BSc, HND or OND and write TROCN. No. You must be a qualified teacher, either NCE, BAd or MED before you can be qualified. I think my advice to all my members is that there's nothing we can do that to comply by encouraging our teachers to write the TROCN exam. And for those who don't have teaching qualification, go through the diploma. TROCN equally have an exam. for them, which is the professional diploma in education. You can do that just for 6 months, and it qualifies you to write DROCN exam.
0: Representing the University of Port Harcourt Vice-Chancellor, Professor Prince Uechike, Deputy Vice-Chancellor, Professor Chukwudi Onyoso, don't call with join body among teachers, school owners, and government to ensure, say, effective school government, it will go well. Talk we hear from your mouth.
4: The most important capital in your school is not your boss. Of course, the boss is very important to convert teachers and pupils or students, as the case may be. Your building is not also the most important thing. It is your teachers. That you say, invest in your teachers at a proprietor. Train them, retrain them, reward collaboration, not just individual heroism. Why you recognize teachers who have special talents, who are dedicated and committed to the school? Don't forget that those who collaborate need to be rewarded more, because they are the team that will give you the future you are thinking of.
0: Ogbonge Dr. Pesweni and Professor Gift Wiyi don't tell private schools, say, make them put eye on top of it that they call less on certificate and more on skills development. Mo, see you again from your mouth.
5: Shift from certificate to skills and enterprise. Leave certificate alone. Let's equip the children with what? Entrepreneurial skills. So they can start the test of time. When you say certificate, keep it aside. Let's go on with skills. Acquisition of skills. Because in Nigeria today, if you now put up a notice board here for what? Employment. For just 5 persons, you'll see thousands of people applying because of level of poverty and level of unemployment in Nigeria. So let's step forward to equip the children with skills that can be useful to them and the society at large.
0: We 30 person wey name now all well learn come talk or say the award will be said and present to different people. We they contributed to NAMS development for the state. We include South South NAMS, Metrad Edna Okpara, Comrade Sunday Adafe Jaja, and retired Captain A.T. Messian. This event, the team has seen are building a high-performing team culture for schools through joint body and technology integration with future cultural display by students and unveiling of SNAP's house project. Make address enter inside Obodo Ibo side. For this one, now for Africa, now in my land, so for inside Congo, they say before Congolese President Joseph Kabila don't announce a new political military coalition to replace the AFC M23 alliance where they fight government forces for inside eastern Congo, signaling a more directive role for the inside insurgency. They say no previously open endorsement. The new political military group, they say they know them as front for the refoundation of the nation, what they call FRN, where they don't promise say they go command the government by force if necessary. Say where we say person will go head them na Kabila. Congolese authorities, they get for months accused Kabila for supporting AFC M23, where we say they be capture different terrorists for the eastern Congo during an offensive last year. But the former president, we don't deny, say in hand, you know, there for this matter, where we say then the Yanso. The group, where we say they unveil on Monday, marked the clearest sign yet of Kabila directive involvement for inside armed movement, a year after they've been sentenced unto death for inside essential for treason. Meanwhile, the Congolese government, they said they never see talk on top of this one.

to Torino for inside Italian Serie A on Monday. Okoyemisik allow substitute Sandro Kolonovic to score the winning goal for 67 minutes after Odinese be done fight back to level the match. Torino take the lead through Daniel Bragana and at the 36th minute before Jorgan Enklenkamp equalized for Odinese 7 minutes later. However, Okoye poorly timed attempt to clear the ball. They be seen to collide with teammate Nicolo Bertola, leaving Klonivik for inside open goal to restore Torino lead. Final for my hand for year. This one, they say the people will be saying that they arrange Eddie's award. They don't postpone them to 18th edition. They say the people in charge of Eddie's award say they don't postpone the 18th edition of the ceremony to April 10 and 11, 2027, where we say go shell for inside Toronto, Canada. This event, initially, they be done scheduled and say go hold for October 2023-2026. Before the organizers then come and say, chai, they don't check the date and every. And they come publish them on top of their Instagram page. According to these people, we say they arrange this event, they say this change, they intend to create more opportunities for engagement across the music and creative industry. They, however, don't have to say the activity, they under the road to Eddie's initiative, we say they will continue during the period originality, we say they don't schedule them for the main ceremony. Now for here, I go back break on top of the Tory where we say I don't knock given up, but before I go, make I give on the Tory where we say I then get power pass before I knock on the Ubonge to read their one by follow. APC don't release reverse 2027 campaign council list and they name Wike River State Coordinator.

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right, my country people, 3 minutes you don't carry in leg walk up past the hour of 7. I don't mean saying a sports matter don't show for your domos like this, so na sports matter not show for your domos. The show will be saying they keep you up to speed with all the theory, all the juice with as it concern the world of sports. And me as I did, so I bring plenty good news for you. Especially if you be Formula One fan, you go just they come closer to your radio, because the juice will be say I get for you is sweet well because Formula One, it don't carry in leg, or just like 3 minutes carry in leg or top carries enter 7, it don't carry in leg on enter inside Africa. Yes, so Rwanda, now them they set to host Africa's first Formula One Grand Prix since 1993. And this one, it go happen for the early 2030s. Now today we say that one, he enter, you know, that information.

0: Rwanda to host this kind of obonge tournament, or rather obonge competition.
1: Today, I'm very happy to formally announce that Rwanda has been working very hard toward hosting the Africa Grand Prix in. It is an honor and privilege for Rwanda to be chosen as a destination in the Formula One calendar.
0: Yeah, so you don't hear from me. Mountain Talks in Honor will be saying Rwanda, they host this tournament. But then again, you don't already talk another to BBC. That one also sweet my belly because in come and come talk say this one, a big pass just sit and they host one race, but it means the Africa. In fact, make I not talk too much, make you hear from the horse's mouth again what he get to say.
1: Partnership is long overdue, but it is a success and a milestone for the entire continent, especially for the African fans. Ultimately, what we want is for the African Grand Prix to pave the way for other races to be hosted on the continent. This is not impossible to achieve, and what we are doing now proves this.

Yes, so this matter is sweet my belly wella because now we go get the opportunity, at least African fans of Formula One go get the opportunity to go where we say it they closer to them for Rwanda. Me, I tried to check the price this morning for flights. I tried to check them. They're around 700 and something thousand to make a just they give you expo. It is between that range and 1 million naira to make you just they gather your money because now instead of it to the fly go all the way to Europe. This one Africa Formula One go come, but you guys wait small. They say the patient dog Naim they chop the fattest cow. So you guys wait until 2030, we'll be saying that 4 years from now. So if you start to save from now, even if you save 100 naira per day, if I make, I just leave that one. But make on a, I don't know, make on a, I hope so on a day happy, like the way me say if I day happy. Oh, but you get another man, we'll be saying in day very, very happy. And his name na Alexander Zverev, because today he celebrates becoming the year end world number one with a 7-6, 4-6, 7-6 victory over Alexander Bublik to reach the quarterfinals at the Shanghai Masters. Now, you can remember say the world number one, the current world number one, will be saying he named Yannick Sinner in the house for the rest of the season. And because say he suffer knee injury and it is sad for him. But then also Carlos Alcaraz will be saying now also the same person will be say himself, they always ginger for world number one. Himself, you know, they able to also take over Zverev. So now, Zverev will be saying now world number one. And this man, that person will be saying, in they already approached 30 years and he can't come on and talk say this kind of thing, it is very, very special to Ram. And he talks in a different kind of feeling. He can talk in a also different kind of responsibility. Where we say, getting that world number one title, it go be on top your shoulder. But he can also talk say, in they look forward to Ram. And since he's close to being 30 years, say, in a special feeling for him to be able to achieve that kind of thing. But yeah, so, look, we just quickly, sharply carry our leg, enter within the happen for the world of.

so for the world of football, me na good news I just they bring for you today. Na good news because I want to make your day just they go wella as say you they listen to Niger FM. Because the Super Falcons of Nigeria, oh, they win 5-0 against Comoros. And people will score the goals. I know people will say you go they look them to score goals like that. But now Tony P will say she scored 2 goals. The first one, it come out for the 41st minute. The second one comes, she can't score them for the 63rd minute. So now 5-0 Nigeria carry win. Uche Nakanu also scored 2. One for the 57th minute and one for the 67th minute. So 10 minutes apart. Now when Uche Nakanu score her own brace too. And then Christy Uchebe, she can't talk, say there's no party without me. She can't score penalty. And that one for the 72nd minute. And now 5-star performance will be said. The Super Falcons of Nigeria come put up. And for the aggregate, now 7-0 be said, then don't beat Comoros. And that one means say they don't qualify to the third round of the Los Angeles 2028 Olympics qualifiers. We'll be saying it could take place for Los Angeles next year. And like I talk every time, we say I did this mic. Now, very important one because Nigeria don't already.

0: Yes, so anytime you hear that sound, you go know say now time maybe say we go talk waiting they happen for the UEFA Champions League. Now a lot of you don't they vex in say why international break they take long like that? Why it they take long? But now international break don't end, we don't get some plenty games on top of the Premier League, and now you don't reach time where we say we go enjoy UEFA Champions League football. Two games you already done the shell, eh? And unless we say then they lose to Sporting Lagos by 1-0. I'm not sure if we say in scored a goal for the 22nd minute, and then currently they lead by 1-0 on top of the 65th minute. For the 67th minute, on a Sabah FK, we say then they lead against Slavia Prague. Now goal from one moment, then they call on Paris in scoring for the 49th minute, just 4 minutes after they resume from half time. We say then both of them been they share 0-0. But for 8 o'clock, we go see plenty matches. You go take place 1, 2, 3, 4, 5, 6, 7. 7 Ovonge matches go take place for on top 8 o'clock. Arsenal versus Lille, then go play. And then Atletico Madrid, I go come do battle against Manchester United. Manchester United, on a they go through a lot, fans. So make on a pressy on a fit. Collect this way from Atletico Madrid hand. Galatasaray, then go play against Barcelona. Inter Milan, then go do battle against Club Brugge. RB Leipzig, go, then go play against PSV. And then now Bayern Munich will say then go Viking, go play. Viking. May they fight well, get a win. Now Villarreal will say then go close out the games for the day. Also by 8 p.m. Sha, that one go take place. It go be against Napoli. So now Villarreal will say then go play Napoli for that one. I'm gonna make you choke mouth on top WhatsApp just before I come up for studio. Just send us message on top WhatsApp if you get anything to talk about, waiting they happen for Nigeria. Will be saying then go host and not hey Nigeria try are they dream more are they really dream hey but Africa, yes Africa, I tell you say Africa, then through Rwanda go host Formula One on top 2030 through 2040. So the numbers to text us on WhatsApp now 0704-499-4927. I go take them again, 0704-499-4927. I just get like 2 minutes before I go work out, come up for studio. So if you get anything to chook mouth on top that story, make you just text us for our WhatsApp line. So those back to the Champions League. Now those games, big games will be say either take place. And they look whether any go enter as I do studio. So I go run out for you. But yeah, you know, look like say, okay. No go. They saw people like say Lens be one search forward, but now the ball don't enter back into the leg of Sporting Lisbon, and them come they attack the ball, but the ball self don't go out of bounds or out of play. Me na basketball get away beside so now out of bounds don't enter my mouth. But yes, so the Champions League they ongoing. Make I just remind you again, this cause Lens and Sporting Lagos, then they play, and Sporting Lisbon. Now them they lead by 1-0. And then Sabah FK, then they lead by 1-0 against Praga. And then we go see plenty games. You go Shelley on top that one. But before I come on to make, I also tell you, say, not be only Nigeria, we see them play that Olympic qualifying tournament. Other African countries then play. For Malawi, then play a 7, then get 7-0 victory over Zimbabwe. Tabitha Chawinga score 1 goal, and then Temma Chawinga score 3 goals on top that encounter. Ghana, they can win 7-0 against Mauritius. We can see say Zambia safe, then win 4-1 against Uganda. And I don't think we say we expect to win as now them just they win. And then we can just properly talk this one. Tanzania, they also win 6-0 against Botswana. Equatorial Guinea, they win 1-0 against Burkina Faso. And Ethiopia and Rwanda, they then also draw 1-0. So those are the games we say it go down today. Games they ongoing. Mali and Benin, they play. Now Mali, they win 2-0. Senegal, they also win 2-0 against Tunisia, and Algeria, then they win 4-0 against Central Africa Republic. But this, now the much we say, I fit take on top of the show for today. My name, na Ikio Anabella, and thank you, say you join me on top Sports Matter for Niger FM 92.7. 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

0: Wauna Dina, na Malik Berry they talk. Oh, what's good? What's good? 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You done now.
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Hey, ladies and gentlemen, my people, this now your good boyfriend KC, and I day here for Naija FM 92.7. Don't forget the 7 day, very, very important. Now KC says so. Oh yeah, park, baby, you pull over.

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